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3: 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Broken down truck in Osborne Park, Mitchell Freeway North, but at the exit ramp to Stevenson Avenue, it's in the left turn lane. Freeway South Maslow, Whitfords Avenue to Reed Highway, Hutton Street through to Powers, Narrows Bridge to Mill Point Road. Freeway Northbound Anchortail Road through to Rolling Road at Berwick and Drive, and Farrington Road through to the Mount Henry Bridge. Anything else, call 489-1777. 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
4: Good morning, Ash Gardner with you. One of Australia's most wanted men is behind bars in Greece after allegedly being on the run for two decades. James Dalamangas is wanted over the stabbing death of a man 27 years ago. He's fighting his extradition. Motorists are being warned of more pain at the petrol bowser following strikes between Israel and Iran. The price of oil globally has spiked by 3%, which is set to lead to higher petrol prices for Australia. While Israel and Iran say they'll pause strikes for now, both have warned future attacks will trigger retaliation. A record crowd of 88,000 packed out the MCG for the first Big Freeze match since Neil Danaher's death. The AFL legend lost his battle with MND last month at the age of 65. The Queensland couple donated $40 million to the cause. The death toll from a magnitude 7.8 earthquake in the Philippines has climbed to 35. The quake triggered a tsunami warning. And country star Morgan Wallen has sparked controversy at another of his concerts. He snatched a phone from a security guard and tossed it. The security guard was filming for a fan. Nova Sport is next.
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5: The Big Freeze game at the G wrapped up round 13 of the AFL with Melbourne defeating Collingwood by 8 points. Cozzy Pickett, player of the match, he had 28 touches and 3 goals. Melbourne coach Stephen King proud of the performance.
6: Certainly wasn't the prettiest game of footy, but I thought when the game was on the line, we're able to go to another level. You know, they're a bloody good team, a good club, got a lot of experience in those moments. So to see our boys, you know, just keep chipping away and own moments late in the game is really encouraging.
5: Over to the round ball game now. The Socceroos trained this morning ahead of their World Cup opener against Turkey. It'll be this weekend. Meantime, there's been some friendlies this morning. The Netherlands beating Uzbekistan 2-1, while France were too good for Northern Ireland, beating them 3-1. And Kayleigh McEwen is in danger of missing the women's 200-metre individual medley at the Commonwealth Games after being struck down by illness at the trials in Sydney. That's the latest in sport. You're up to date on Nova.
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4: It's 6 past 8. We've got Joel Creasy with us.
11: Hello. See? Good morning.
4: I told you.
11: She's not lying.
4: Our friend Greg Heyer is going to be joining us after 8:30, and he's bringing a special friend who you may be familiar with as well.
5: Looking forward to speaking to the special friend and Greg.
4: Mm-hmm.
5: In the meantime.
4: Big day, though. Big day, Sean.
5: I want to wish my beautiful daughter, Sunny, a happy 16th. And Nat, does that make you feel old?
4: Yes,
11: birthday,
4: because I was
11: Sunny.
4: Sitting in the same chair when we called you the morning of her delivery because it was a caesarean. So that you were at the hospital, just sitting around waiting, and we called you.
11: A bit of content for the radio, great.
4: Yeah, absolutely. And it was a day finer than today, in fact, because I did the weather and went, oh, Sunny, that's a good name. It's going to be Sunny in 17 or whatever. Sunny, that's a good name for a boy or a girl.
5: And unbeknownst to you, that was one of our names. And when she came out, we kind of looked at her and went, I think she's a Sunny.
4: And she is a Sunny.
11: Happy
4: she's
11: birthday,
4: a joy.
11: Sunny. What's the plan tonight? Having a big one?
5: Well, Joel, we went out for dinner last night because a lot of the boys have got sporting commitments, so it's going
4: to
5: be late.
4: Sunny has to take a back seat to her brother's
5: sport. I gave her the opportunity, but she wanted them to be there. But I'm going to cook her. She likes a salmon Mexican bowl, if that makes any sense.
11: Oh, delish.
4: Are we having a 16th birthday party? What's the...
11: Yeah, Nat and I want to know.
5: She's going to have a gatho, and you guys will be on the door list.
11: Well, we're cool. We're like the fun... We're fun aunt and uncle.
4: That's right.
5: Yeah, that'll be great.
11: Aunt and aunt.
5: Yeah. And we know we've got security.
11: Like Patty and Selma.
5: Because our mate Sam's been security
12: before. Troy to come out again.
4: Yeah. He's the heavy, yeah.
5: He's the heavy.
11: He'll throw a Charizard.
4: How many coming to the gatho at your house? When is it?
11: Oh, so Nat and I are going to be there and you're not going to be there. Cool. I'll bring the goon back.
5: I don't know information.
4: You don't know when it is?
5: Probably Saturday. I've got footy commitments.
11: I would be really fun, like genuinely, if Sunny wants to invite me. I think I would be really good
5: time. No,
11: you would
5: be.
4: Yeah.
11: Make the girls laugh.
4: Yeah.
11: Hopefully.
4: Either with him or at him. Could go either way.
5: Oh, no, I trust you to do that.
4: Happy birthday, Sunny.
5: Happy birthday, Sunny.
4: You showed us the photo of Sunny going off to that dinner dance,
11: the Year
4: 11 dinner dance.
11: She's gorgeous.
4: Like ridiculous. She looked like she was a 25-year-old model. So good luck. I said to you then, Sean, you need to buy a shotgun, and I stand by it.
5: Yes.
4: You need a porch to sit on with your shotgun on
11: chair.
4: Your knee. You're in trouble. It's 8 past 8. Here's Olivia Rodrigo. This is Drop Dead on Nova.

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1: Get ready for the trip of a lifetime.
2: Hey. Hi, this is Harry Styles. See me live.
3: Nova is sending you and three friends to New York City. What a new sugar. To see the one and only Harry Styles.
1: Live at the world famous Madison Square Garden. Would you
2: believe it? Keep it on Nova to win.
3: Harry Styles, ARIA number one record. Kiss All the Time, Disco Occasionally is out now.
4: Look, Madison Square Garden today is pretty busy because there's an NBA final on.
5: Yeah.
4: The Knicks v the Spurs.
5: Not many celebrities there.
4: I know. No, hardly any. It's pretty much wall-to-wall celebrities. But imagine you there with three of your besties to see Harry Styles live in concert in his Together Together tour.
6: Yeah.
4: Unbelievable. He puts on a show, has.
6: Oh, he sure does. And we'll just sort it out for you. All you need to do is find the three mates and get yourselves to the airport, and then Bob's your uncle.
5: Mm. Uncle Bob.
6: And Harry's your star.
5: There you go. Gosh,
6: I thought this was Pam.
5: No. I hope she's
6: Fly
5: back
6: away
5: this
6: Fridays.
5: Week.
6: I got nervous.
5: Yeah. Melinda's in Mount Pleasant. Oh, Joel, that's like your Derby favourite.
4: Hello, yes. Melinda.
6: Hi, Melinda.
7: Hi. How is everyone?
4: Oh, Melinda, good. We're great. Now, we have been asking.
7: Rainbow, and it's absolutely stunning.
4: Oh, okay. Wow. Well, it's a lucky rainbow for you because you're now in
7: absolutely.
4: The running. See Stylesy in NYC. Have you narrowed down who the three friends would be that you would take if you were to win?
7: Oh, absolutely not. It's a hot ticket. So
6: I like
7: hubby,
6: that.
7: I'm thinking my daughter, but then my son maybe not want to go. So it's going to be like.
4: There's no way your son is going to sit at home while the rest of you go to New York. No way.
7: Well, 16-year-old boy, I don't know.
4: Oh,
7: don't
4: if he gets the house to himself.
6: Well, yeah. Or you could take him to New York and maybe you could make a friend while you're there.
4: Yeah.
6: Or someone on the plane.
4: I wouldn't leave the 16-year-old home alone in Mount Pleasant. You know what I mean? Like, that's going to make the news.
5: Leave a lot of spray and wipe.
6: Yeah, not so pleasant.
4: Well, Melinda, you're in the running. Good luck. Down the road, Tonya from Applecross. Hello, Tonya.
6: Tonya, do I know you?
8: Good morning.
4: Are you neighbours of the Creasy family, Tonya?
8: Look, not that I'm aware of, but I wouldn't mind being.
4: No.
5: Oh, you would
4: know. Believe me, you'd know.
6: You'd hear the bin, whatever day the bins go out, you'd hear them rattling around. A lot of empty bottles.
4: Tonya, do you know who you would take? Have you got your shortlist?
8: Look, I think it would have to be my daughter also. She's 18. She's the biggest Harry fan,
4: but
8: as am I.
4: So. It's a trip for four. So what about the other two seats?
8: I don't know. One of you guys want to come with me?
6: I mean, done. Wow. I said yes first.
5: He hesitates.
4: I know, right? Mm-hmm. All right.
8: I'm sure I'll fill those extra tickets.
5: Of course you will.
4: That's a contract. You have to take Joel now if you win.
6: I'm
4: luck.
6: Good fun, Tonya.
4: Tonya, you're in the
6: running.
4: We're
6: getting an Uber together from Applecross.
4: Indeed. I mean, it's good to cut costs.
5: Well, Natalie and I can come through and pick you guys up.
4: Yeah,
6: you can be our designated driver. That'd be nice. Thank you, drivers.
4: Michelle's in Janebrook. Morning, Michelle.
9: Good morning.
4: Oh,
9: hi,
4: Michelle.
9: Guys.
4: Now, who are you going to take?
9: I do have my bestest friend and a couple of mates to come.
4: Excellent.
9: Or do I take my two boys and the girlfriend?
4: I think we all know the answer to this,
9: dilemma.
4: Michelle.
6: Take your
9: friend.
4: This is a girls' trip. A girls' trip to end all girls' trips.
6: Oh,
4: it'd be brilliant.
6: Yes.
9: I haven't told them yet, so I can't wait to let them know I'm on air.
4: Yes. So you're officially in the running. Anything could happen from here on in, Michelle. Good luck.
5: Good luck, Michelle.
9: Lovely. Thank you, guys. Thank you very much.
5: Happy days.
4: More opportunities to go onto that standby list with Aaron Rich after 9 o'clock. It is 19 past 8.
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4: 17 and a few showers around today, a shower or two and 18 tomorrow, and then the rain's going to get a bit heavier on Thursday and a top of 18 as well. Here's Christy with the latest.
10: There's a crash now in Bayswater on Collier Road westbound at Tonkin Highway. It's off in the left emergency lane. Towing services on site. Traffic is busy. Still a broken down truck in Osborne Park. Mitchell Freeway northbound exit ramp to Stevenson Avenue. It's in the left turn lane and traffic management are in place there. Freeway southbound slow Woodfords Avenue to Reed Highway. Hutton Street through to Powers and Narrows Bridge to Mill Point Road. Freeway north and Anchortown Road through to Rowley Road at Berrigan Drive. Farrington Road through to the Mount Henry Bridge. Delays in Scarborough West Coast Highway southbound at Scarborough Beach Road too. Anything else, online for 89177. 300,000 Australians homeless. 7.8 million Australians, 1 meal a day. 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
4: Thanks so much, Christy. Coming up soon, our good friend Greg Heyer is going to drop by. He's doing something a little bit special.
5: Yeah, looking forward to chatting to
4: you. Bringing a friend.
5: Greg. Yep, absolutely. In the meantime, we're going to have to put Joel Creasy into concussion protocols. Yes. Now, we'll go to the vision, make sure that
4: he
5: has hit his head.
4: You had a bit of a headphone incident.
6: Yeah, as you were just doing the weather, I was whacking my headphones on too fast and had one of the great knocks with the with the headphones.
4: I smell
5: mandatory 10 days out.
4: Seamless. Workers' compensation claim coming up.
6: Yeah, I won't be here tomorrow.
4: Combo! It's 20 past 8 on Nova.
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0: It's Nathan Ann and Sean for Show Ready Express. That was Joel's new bestie, BB Rexha there.
1: BB Rexha.
0: 27 past 8. It is happy birthday, Sunny McManus. It's her birthday.
2: Hey, 9th of June.
0: Yes, we're excited. She's 16.
1: Happy
0: but you've got a great birthday party story for us, Joel.
1: Yeah, and maybe a word of warning, Sean, if you are to get involved in any party planning for Sunny or anybody in the future, to maybe double check the theme before committing.
2: Okay.
1: Because this poor father in Brazil, his daughter had asked for a K-pop themed birthday party.
2: Okay.
1: So, you know, we're talking, you know, your K-pop stars, Blackpink,
0: Demon
1: Hunters, yes, BTS,
0: yes.
1: And
0: some Blackpink.
1: Haven't heard this song for a while.
0: Yeah.
1: And and so he loved his daughter so much that he didn't even question this. He misheard his daughter and accidentally threw her a North Korean themed birthday party, complete with cupcakes of Kim Jong-un's face, flags, and he committed. He put up a big poster of Kim in the background.
0: A complete loss of civil liberties.
2: He hears K-pop. Yep. He goes, I've got it covered.
0: Korea.
1: Yes.
0: I know Korea.
1: He interpreted that as North Korea and, that she was hoping to celebrate.
0: They had
1: Pyongyang
0: a big parade where they had the tank and everyone marched. It's amazing.
1: Can you imagine? They're real different, themes. K-pop's fun and
0: there
1: choreography
0: was no catering.
1: And costumes.
2: Yes,
1: no catering. Although I have looked into it. I really do. Because I've got a friend that went to North Korea.
0: Yeah.
1: And because you can go on tour groups. This was a while back. I would love to go.
0: They open and close the border a lot. There is a North Korea marathon. So if you sign up, then you're allowed in to do the marathon. But I believe they cancelled it, the most recent one. So they cancelled it. So all the people that are trained for it, they then went, nah. I'm going to South Korea.
2: How fast are you running, by the way?
0: In the next holiday.
1: Oh, see, that is the home of K-pop, South Korea.
0: Yes, indeed. And you can go to the DMZ, so the demilitarized zone, and actually see North Korea. Yeah. So that's part of the trip I'm doing.
2: No doubt.
0: Yeah,
2: that'd
0: so that's the closest I'll get, I think, is sort of just going, it's there.
2: What do you reckon the difference in food is from North Korea to South Korea?
0: You've got your Korean fried chicken.
2: Yes, we love it.
0: Bibimbap and Korean barbecue. That's all South Korea. And in the north,
2: they have the hot pot.
0: Fresh air.
1: Yeah. I mean, you know, they hear a lot of interesting things in North Korea, like him claims he invented the hamburger.
0: Yeah.
1: And a lot of
0: and there's no one to refute it.
2: Yeah.
0: Say, no, he didn't.
2: That's like my household. Just come up with stuff.
0: Yeah.
2: What are they going to do?
1: Yeah. You kind of are the Kim Jong-un of your household.
2: Yeah, same haircut too, Joel.
0: Yeah. Actually uncanny.
1: Well, there's only a certain amount of haircuts they can get in North Korea as well. There's a lot of rules.
0: Is that right?
2: We need to do a tour.
0: You'd be hard-pressed to get a curly cut, I imagine.
2: Yeah. We need to do a tour.
0: Okay.
2: Can we get that over the line?
1: Yeah.
0: Sean's end of season footy trip. This year we go to North Korea.
1: Yeah.
0: Okay, who's in?
1: Join us in Pyongyang. Oh, now they'll be listening to all of this, by the way.
0: Yeah.
1: We'd love to come.
0: It's a rousing tune.
1: Oh, I got into a heated debate the other night with Jack at home about national anthems.
0: Yes.
1: He's Kiwi, so he was claiming the New Zealand anthem's a banger. I'm like, get a grip.
0: None of them are really a banger.
1: Well, Star Spangled Banner's good.
2: I don't mind
0: Yeah, it's not bad. Yeah.
2: I like the South African one too.
0: Yeah, because it's in different languages.
2: Yeah, both of them are.
0: Yeah. A bit of fun. Anywho, if you

0: 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Just double check. That's a community service announcement.
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2: 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So the crash in Bayswater, Collier Road westbound at Tonkin Highway, the left emergency lane's blocked. A breakdown in Balcatta, Reed Highway westbound at Mitchell Freeway, the left lane's blocked, towing services on site. And a breakdown in Mount Hawthorne, Mitchell Freeway southbound at Power Street. It's off in the left emergency lane. Anything else, call 94891777. 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Showers today, heading for top of 17. Right now it's 13 degrees on Nova 937.
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4: Good morning, Ash Gardner with you. Opposition leader Angus Taylor is blaming the government's broken budget promises for One Nation's surge in support in the polls. Taylor says the backflip broke the trust of voters. After two decades on the run, one of Australia's most wanted fugitives, James Delamangus, has been arrested in Greece. The 56-year-old is wanted over the death of a man at a Sydney venue 27 years ago. He's fighting his extradition. A record crowd has turned out for the first Big Free since Neil Danaher lost his battle with MND. 88,000 fans packing out the MCG to see Melbourne take on Collingwood. 100,000 digital beanies were sold in support of the cause, while a Queensland couple donated $40 million. Israel and Iran have vowed to hold off on strikes for now after the countries launched attacks. And Ariana Grande has marked her return to touring after a 7-year hiatus, taking to the stage in California for the first night of her Eternal Sunshine tour. She appeared to make light of her failed marriage to Dalton Gomez while performing her song, Thank You Next. Nova Sport is next.
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5: Some good news of sorts for the Eagles with star defender Ruben Ginby not requiring surgery on his quad injury and could play again this season. Coach Andrew McWalter with the update.
6: Some positive news at the moment is that he doesn't look like he'll require surgery at this stage. So as his recovery sort of goes over the next few weeks, we'll get a bit of a clearer indication on when he's going to be able to come back and play. But yeah, he's going to be out for a little bit of time.
5: On seven there, just one game of footy yesterday, Melbourne defeating Collingwood by 8 points. That was played at the MCG, the Big Freeze. Over to the World Game now. The Netherlands have had their final World Cup warm-up this morning, beating Uzbekistan 2-1. France locked horns with Northern Ireland and came out 3-1 winners. The 2026 World Cup begins Thursday. And the NBA Finals continue today. New York to host San Antonio. The Knicks already up 2-0 in the best of seven series. That's the latest in sport. You're up to date on Nova.
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9: On Nova.
1: Nova.
9: 937.
0: It's 25 to 9. We've got Joel Creasy with us.
10: Correct.
0: See? Coming up shortly, we'll have Greg High with us as well. Oh, our old Wildcat friend. He's doing something a little bit special later this week. And we're on board. We're right behind him.
10: He's bringing a friend in too, Nat.
0: He is. We love it when you bring a friend to work. Right now,
10: I bring multiple every day.
0: Joel.
10: They're all in my head.
0: Yes. Well, he's one of your friends right now.
10: Who?
0: Miss
10: Troye Sivan.
0: Kylie Minogue with Light Up.
10: Gay Gas.
0: Take it away, Kylie.

0: Oh, Joel, are you okay? That was...
1: He's
0: gay guff.
2: Perfect tonic.
1: Spinning around.
2: Yeah, it's really reset me.
0: No, of course.
2: Ready to go. Let's keep going all day.
0: Kylie Minogue with Light Up. It's 21 to 9. Coming up next, our very good friend Greg High going to be joining us here in the studio. But he's also brought a very special friend with him. And that special friend is here already because he's better at time management
1: than
0: Greg.
1: But he's on
3: time. Let's go! Sean. 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
0: It's 17 to 9 weather-wise. We're headed for a top of 17 today. I'm currently sitting at about 14 degrees in the city. There is a bit of rain around again today and tomorrow and then a bit more on Thursday. So it is a little bit damp. Showers easing on Friday. That's important for our next guest. We'll tell you more about that in just a second. Here's Christy with the latest on the roads.
13: There's a breakdown now in City Beach. West Coast Highway south at Oceanic Drive. The left lane's blocked. Traffic is heavy on the approach. Broken down truck in Forestfield. Tonkin Highway south at Leach Highway. The truck's on the Gore markings, be mindful. Still a crash through in Bayswater, Collier Road westbound at Tonkin Highway. It's in the left emergency lane and towing services are on site. And a breakdown in Mount Hawthorne, Mitchell Freeway southbound at Power Street. It's off in the left emergency lane. Otherwise, Freeway southbound slow, Ocean Reef Road, Whitfords Avenue to Reed Highway and Hutton Street through to Power Street. Anything else, call 9489 1777. 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
0: Thanks so much, Christy. It is 16 to 9 on Nova. Do you want to introduce
1: We do guest? Have a couple of special guests in the studio. It's a good song, isn't it?
0: It's a great song.
1: I like it. Our former star Wildcat, Greg Hire, has joined us in the studio, which is great to have him back. Greg, good morning.
0: Hang on, we'll turn your mic on. That'll help. Yep.
17: Oh, he's been muzzled.
0: Hang on.
1: He's been muzzled.
0: Wait, still going to
17: come. No. Oh, turn me off if you like.
0: Hang on, there it is.
20: Got me. Well, thank you, guys. Star Wildcat, I always take that. So
1: yeah, absolutely. We're going to talk about your feet on the court very shortly, but you've brought in a special guest today as well.
0: My best mate. Why don't you introduce him?
20: Oh, there we go. All right.
17: Wow,
20: 41-year-old, six-time champion.
1: No, 45.
20: 45, apologies. And one of the greatest Wildcat players of all time and current captain of the Perth Wildcats, Jesse Swagstaff.
1: Oh.
20: That was a sick introduction.
0: I know, right?
20: G'day,
0: that was
17: captain.
20: You should just follow me around.
0: Wags, welcome.
20: Thanks for having me, guys.
1: Oh, we don't get you off in here, but we'll get back to that. Greg, first of all, we're here for a reason.
20: Mm.
1: You're looking after breast care, WA.
20: Breast cancer care. Well, yeah, breast care.
0: Oh, Jesus, you lot. WA. Can you get the name of the charity
20: we'll
0: right, please?
20: We'll restart again.
0: Breast
20: cancer
0: care
20: WA.
0: There we go.
20: Dump it. Yeah, Leap for Life. So obviously a fantastic cause that obviously the Wildcats have been supporting for a number of years.
0: They
20: so
0: get right behind it.
20: Yeah, it's a local charity that impact, I guess, when you say grassroots, but right there impacting in terms of supporting breast cancer, not sufferers or the appropriate term, I'll get around that, but in terms of like, you know, money for food or providing actual support, they see it, they touch it. So, yeah, once I was sort of approached to do this, it's a fantastic support to, you know, charity to get around, but then selfishly, I'm like, what a sick thing to do, jump out of a plane.
0: Yeah, so that Leap for Life means you're jumping out of a plane on Friday.
17: Have you ever done this before?
20: Absolutely not, Joel. I agreed and then a week later, I sort of thought about it and I actually shat my dacks. Like, I thought, this is happening.
1: Yeah,
20: and
1: that's
20: the next
1: real
20: thing was, do I have life insurance?
0: And Angelie said, go for it.
20: That is what she said on the way out. She said, I don't mind. Like, what you're currently getting paid, life insurance would be better. So,
0: So
1: when did you bring Jesse into the situation? Yeah, thought, if I'm jumping out, we might as well.
0: By bring, you mean drag.
20: Yeah.
0: Yes.
20: I stitched him up in a way, and his wife is, she'll be listening. She is not very happy, and Jesse will talk about this. But
0: because she loves her husband.
20: Exactly right. But it was sort of I was like, well, one, how can we fundraise more money? So I sort of put a message to Sam, and more so, he doesn't make the decisions, Mark Arena, knowing that he has some disposable income. I said, mate, if I can get someone to help jump in who's maybe disposable, like you can get another replacement captain and you double what we're going to get to receive more money, would you be open for Jesse? And he goes, absolutely. I don't really.
0: Just throw him out of a plane.
20: He's never going to retire. I need to get
1: one way we get him off the roster.
20: Yeah, there you go.
17: Yeah, well, actually, Jesse, before you do jump out of the plane, and while I have you, it has been a lifelong dream of mine, and the guys know this, and maybe you're the right person to ask. I've always wanted to be inside the Wildcat costume.
20: I know where
17: I've
20: you're going with that. I'm not going to lie. Inside, I'm not sure where you're
21: but I liked it.
20: In fact, I'm not even sure what you asked.
17: Yeah. I've always wanted to be the cat. I've always wanted to be the Wildcat. I want to be Wilbur. Wilbur. I'd love to. I think I'd be really good. You know, I've seen Cats.
0: Can you do backflips? Because Wilbur's pretty athletic, isn't he?
20: I'd be all about this too. He swings up in the RSD Arena. Yeah. You should do that.
17: I'd have a different approach to my Wilbur. Yeah, I swing.
1: Swinging.
17: Yeah. I'd be more of a tap dancing type of gal.
1: So, Jesse, you keen to do this, by the way?
20: Yeah, look, Greg mentioned it. It's such a great cause. real practical support for breast cancer survivors. And I thought, why not? It's a great cause.
1: I know, but Natalie's been going, telling us about the weather all morning, and we've been looking ahead, right? We're always looking ahead.
0: Yeah, we're into it, Joel. Easing. Winds, west to southwesterly, 15 to 25 k's, tending south to southwesterly during the morning. So,
20: I mean, that'd be right. I heard northwesterly winds are worse, so we're good.
0: Yeah, that's right. Exactly. You'll be fine.
20: leave from Durin and end up in Launceston.
17: Have you got something lined up to do when you land? Because I remember when I did it, you were so full of adrenaline, but I did it so early in the morning. It was like 8 a.m. and I was texting mates being like, anyone want to go to the pub? I was really up and about.
1: I get that. That's
17: What are you going to do after?
20: Well, that's the thing. I'm retired, so I'll go to the pub. Jesse's got workout gear here. Like, in the morning, I was like, are you on the way here? He's like, I just got done for workout. So I was like, there you go. So I'll give him a hug. A kiss.
0: Head down to the lobster shack.
1: Send him on his way.
20: Yeah, there you go. Well done.
1: Frozen peas on the knees. Take it
0: now,
1: from
0: if
1: here.
0: People want to donate, and they absolutely should get behind you, you can do that at wildcats.com.au to support you guys jumping out of a plane.
17: My home
0: but
17: page.
0: Jesse, we've also got to talk to you about, you know, the upcoming Wildcat season. You are back again, right? You're going around
20: back again.
0: Yeah. At 45, are you the game's record holder now?
20: For the club. Tony Ronison's for the league. He's on about 800. I'm
0: You'll
20: about
0: get him.
20: 300.
0: Wow. You'll get him.
20: Yeah. No, it's
1: he's
20: no
1: not
20: chance.
1: That far off.
20: No, he's
1: like
20: 60
1: four
20: games.
1: Seasons.
20: No, the NBL putting more and more games in. There's playoffs. I reckon he'll get it.
1: Yep.
20: Imagine
1: no
20: that.
1: Chance.
20: No chance. Head to head first, no chance.
0: It's really just another three seasons. Well, what else are you going to do?
20: I retired about 5 years ago.
0: hey. Excuse
1: Johnny
0: me.
1: Farnham.
0: Last season, did you or did you not dunk? Airwag stuff.
20: Squeezed in.
17: Wow.
0: Greg, hi, did you ever dunk in your NBL career?
20: No, that was... Was it your... Jesse, when he dunked, I was like, sign up for 3 years.
0: Yeah,
20: like,
0: right?
20: He's aging like a fine wine.
0: Exactly.
20: The LeBron James of the NBL.
0: Yeah.
20: Oh,
1: exactly.
0: You're going to be playing with one of your kids at this rate.
20: Yes. Kit.
0: All right, too good. The boys are going to stick around. We've got more to talk about. Here's the Kid Laroi right now. This is Without You. It is 9 to 9 on Nova. You could.

0: is an icon.
1: But he's got a lot of talent, and so has this man.
0: 228 games.
1: Guess who?
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3: Well, we have got our basketball star, so we'll make the most of it. And yeah, we're going to start with Jessie Wagstaff, the true doyen of the Perth Wildcats. Mm. Geez, you had a great season last year, and I'd imagine that you just see some of the guys getting around in the NBA and you just follow their careers and go, if they can keep playing, then I must be able to too. Yeah. Is that how it works?
4: I couldn't think of anything worse than watching NBA.
5: So you don't, you're not invested at all in any other basketball other than the games that you
4: even
5: play?
4: Even NBL, I'd like, guys, oh, did you see the game? I couldn't think of anything worse.
6: Are you watching other sport, or is it just more like Emily in Paris or something?
4: Yes. I have watched Emily in Paris.
6: it's a banger.
4: We did smash off campus.
7: Yes.
6: Oh,
4: God.
3: Young love, what do you say about that, Greg?
8: Oh, my wife's all about the spicy books at the moment,
3: it works both ways, too, doesn't it?
8: Exactly right. So, but, you know, like, it's not word of a lie. If you talk to Jesse about life, the only thing he'll talk about is his other form of employment, which I'm not sure if we're allowed to share because they're not a current sponsor of Nova.
6: It's like OnlyFans or something.
8: That's there too.
3: He does look like a type, Joel. You're right.
6: Well, you were talking about dunking.
8: He put a pineapple on the door on the way out. but go ahead.
3: Well, I was going to say, whenever we've talked about Jesse in the past with you, Greg, you've just constantly talked about how many degrees he's got, and he's never out of a university.
8: What are you at, 7?
4: No, I'm not at 7.
8: 12.
4: I was a professional student for a while.
5: What have we got? Run us through the
6: Day night.
5: Certificates.
4: I got an engineering undergrad with a maths minor just because I'm a nerd.
5: Yeah.
4: What else have I got? I got an MBA.
5: Yep.
4: But that's an MBA, not an NBA.
5: Yep.
6: Slay.
4: NBA is worth way more money, by the way.
5: That's true.
4: I got a master's in traffic engineering.
3: Holding the pedal pops.
8: Sitting at a roundabout counting however many cars came through one day at 6 o'clock in the morning.
4: Survey.
8: I went around the same circle eight million times.
4: He threw my numbers out. Still passed. And then I got a grad dip in financial planning.
5: That's a lot.
4: Yeah.
5: That's more than the average.
8: Against degrees? What do you purchase every time you get a degree?
4: Oh, I used to get a watch. That was my surprise.
5: Oh, that's nice.
4: But now I've got kids, so I've got no disposable income.
5: And a hell of a hex debt.
3: I can get you a G-Shock computer. Got heaps of them.
6: So impressive.
3: Greg, how do you feel about watching Jesse play still? Because you are officially younger than him, and you look it.
8: Thank you. I honestly, my admiration for him is an all-time. Like, and we are best mates, and like, we all live in the same suburb, Damo, and like, part of me goes like, geez, if I actually may have been just a slightly better player than Jesse, but just hung in there, could have I continued playing? Absolutely not. Because I played in a Filipino league 3 months ago, and it's, as we all know, like, I'm very large compared to them on the average height. And I was the worst basketball player on the court. And they invited me, they made this massive thing. And at the point, I got booed, like, out of the thing.
6: Really?
8: Yeah, they were like, bring Greg High here. This is your twin brother. And then I couldn't move for 8 weeks.
5: That's because you stopped and then had to go back. But
8: don't reckon I would have continued. Like, if you look at Jesse, like, even lost at 8 kilograms, like, in the last 2 years, eliminated everything. But I think what has always shown is his intellectual ability on the court.
5: You never had that.
8: Correct. hence why I don't have a degree.
6: No grad dip for you.
8: I didn't even graduate year 12. but no, I think like I look... Like, as with the kids growing up as well, and it's pretty cool. Like, don't get me wrong, I'm not going to lie and say I'm not jealous watching him and seeing that interactions. But to see him and, we pick up every single day at school pick up and go, like, what an incredible guy. I'm also, like, captain. Like, that's awesome. And the club's doing well. So, couldn't be proud of the guy. And it's stoked. So,
5: geez, you two went through some
3: totally
5: hairstyles together too, didn't you?
3: Oh,
5: the full range. When you look back at the retrospective, it's like, there were some favorites? Dark days.
8: The top knot was
4: the top knot was
5: a highlight.
4: Peak. Yeah, it was peak hairstyle, I think.
8: Yeah. Now he's actually going, like, getting some the fade. Like yeah. you would never think he's at that level.
5: Look
8: so
4: they asked me if I wanted a line in my hair the other day.
6: Speed stripe.
4: I said no, but yeah. maybe next time I might say yes.
8: What do you reckon, Joel? Yeah. Should he, if we get like an extra $500 donation,
5: yeah.
8: he gets the lightning like
5: lightning bolt,
6: bolt
5: yeah.
6: I think
8: in
6: so.
8: The side of his hair.
6: Yeah, and for $1,000, yeah, on the forehead like Harry Potter. I'll donate now.
3: I think so. You can check that out, everyone. We'll make sure we get behind it. PurpleWildcats.com.au. Jesse, I echo exactly what Greg is saying about watching you play. I find even more enjoyment playing the older you're getting in them. And it also seems a bit like Scott Pendlebury, yes. where you're seeing the game better than ever. Is it clearer than ever the older you get?
4: No, I mean, it's different, right? I mean, me, Greg, like Damo, Brad, we all kind of grew up with the club and, you know, we had kids together, we got married at the same time. Like, it was a great time of life. Now it's a bit different. I mean, I'm 40 and playing with 18-year-old, 19-year-olds, and they're going home playing Xbox and I'm going home to pick up the kids. So it plays a different part of my
5: life.
4: They all
5: look
4: it's
5: at you
4: different.
5: Like you're an absolute grandfather, don't they?
4: Well, I remember
8: Not even a dad, granddad.
4: Yeah. I remember getting to the club and we worked out the other day. I remember looking at Shawnee Redditch, who club legend. I think he was 27 at the time and I was like 22 and I thought he was the oldest man alive. Yeah. Like, this dude has a kid. He is so old. And now I'm 40 and 18-year-olds. So I kind of take that with a bit of...
3: Yeah, but you're dropping threes, you're dunking. It's all happening.
4: Oh, it's a good gig, right?
8: Like, what you don't see is he's never on any of the Perf Wildcats TikToks.
4: No, absolutely refuse.
6: Well, my TikTok feed algorithm is, I'm very excited. I know it's a different sporting code, but I'm very excited about Serena Williams returning to tennis at 44 and just been seeing all the videos of her hitting
5: speaking
6: practice.
5: Speaking of old people
6: she looks
5: playing
6: great. Sport. Well, yeah, that's my only link to sport and old people. And I think it's very exciting. I'm excited. I'm pumped for Serena. What do you reckon?
4: I did see that. I was pretty pumped too.
6: Yeah.
4: I love Serena.
6: Yeah, welcome back, Serena.
5: She's brilliant. Hey, get behind the lads as they jump out of a plane on Friday. Wildcats.com.au is where you can make a donation and Mark Arena's going to be matching all of those donations.
8: I hope
5: so.
8: And even
5: is that what we said?
4: Heard it here first, I guess he is.
8: I'm not employed by him, so there you go.
5: Yeah. And Stitch and Time is doing brilliantly, brilliant work in the community
8: as
5: well. Got some
8: big news coming up. I'll have to be in the studio.
3: Oh, share it with us. For sure.
8: Yeah,
5: we'd love to.
8: Coming over here.
5: You do great work.
8: Thanks,
5: and it's really making a difference. So we appreciate you. Breast Cancer Care WA is who Leap for Life is raising money for. They do great work. Thank you so much and good luck on Friday.
4: Thank you.
5: Let's hope you both survive. It's a minute after 9 on Nova.
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4: 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A crash on Rail Highway westbound at Carroll Avenue, Jandakot, blocking the right lane with towies on site. Also a crash, Collier Road westbound at Tonkin Highway, Bayswater in the left emergency lane. And breakdowns on the Mitchell Freeway, northbound exit to Burns Beach Road, Currumbine in the left emergency lane. Also on West Coast Highway southbound at Oceanic Drive, City Beach, blocking the left lane. It's looking busy on the Mitchell inbound, Woodfords Avenue to Reed Highway and Hutton Street to Power Street. Anything else, call 9489 177. 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A shower or two and 17 today. Right now it's 14 degrees on Nova 937.
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5: Good morning, Ash Gardner with you. Opposition leader Angus Taylor has blamed the government for One Nation's surging support in the polls. He says the broken budget promises have eroded trust in both major parties. One of Australia's most wanted fugitives is behind bars in Greece after more than two decades on the run. James Dalamangas is wanted over the death of a man in Sydney 27 years ago. The 56-year-old maintains his innocence. We've seen a decline in the number of kids with egg allergies, and it's being put down to a guideline change a decade ago. The University of Queensland finding the number of babies with the allergy has decreased by 17%. Australian guidelines were updated in 2016, advising parents to feed their kids eggs and nuts in the first year of life. Chinese President Xi Jinping has touched down in North Korea for his first trip to Pyongyang in 7 years. The two leaders have agreed to strengthen diplomatic and military ties. And Charlie XCX is going back on tour, the singer announcing a 12-date North American arena tour to promote her upcoming seventh studio album, Music, Fashion, Film, out July 24. Nova Sport is next.
3: Nova Sport.
6: The big freeze game at the G wrapped up round 13 of the AFL with Melbourne defeating Collingwood by 8 points. Cozzy Pickett, player of the match, he had 28 touches and 3 goals.

0: goals. Melbourne coach Stephen King proud of the performance.
1: Certainly wasn't the prettiest game of footy, but I thought when the game was on the line, we were able to go to another level. You know, they're a bloody good team, a good club, got a lot of experience in those moments. So to see our boys, you know, just keep chipping away and own moments late in the game is really encouraging.
0: Over to the round ball game now. The Socceroos trained this morning ahead of their World Cup opener against Turkey. It'll be this weekend. Meantime, there's been some friendlies this morning. The Netherlands beating Uzbekistan 2-1, while France were too good for Northern Ireland, beating them 3-1. And Kayleigh McEwen is in danger of missing the women's 200-metre individual medley at the Commonwealth Games after being struck down by illness at the trials in Sydney. That's the latest in sport. You're up to date on Nova.
2: You start out big. Everyone's invited. Work crew, gym crew, even the bloke down the street with the pet lizard. But then the Harvey beef hits the shopping list and suddenly that guest list needs a trim. Dave the Double Dipper, gone. Your sister's latest bloke, gone. Lizard boy, gone. Who's left? Your Harvey beef mates. The ones worth the stakes. The ones that'd buy Harvey beef for you. Harvey beef, worth it.
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7: It is 9 past 9. It's time for us to get out of here. So I was just laughing about the fact that Sean was talking closely to both Greg Hire and Jesse Wagstaff. And I said, it's weird seeing you be the short guy.
8: Yeah, that never happens.
0: Yeah, it's one time it happened to me. I was at a pub and it wasn't until I walked away and someone started talking to me. I was standing with Spider Burton, Spider Sandilands. They're 7 foot, right? Yes. Peter Mann, 6 foot five. Yeah. Stephen O'Reilly, 6 foot five. And it wasn't until I walked away, I go, holy hell, they're a big bunch of units.
7: Who
0: and
7: I'm shocking. Who was that Make-A-Wish kid talking to them? It was amazing. All right, we will be back tomorrow. We have parenting expert Dr. Justin Coulson on tomorrow. He's written a new book about raising boys.
8: Oh, we're missing our dogs.
7: You can read and find out where you went wrong.
0: Oh, absolutely, or forever.
7: But if you want to go and see Harry Styles live in New York, Aaron Rich has got your next chance coming up soon.
6: Across Perth, this is Aaron Rich.
9: Perth, how we doing? A few showers expected today, a top of 17 as you ease into your Tuesday. Get that coffee while I'll help. 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We start with Alex Warren's Fever Dream.

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1: Let's get the party started. 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That's when I knew that your heart was scarring. Friends to lovers need a part to star in. Like, wait, babe, let me

0: Nova 937 for your Tuesday. My name's Aaron Rich. Hey, thank you so much for choosing us. Showers expected today ahead. 17, your top. You want to see Harry Styles live in New York City? I want to make this so easy for you to grab a boarding pass next.
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17: 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Northbridge Tunnel travelling well both directions. Fairly clear for Tonkin Highway and flowing nicely for Roe Highway. Hassle-free for your run through the CBD and no major delays for your run through metro area. 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To the weather, shower or two and 17 tomorrow, a shower or two and 18, right now 14 on Nova 937.
0: In the thick of your Tuesday morning at work. Thanks so much for listening to Nova. Hope you're well. Coming up, your chance to see Harry Styles live in NYC this hour when I play American Girls. Be on the phone, 13 24 10. Now let's play brand new Teddy Swims, Mr. Know-It-All. Fresh.

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1: You can't touch this. You can't touch this. You can't touch this.

0: On point. Nova's 9 minutes of the 90s. This is Perth's Nova 937. Hello, you got Aaron Rich. Fitzy Whipper and Kate are back at 4 this afternoon. This is the reason why I won't go camping, what Whipper's plans are.
1: I'm going camping. Is it a great place for a few gags? Oh, what's there's a monster outside the tent to scare the kids? Do you do a bit of that gear? Oh, there's a snake in the tent. I bought a rubber snake to bring.
2: I think snake and spider gags are funny. Making them believe that there's a serial killer outside is not...
1: not as funny.
2: Yeah,
0: no, camping not for me. Fitzy Whipper and Kate are back. 4 o'clock this afternoon with a trip to Portugal up for grabs.
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0: Do you

Nova is playing your favourite fresh hits and throwbacks this Tuesday morning. Brand new music from Ed Sheeran on inside the next 10 minutes. He teams up with DJ Martin Garrix. He's the kind of DJ you'd see at Ibiza during a Euro summer. Popping bottles of champagne too. The song is Repeat It. That plays after Sam Fender, Olivia Dean. It's Nova with Aaron Rich. No.

0: Martin Garrix with Ed Sheeran on Nova. Love the combination of strings, synth. Of course, Ed Sheeran's dulcet tones. Just a brilliant song. It's called Repeat It. This is Aaron Rich. Hope you're having a wonderful Tuesday morning. As we get ready to send you to the Big Apple, New York City, to see Harry Styles, George.
1: I want to get on the list for Harry Styles. Ooh. For my daughter, mate.
0: Oh, you want to be Father of the Year, right?
1: Oh, 100%, mate. I'd do it all for her.
0: What about you, Christine? You've been to New York before?
2: No, I haven't.
0: You haven't done the Empire State Building?
2: No, none of it.
0: M&M store?
2: No.
0: Doing a quick shop along Fifth Avenue to get an outfit to see Harry Styles at Madison Square Garden.
2: Oh, my God.
0: Get ready. Have 13, 24, 10 ready to go before 10:50. I'll make you a winner.
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9: We're here for the long summer days and the torrential downpours. 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

0: This is Nova. Hello, my name is Aaron Rich. Coming up inside the next 10 minutes, the new E from Taylor Swift. She dropped on Friday for the new Toy Story 5 film. It's called I Knew It, I Knew You. Hear that in minutes first.
1: Hi, this is Harry Styles.
2: Harry Styles.
1: See me live.
3: You and three mates.
1: I would be honoured to have you at the show.
2: New York City.
0: Let's go. Phones are open. 13, 24, 10. Hope. Are you hoping to see Harry at NYC?
4: I am very hoping to win, yes.
0: Oh, I'm so funny. Oh. God, I'm an idiot. Good luck. You're on standby to see Harry Styles live in NYC. Marianne, you too.
5: Okay, thank you so much.
0: When you think New York, what comes to mind?
5: All the stage shows, I guess.
0: I would have thought Harry Styles, but...
5: Oh, well, of course, Harry Styles. That's the reason I want to go.
0: And Kim, I'm getting you on standby to see Harry in New York. So...
6: Oh, awesome. Thank you.
0: How did you understand anything I said right then?
6: I speak DJ.
0: You speak DJ? I'm curious, what does DJ sound like?
6: Well, you never know where it's going to end up, so you just got to go along for the ride.
0: God, I like that. More chances coming up soon.
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5: Good morning. Watch for some debris on Kwinana Freeway. The northbound entry from South Street, Bateman. The left lane's been closed by incident response, so traffic is flowing through there. There's a breakdown to watch for on Mitchell Freeway. Northbound at Burns Beach Road, Currumbine. That left emergency lane is blocked. No major dramas around the CBD. Graham Farmer Freeway is a good run at this stage. No hold-ups on Tonkin Highway getting past the airport. You got the congestion through Wattle Grove at Hale Road and Welsh Pool Road East. And Roe Highway is slowing northbound at Tonkin Highway. Anything else, call 9489 1777. 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Today for Perth, continuing cloudy with a shower or two and a top 17 degrees. Sitting on 13 now on Nova 937.
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6: 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I got your faves on fresh hits like Justin Bieber. I'm so glad that he's back. And my favorite song off Swag 2, his album Speed Demon, playing after this from Taylor Swift, I Knew It, I Knew You.

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2: 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Not concert, sorry, I'm confused. The Harry Styles trip.
1: 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Who's this?
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Nova sending you to the Big Apple, New York City, to see Harry Styles. I'll open up the phones in two hits. Have 13, 24, 10 ready to go as I do Nova's 9 minutes of the noughties now. My name's Aaron Rich. J-Lo got a new film out on Netflix, Office Romance. She plays this boss that, like, everyone's scared of, but then falls in love with a co-worker. It was okay. It was okay. It was a warm and fuzzy kind of film. You get it, right? At the end of the day, though, she's always going to be Jenny from the block.

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0: To celebrate Harry Styles, ARIA number one record, Kiss All The Time, Disco Occasionally. It is out now. We are sending you to NYC to see Harry Styles. You could be the winner of this, Amy.
4: Woo! I do love Harry Styles and New York. I'm going to go to New York.
0: Are you okay? You kind of sounded like a balloon deflating.
4: A balloon deflating?
0: You started up right here and then you... just making sure you're okay. Okay, good. Good luck. What about you, Karen? You want to win?
5: Oh, I would love to go to New York. Love it too.
0: I popped you on standby. Good luck, Stephanie. It'd be so good to be in NYC with Harry Styles, right?
6: Oh, my God. Is it warmer over there?
0: Oh, yeah. You're going in summertime, girl.
6: Oh, my God, yes. Get the bikinis out.
0: Get the bikinis out for Harry Styles, eh? I'll pop you on standby. See Harry Styles live in New York City to win. Keep it on your home of Harry. This is Nova.
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0: Over. Home to Nathan, Matt and Sean asking, what haven't you learnt this morning? I'm guilty of this.
1: I eventually started dating a guy and obviously wanted to cook him a meal, and the last thing I Googled was how to chop a tomato.
0: A whopping $1,600 is hidden somewhere in the new Mazda CX-5. 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Have Nathan, Matt and Sean on tomorrow morning from 6 to win. 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
23: 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Dealing with a crash on Berrigan Drive eastbound at Kwinana Freeway, Jandakot, the right lane's closed by incident response. Cleared the breakdown now on the Mitchell southbound at Reed Highway, Balcatta. There is one northbound at Burns Beach Road, Currumbine. Slow with roadworks, 2J Road through Stratton. Looking okay on Tonkin Highway, getting past the airport, north or southbound. Anything else, call 9489 1777. Grab lunch or dinner from Guzmani Gomez with the $12 chicken mini meal, a mini chicken burrito or bowl, chipotle seasoned fries and a choice of drink for just $12. Today for Perth, continuing cloudy with a shower or two and a top 17 degrees. We're sitting on 14 degrees now on Nova 937.
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26: With your midday headlines, good afternoon, Ash Gardner with you. After more than two decades on the run, one of Australia's most wanted fugitives is behind bars in Greece. James Dalamangas was arrested over the death of a man in Sydney 27 years ago. The 56-year-old maintains his innocence and will be fighting his extradition to Australia. Labor is making a pitch to members for donations in a bid to stop One Nation's momentum. The party calling for $27 donations. It comes amid growing support for Pauline Hanson's party in the latest polls. The number of Aussie kids with egg allergies has dropped by 17%. A change to guidelines a decade ago is being credited for the decline, which encouraged parents to feed their children eggs in the first 12 months. There's been a large-scale security operation in New York City as Donald Trump arrived at the NBA Finals at Madison Square Garden. The US president sitting courtside behind a bulletproof glass. And after a 30-year wait, a Romy and Michelle's High School reunion sequel is in the works. 20th Century Studios today posting a photo of the film's lead stars, Lisa Kudrow and Mira Sorvino, on Instagram with the caption, "The reunion you've been waiting for." Updating sport, Australia's six-match tour of Bangladesh starts this afternoon. The Aussies hoping for a better result after losing to Pakistan last week. Manly back rower Hamole Olokoatu has been dropped from the Blues Origin side, relegated to 20th man for Game 2 next week. Stephen Crichton has also been ruled out. And Crows veteran Taylor Walker will miss Thursday night's clash against the Western Bulldogs after his one-match ban for rough conduct was upheld. And you're up to date on Nova.
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Apparently, just coming in, Ariana Grande has split from Ethan Slater, who also starred in Wicked. 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

0: Grande on Perth's Nova 937 with a chance of a shower today and a top of 17 degrees. We are getting ready to send you to NYC to see Mr. Harry Styles live.
1: Fantastic, thank you.
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1: Oh my God!
0: You too, Scarlett.
1: Thank you so much!
0: You're in, Kristen.
1: Okay, awesome. My son will be very excited.
0: Harry Styles, NYC, you win very soon. Nova.
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Smash Hits and Throwbacks on Nova Tuesday afternoon with Aaron Rich. We've got a wedding venue for Taylor Swift and Travis's big day. Madison Square Garden is where they'll be tying the knot. It's so extra. It's so Taylor Swift, isn't it? Elizabeth Taylor, her freshie on after this epic throwback from Jason Derulo at Nova.

0: Elizabeth Taylor and Taylor Swift here on Nova, Tuesday afternoon with Aaron Rich. Getting ready to send you to NYC to see Harry Styles live. You're trying to win this thing for your daughter. Who's the bigger fan, Kim?
1: My daughter, her name is Paris. She changed her name to Styles. I know everyone says they're a fan.
0: What do you mean she changed her name to Styles?
1: She changed her name from our name to Styles. I'm not joking.
0: Sorry, let me get this right. So your daughter's last name is Styles?
1: Yes.
0: Incredible. Amazing. All right. If you want to see Harry Styles live, keep it on the home of Harry. This is Nova. Your chance is coming up soon. Yeah, Nova.
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19: 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We've got a breakdown on Leach Highway, the eastbound on-ramp from Orong Road, Welshpool. Clear to breakdown now on Mitchell Freeway, northbound at Burns Beach Road. No hold-ups there. No major dramas around the CBD. Looks okay on Kwinana Freeway if you're southbound towards Mill Point Road. Doing fine both ways around Jandakot. Roe Highway slows north and southbound at Tonkin Highway. Anything else, call 9489-1777. 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Donate today at starlight.org.au. For Perth today, continuing cloudy with a shower or two and a top 17 degrees. We're up to 14 degrees on Nova 937.
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25: I'm Stephen Bartlett, host of The Diary of a CEO. 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
34: 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WA, check. Victoria, check. South Australia, check. New South Wales, check. Great, we're all back in sync. No public holidays. Welcome to the Joel Creasy Show. I'm here for your lunch hour. Thanks to Cash Converters, just to ease you back into the week if it is your first day. Coming up, I'm going to catch up with my funniest friend, Janelle Koenig out west. But up next, I'll be joined by comedian and co-host of High Scrollers, All Right Hey. But let's kick off our Tuesday with some Sunny Federa, Think About Us. Think About Us? No, seriously, Think About Us on Nova.

0: Tuesday, it's the Joel Creasy Show on Nova, and I am joined by Australia's biggest glamazon, looking fabulous. All right, hey, hey.
1: Hey. Thank you so much for having me. What an honour.
0: Oh my gosh, no, I insisted, and thank you so much for dressing up and looking so razzle-dazzle.
1: Well, it's very radio. I'm just dressed from the waist up. The bottom is Zootopia Crocs and right. Muscle Nation shorts. So it's not very glamorous down below, but I've made the top half fabulous for you, darling.
0: Oh, thank you. You're like a newsreader. How are you going? You're on tour at the moment. You are killing it. It's like you've got to bite, scratch and claw for a ticket.
1: Oh my God, it's been crazy. It has been such an overwhelming response, but in the most fabulous way. When I put this tour on, my fabulous tour manager, Andrew, he said, yeah, we'll do 25 shows and we'll go here and it'll be all these seats and hundreds of people in every show. And I thought, oh my God, cost of living crisis. No one's buying a ticket. I honestly thought we'd struggle to sell this tour out, but I think it's exactly what this country needs. And everyone has been fighting for a ticket. Oh, I performed in Perth a few weeks ago. They were banging on the door saying, let us in. I said, nah. But I'm just so overwhelmed and so thrilled at how it's gone because, you know, the response has been incredible. So I couldn't be happier.
0: Oh, I'm so stoked. I'm from Perth. How were Perth audiences? Were they thrilled to see you?
1: Yeah, actually, just so excited to be out of the house. But I actually was a bit worried because, you know, nothing ever happens in Perth, as everyone knows. And the only other person performing that night was Guy Sebastian.
0: Oh,
1: and I thought, well,
0: God.
1: Now I know how Shannon Null feels because they were all buying tickets to his show instead of mine. So I wasn't happy. But we sold that show out anyway and it was a fabulous night at the Rekabyte.
0: Oh, that's a great venue. So what can someone expect at the Bring Back Glamour show? Are people dressing up to come to the show?
1: Yes. Well, I encourage everyone to bring back glamour and come to the show, you know, in your sequins or your diamante jeans. I'm seeing a lot of diamante jeans. That's a trend at the moment that's going on. So everyone's got diamante jeans on. I will say a lot of Shein in the crowd. They love a Temu sequin, this crowd, and that's fine. Glamour is whatever it applies to you, you know?
0: Yeah.
1: And so everyone's getting dressed up and having a wild night out, and it's fabulous because that's, again, a different aspect of the show, is that we've gotten lazy with putting in as much effort, you know, with dressing up. We used to dress up to leave the house. Now everyone looks like they've been evacuated. You know what's going on?
0: The fire alarm's gone off in the middle of the house and they're still in their pyjamas.
1: Standing outside of the Meriton in their dressing gown.
0: All right, stick around, Matt. Here's a bit of Oops, I Did It Again from Britney for your Tuesday on Nova.

0: the Joel Creasy Show for your Tuesday lunchtime, and comedian and co-host of the High Scrollers podcast, All Right Hey, is here. And you share the same sentiment as me. You know, it's too short to get bogged down in the nitty-gritty. We need to just laugh through things. It's as cliche as it sounds, it is the best medicine.
1: Yes, that's exactly what I say in the Bring Back Glamour Tour. I say laughter is the best medicine.
0: Yeah.
1: What does that make us, Joel? Doctors. So, you know.
0: I know, I would love it. Yeah, can you prescribe and do you have a pad on you? you also are part of the Nova Network. You do High Scrollers with Brittany Saunders. How long have you been doing? That's been going on for some time.
1: We're coming up to 3 years.
0: Oh, my God. You get less to murder, as people say.
1: While I'm in Nova, should I ask for some long service leave or something? Because, my goodness, each week we do two episodes, Tuesday and Friday. We got that. We call it your podcast version of your favourite group chat. We talk about everything trending online. But we talk a lot about ourselves as well, you know. And so if there's trends or things going viral or some gossip on the internet, we talk about it. But then we also relate it back to ourselves. And is there a personal story that we can talk about as well? So we started when Nova first came to us and said, we want a podcast about, you know, talking about everything on the internet.
0: Mm-hmm.
1: But it slowly just morphed into Brittany and I talking about whatever we want to talk about each week. So, but I mean, they're very happy. It's a very successful show. I can't believe it. When I hear the numbers, when I see how booked and busy we are with sponsors and things, I just go, oh my goodness. I mean, thank God.
0: Yeah. If the bosses aren't saying anything, you're doing something wrong.
1: Exactly. How often do you get spoken to?
0: Oh my gosh, they're outside the door right now, queuing up. Take a number. Go to moretalent.com.au/allrighthey to grab tickets, or just put All Right Hey into Google. I always say this to people, you know, it's very easy. Just go on Google and put in tickets. It'll come up. It'll come up. 100%.
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0: I absolutely want an exclusive.
1: Am I allowed to give you an exclusive?
0: Please. I'm all about exclusives.
1: I'm so honoured to be here.
0: I'm honoured that you're here.
1: All you've heard is how successful and sold out this tour is. And so later this week, we're announcing the Bring Back Glamour Again tour, an encore tour. Bring Back Glamour is coming back.
0: We're bringing back Bring Back Glamour. I like that.
1: All the places that sold out basically are getting another show, and those tickets go on sale this Friday, 5 p.m. Australian Eastern Standard Time, and no one knows that yet, Joel. So you are the first person, and your listeners are the first people to hear that is happening.
0: Get those tickets, moretalent.com.au/allrighthey. Whack it in Google. Find it on the socials. You are excellent at the socials. You inspire me to be better. I've recently downloaded CapCut and learning how that works.
1: Yeah, you'll have to get on transcripts. It'll change your life.
0: Oh, is that a better one?
1: CapCut. Yeah, I'll message you after this.
0: Oh, thanks,
1: babe. We'll set it up for you.
0: Thank you so much. I'm so stoked to see your success and what you're doing with the show, and the fact that you're out there touring these venues, because, you know, we know a lot of people just, you know, do the metros, and I often find these crowds are way more fun, and it also is so much more fulfilling as a stand-up comic. So keep on slaying and keep bringing that glamour back, because I bloody love it.
1: 100% and right back at you, Joel. Thanks for having me.
0: You are welcome anytime. Mwah. All right, I'll be back after this with Janelle's Juice Box.
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0: Thanks, Biebs. What do you mean on Nova? 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
1: Grab your juice boxes and sit down for story time with Joel's bestie from the Westie, Janelle Koenig.
2: Janelle's juice box.
0: Oh, hey, babe, how's it going?
3: Oh, look, good. Good. Yeah? Pretty good, yeah.
0: I'm not convinced. You went very high on the good.
3: You can read me like a book, babe.
0: Like a pamphlet.
3: I'm feeling old. I look young.
0: Yeah, you do.
3: I pay a lot of money to look young. and my body feels young. Mm-hmm. But nothing gives me away. There's no bigger tell for my age than my technological proficiency.
0: But you see, you're very good on socials, but is it other tech that you're struggling with?
3: Oh, it's all fast, baby. You know, my first promo shot was a cave painting. I'm old.
0: It was a hieroglyphic.
3: I once took a printer on tour.
0: Are you serious?
3: Yes, because I had to do my tax and I thought I'm going to have a lot of time in the hotel. I'll just take a printer on tour so I can print off all of my... And all the people I was on tour with were like, what are you doing?
0: Yeah. Are you doing that? Wow, that's so rock and roll, so sexy.
3: This is how old I am. Mm. I had to ask ChatGPT what generation I am. Because I didn't know because I asked a girl the other day if she was a millennial because she was born in the year 2000.
0: Yeah.
3: And she went, no, I'm not a millennial. Well, that doesn't make any sense.
0: Well, what was she upset? Millennial. Yeah, because I'm...

0: Gen Y, and then I don't really know what comes after me because it doesn't involve me.
1: Well, fair. I literally just had to chat GPT. I have got a vein in my eyeball sticking out, so I took a photo of it.
0: Hot.
1: And sent it to chat GPT. I know, hot. Mm. I know. Calm down, boys. And sent it to chat GPT, and chat GPT wrote back and said, by the way, I noticed you've got a lot of dry skin around your eye as well. Well, that wasn't what I'm talking about. Excuse me.
0: Are you serious?
1: Who asked you, chat GPT?
0: Yeah, rude.
1: But I've made a horrible mistake.
0: What?
1: I don't know if you know this. Okay, so what happened was a girl that I know asked me if I knew another girl, and I know her very randomly on Instagram, but we do follow each other.
0: Okay.
1: And the first girl said to me, does she always ask you for free tickets? And I was like, And I went back through our conversations, and the last conversation we'd had was, have you got any free tickets? And I was like, yeah, she does. And I screenshot it and sent it to the first girl.
0: Oh, okay. And you're being careful, right, as to who you're sending it to?
1: Yeah, of course.
0: Yeah, good girl.
1: Except the screenshot person responds immediately and goes, oh, hello, LMAO, and shows me a screenshot that she's taken that says, Janelle Koenig has taken a screenshot of this conversation.
0: What app is this on? I didn't know this was a thing.
1: I didn't know it was a thing either, on Instagram.
0: What did you say?
1: I said nothing because I didn't know what LMAO meant because I thought it was just some Hawaiian or something.
0: Isn't it a song by Redfoo and the Gang?
1: Remember her? I had to get my child to come and take a photo of her screenshot on Instagram of my screenshot so that she didn't know I'd taken another screenshot of it.
0: it's like Inception. Wait, so...
1: I'm not smart enough with my social media.
0: So, okay, so you've got a photo of the screenshot of the screenshot. So have you replied to screenshot lady?
1: Of course not.
0: Oh, I love you so much.
1: Same.
0: Yeah, happy trails on the socials, babe.
1: Okay, I'm off to get a new wind cheater.
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1: Hello, Michelle Stevenson.
3: Hi. I love that I'm your queen.
1: You are my queen of current affairs. And I love that you are normally known for doing all things news and intellectual, yeah, and you come in here and talk all things trashy pop culture.
3: To be honest, I love a trashy pop culture moment, and you know this about me. You know I'm a Real Housewives fan.
1: I know
3: I love getting down and dirty with all of this stuff.
1: What's your current piece of crap watch?
3: Oh my God, Real Housewives of Rhode Island. It's giving.
1: I'm told it is like top tier.
3: It is exceptional. Exceptional.
1: Well, how about this one then? Ariana Grande, she kicked off her tour, I think like last night or the night before. Mm. And she and Ethan Slater, who was Bach in Wicked, they split up several months ago after nearly 3 years of dating. Apparently they're still friends and very supportive of one another.
3: Great, and no one cares. The most boring couple ever. Like you look at him and he's like beige. He's cardboard.
1: I must say, when I met him in person, I sort of got the appeal, but
3: okay.
1: I think it was a bit of a PR relationship. And I imagine they split up a long time ago and they were just keeping things nice for the second Wicked film.
3: Also, the interesting nature of who she dates. She went from Mac Miller. I mean, Mac Miller was the OG. He's like hip-hop, like everything to me. And then she went to this guy.
1: Yeah.
3: This guy.
1: Yeah.
3: It was like watching paint dry. She must have been so bored.
1: Do you like Ari?
3: No, she's not really my vibe.
1: Yeah.
3: Also, she keeps losing so much weight. Eventually, we won't even be able to see her.
1: Well, I told you the story when my Jack loves Ariana so much that he cried all the way to the concert, all the way through the concert, 2 hours after we got home.
3: And he's not gay at all.
1: I know, right. It's going to kill me for telling that. Kim Kardashian, I cannot believe this clip. She's attended the F1 in Monaco over the weekend to support her boyfriend, Lewis Hamilton. But this footage has gone viral of Kim being caught taking the towel that was meant for the winner.
3: Well, no, but she also just got sprayed with champagne moments before that. So I think she just was grasping for something to kind of clean herself up. But she has really not really done herself any favours. It was her first weekend formulating herself as the F1 wag.
1: Yeah.
3: And she literally did not come out well. I mean, she also, just before that, had snubbed a British broadcaster.
1: That's right, I did see this.
3: Yes, and she, you know, snubbed him. Everyone was not happy about that. And then she picks up Kimi Antonelli's towel. Most people think that she just saw the words K-I-M on there and just
1: oh, yeah,
3: it up.
1: True.
3: Thought it was mine. Later Skims collab. Thank you very much.
1: And you and I, we would never be wiping ourselves down with the towel. We would be licking that champagne.
3: Oh, my God. Like I'd be opening my mouth. Just pour in.
1: More, please. Please, yes. Sir, can I have some more?
3: Absolutely.
1: And finally, Donald Trump. Heard of him?
3: Oh, no. Who's this guy?
1: Yeah, he's the president of the United States. He was met with loud boos in Madison Square Garden. Game 3 of the NBA Finals was on. He was there and he was shown on screen during the national anthem and the crowd went wild and not the way he likes.
3: No, look, this was never going to go well. We know that, you know, NBA players kind of skew liberal and also, you know, the Knicks, that is territory that firmly supported Kamala Harris, your girl Kamala Harris.
1: Yeah.
3: So look, it was never going to go well for Donald Trump, but he apparently just stood there and smiled all the way through it, and that is peak Trump. He loves it. He doesn't care.
1: Yeah, as long as the attention's on him,
3: yes,
1: he's all good.
3: He doesn't. He's like such a narcissist. Any of it is good.
1: Very well put. I love you, Michelle.
3: Love you.
1: You're welcome anytime, my darling.
3: Great.
1: And stick around. Up next, Chrissy and Jack are putting another person in the running to win a trip to Lisbon, if you don't mind. Have you been to Portugal?
3: No, I haven't. Can I enter?
1: Yeah, okay. Run around under an alias. Yeah, of course you can.
3: Yeah, of course you can. No, yeah. I don't think so.
1: Well, that's thanks to Subway. Stick around.
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2: 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There's been a crash on Loftus Street, southbound at Vincent Street in North Perth. Lanes blocked, there's an ambulance attending. Some delays with a bus broken down Orong Road, eastbound after Francisco Street, Rivervale. That left lane is blocked. Traffic slowing with the breakdown, Kwinana Freeway, northbound after Canning Highway, Como, with the right lane closed. Anything else, call 9489 1777. Zero immigration. 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Today in Perth, cloudy, slight chance of a shower, top 17 degrees. 15 degrees now on Nova 937.
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3: With your GBM headlines, good afternoon, I'm Michelle Stevenson. Cafes and restaurant owners are warning they'll need to hike prices in order to cope with a series of new expenses. From July, the minimum wage will increase to around $26 an hour. Employers will also have to pay super at the same time as wages and won't be able to pass on card surcharges to customers. Newly minted Liberal President Tony Abbott and opposition leader Angus Taylor are looking to swap preferences with One Nation. The pair endorsing the idea, with former PM Abbott adding that it just makes sense for the parties to preference each other, just as those on the left have always done. Eating ultra-processed foods puts you at greater risk of developing dementia. Harvard research has found it increases your chances by 58%. A Tasmanian devil who escaped a Gold Coast theme park last week has been spotted on CCTV. And Dua Lipa and Callum Turner have continued their wedding celebrations with a star-studded bash in Italy. The loved-up couple dancing the night away with Elton John, Charlie XCX and our own Troye Sivan 1 week after tying the knot. And drop to date on Nova.
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6: Oh, to tap into the energy I clearly had when I was talking about Subway just then.
7: We have a bit of Tuesday-itis in this studio.
6: Yes, why? I mean, we've long said Tuesdays are the roughest day of all.
7: And hey, I will say, many Australians had a public holiday yesterday, but you and I, we were chewing the fat here, man.
6: We sure were. We sure were. And we're going to continue the chewing of said fat today.
7: After 3 o'clock, Swanee, we're going to talk about something Kim has done in Monaco.
6: I mean, again, relatable. You never think that you're going to relate to the Kardashians and then they do it again.
7: Also, I'm loving her and Lewis together, I must say.
6: I want more of it, though. Like, why so private now, Kim?
7: 13, 24, 10, though, next. It's Chrissy's Cheesy Tuesday. We have $500 cash to give away. Samba! You hit.

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1: You're listening to the Chrissy Swan Show on Nova. Let's give away some cash. Do you feel like it?
2: Yeah. Need a protein fix? Sign up to Don't Get His loyalty program and try the new high protein, low carb whole grain loaf for just $5. Baker's Delight. Keep it real.
3: Just another cheesy Tuesday.
1: Have you tried said protein loaf yet?
4: No, and I know I said last week I would, and I'm looking at the loaf on our screens here in the studio right now, and I still haven't.
1: It's so good. It's so good. It only comes in multigrain, which is great news for me because I love a seed. I love a seed in my bread. Hello, Taya.
5: Hello.
1: How's Trix, babes?
5: Well, sorry?
1: I suppose that is a retro term. How's Trix? Does anyone anyone say that anymore?
4: Only you in
5: no,
4: my
5: I've
4: life.
5: I've never heard that.
1: You never heard How's Trix?
5: No.
1: Well, there
5: I
1: you go.
5: As a 23-year-old, never.
1: Today is the first day of the rest of your life. All right, Taya, this is how it is going to work. We have got a wad of cash here, specifically $500 cash with your name on it. Are you Amazing. Saving up for anything at the moment?
5: Yes, I'm saving up for new DJ decks.
1: Ooh, that's cool.
4: You're cool.
1: You're cool, Taya. No wonder you've never heard of How's Trix. All right, this is how it's going to roll out. We're going to play you a grab from a history, and then we're going to ask you a question about it. The said grab is a cringeworthy or cheesy moment that has happened in the media. Are you ready to play?
5: Yes, I'm ready.
1: Let's do it.
6: Is this chicken what I have, or is this fish? I know it's tuna, but it says chicken. Is that stupid?
1: Is that stupid? Is not the question. Do you know who is talking in that grab?
5: I think, is it Jessica Simpson?
1: It is Jessica Simpson. That is $500 towards your Woo! Set of new decks.
4: Yes.
1: How much more do you have to go with that added $500?
5: $1,500.
1: And how much have you saved before today?
5: Nothing.
4: Brand new from Taylor Swift, Swanee. This is for you.
5: Yes.
4: I knew it. I knew you on Nova.

0: Ra-ta-ta-ta. You're listening to the Chrissy Swan Show on Nova. He's coming in October.
1: He is on his big ass world tour.
0: He's bigger. He's bringing his tiny ass down here for his big ass world tour.
1: I saw a headline about Posty earlier this week with someone comparing him to Amy Winehouse.
0: Oh, come
1: on. In her final few weeks, I'm like, guys, he's just a bit of a quirky dancer.
0: Leave the dude alone. Leave him alone.
1: Hey, coming up right after this, Swanee, we're going to play a round of influence.
0: Yes. Have you seen something on the internet and then all of a sudden, boom, it's at your place? I'm holding up something and
1: what
0: I have been
1: that?
0: Influenced like crazy and it just arrived today. I cannot wait to talk you through what it is.
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0: your eyes, your eyes. You're listening to the Grizzy Swan Show on Nova. Let's talk about being influenced.
1: Oh my God, guys.
2: Officially.
1: This is so good.
2: Influenced.
1: Oh my God, I can't wait to try it. Oh, I'm going to die.
0: I mean, I am constantly seeing things on social media that I go, that's going to make my life worth living.
3: I mean, how did we know what to buy before influencers?
0: Seriously, though, how did we?
3: Billboards?
0: Advice from friends? But that would involve a conversation. We don't want to do that. I have been influenced. Have you? 13, 24, 10. There are all sorts of things that are arriving in mailboxes all over Australia that you would not have known existed until it was served to you by your algorithm.
3: What is that, Swanee?
0: I want to introduce you to something called a snack quota.
3: Okay.
0: Now, I'm not sure if I've got some audio. I do not. I'm getting that. Okay. So all over socials is this snack quota being used. It is an attachment to the KitchenAid, which you know I'm mad for.
3: Yes.
0: I've got all sorts of attachments that I never use. But I had to have this. It is like I haven't even opened it. It's new.
3: The plastic handle is still on it.
0: You can see it's like a silver drum.
3: Yeah.
0: That attaches to the front of the KitchenAid stand mixer.
3: It looks like a mini UFO.
0: Exactly. And it's just as amazing. And it rotates.
3: Okay.
0: It rotates, spins around. What you do is you put in an almond, whatever, and then that jiggles around.
3: Yeah.
0: And then you pour in melted chocolate. And you make your own, like, scorched almonds, anything that needs coating.
3: I love this idea and that looks very yum, but you are never going to use this.
0: I know. I know. But I had to have it. You can also do things like, like chickpeas, anything that you want to put a coating on.
3: Why do you create more work for yourself?
0: Because I have nothing else to do. Like, all I do is work here and then I go home and, I need some adventure there. The snack coater is my new adventure.
3: All righty, I'm going to hear what influenced you.
4: I saw this. It came up on Facebook, actually, this thing called the snack coater.
0: Yeah.
4: It is for coating snacks.
0: Yeah.
4: So this requires a tilt mixer, and it's actually designed for the artisan 5-quart.
0: Yeah. And I'm like, I've got that, and now I've got the snack coater. Do you know what? I'm going to prove you wrong. I'm going to take this home tonight, and I am going to bring something in.
3: Okay,
0: for
3: yum.
0: You tomorrow.
3: I love this for me. 13, 24, 10. Who has influenced you? What have you bought? We live in a world where we need quick dopamine hits.
0: 100%.
3: Have you bought something similar to the snack
0: coater?
3: Coater. We'll take your calls after Teddy Swims on Nova.

0: I mean, I've said it once, I'll say it again. I love you just the way you are, Jack.
1: Thank you, Swanee. Back at you.
0: To the Chrissy Swan Show on Nova. Let's do this.
2: Oh my God, guys.
3: Officially.
2: This is so good.
3: Ethless.
4: Oh my God, I can't wait to try it. Oh, I'm going to die.
0: I mean, basically, if I see something three times served to me from different influencers on the socials, I buy it. That's it.
1: And today you have walked in with the snack coater. Which
0: I'm
1: you
0: gonna
1: will
0: be
1: never
0: using
1: use.
0: It. No, I'm going to use it tonight for the first and last time so that I can prove you wrong. 13-24-10, when have you been influenced? Hi, Tanya.
5: Hello. How are you guys?
0: Good, darling. Good. Are you drunk again or you're all right today?

0: You've got the wrong idea about me, Chrissy.
1: I don't think so. Hey, Tan, when have you been influenced?
0: I bought a breadproofing fermentation box. I've used it once.
1: What got you to hit add to cart? What was it?
0: I've gone into the sourdough making and it's so cold in the house that the dough's not rising and the starter is dying. And I saw this breadproofing fermentation box and I went, that's the answer to all my problems.
1: And was it?
0: No, not really.
1: Yeah.
2: Hey,
1: I
2: speaking
1: get it.
2: Of sourdough starter, Tanya, you've got a Baker's Delight voucher. I saw a story over the long weekend about Otzi, the 5,300-year-old Iceman who helped scientists bake sourdough with his guts. A team of scientists have extracted yeast from the stomach of an ancient mummy named Otzi, and they used it to bake a loaf of bread.
1: How can I get it?
2: You must read this tonight and do a deep dive on Otzi.
1: That, I mean, I know all about Otzi, but I didn't know that he was, you know, adding body parts to loaves of bread. I had a big moment a couple of weeks ago. Guess what I threw away?
2: Your sourdough starter.
1: Yep. It's going to go the same way as the snack coder in a minute, I'm sure.
2: I feel like that's releasing, like, a demon from COVID.
1: Can I tell you, it really was.
2: Yeah.
1: It was almost ceremonial. It was similar to when I threw out all my plants.
2: Yes.
1: I was like, no more.
2: It ain't happening.
1: Keeping things alive, you know. Hello. I haven't got my glasses on. Ashka.
3: Good afternoon.
1: What have you been influenced by? What have you hit add to cart?
3: Well, it was actually my dad influenced me. He gave me this brand new dehydrator I carried around for 5 years. Mm. My neighbour gave me a bag of limes. I thought this is the perfect time to give it a go. So I cut up all the limes, put them in the dehydrator. 3 days later, the limes were nearly dry. I give up. Put them in a container and then sat there for the last 3 weeks. But it definitely would be cheaper to go buy a bag of limes.
1: Did you try the dehydrator on mushrooms? Because I've got someone that will give it a red hot go for you.
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0: wed Dua Lipa. Do we know where she's gone for her honeymoon?
1: I don't know that, Swanee. Tom, can we check that out, where her and Callum are hanging out? I did love that after performing, the first photos we sort of got were Elton John on a plane straight out of there.
0: In and out, baby.
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0: Oh, yes. Beck, were you listening to Fitzy Whipper and Kate yesterday to get the code word?
3: I sure was.
0: Good girl. If you can say it, then there's some good news for you.
3: Is it?
0: Yeah.
3: Peri Peri?
0: You are correct, Beck.
1: Beck, that means you are in the running for this trip of a lifetime to Lisbon, Portugal, valued at $10,000.
3: Amazing. Thank you, guys.
0: That would be so... Imagine the tapas that you could put away.
1: Yum.
0: I love tapas. I love the whole idea of it because it's like lots of little tiny yummy things.
1: Yeah, I agree. You get a flavour of everything. Hey, yeah. Fitzy Whipper and Kate are giving out another code word this afternoon, and then they will be awarding this trip Friday afternoon.
2: Chrissy's clickbait.
0: It's going to be a great Friday for someone.
1: Right?
0: Tell you what, isn't it a great day? Today, because news has broken that Ariana Grande and her husband Ethan Slater have been quietly broken up for several months. I love this song. Maybe that she's talking about Ethan. She hates that she made him love her because the whole thing is over.
1: Well, Swanee, the way the relationship started, it was a bit naughty.
0: Yes.
1: And the naughty sort of fun of it always runs out. So after 2.5 years, it's like, oh, we're now just a boring, normal couple.
0: Now, when you're talking about the naughty start, they met on the set of Wicked.
1: Yes.
0: And they both left their respective partners in order to be together.
1: Yeah. So the whole fun of it would have been when they were both still in other relationships. I know it sounds bad, but at the end of the day, that's what people get off
0: on. I mean, in this case, I think you're absolutely right. And also, you said this. You told me this months ago because you'd read it on Demois.
1: Yeah. Demois had reported this, like, over Christmas, I want to say.
0: Demois just is always right.
1: Well, it's probably like Ariana's PA DMing Demois to tell them. I do feel for Ariana at the moment, though, Swanee, because she's just kicked off her new Eternal Sunshine tour.
0: Yeah.
1: And everyone is taking to TikTok to comment on her appearance.
0: Oh, still?
1: Still, because people are worried about her. Mm. There's a part of me that thinks Ariana just is a very small...
0: She looks like
1: framed that. ...framed person.
0: End
1: yeah.
0: of story. Let's see if she's as good as Taylor and she can do it with a broken heart, huh?
1: Hey!
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2: Hey, it's Christy. Freeway northbound, so Narrows Bridge into the city, then Cedric Street through to Warwick Road, and freeway southbound from the city out to Mill Point Road, again, Velia Drive through to Russell Road as well. Tonkin Highway, so northbound at Collier Road. Busy in Subiaco, Thomas Street, northbound at Hay Street, and Balcatta Reed Highway at Erindale Road. Look out for those roadworks in Baldivis. Mundajong Road is closed between Quinana Freeway and St Albans Road till the 13th of June. Some various local roads are also closed there as well. Anything else, call 9481777. 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Down to 7 overnight. Tomorrow shower at 2 at the top of 18. And right now it is 15 degrees on Nova 937.
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4: Hello, I'm Michelle Stevenson. While prices are tipped to rise at cafes and restaurants, as owners struggle to cope with a series of additional costs. From July, the minimum wage will increase to over $1,000 a week for the first time. Businesses will also be unable to pass on card surcharges to customers and will have to make more frequent superannuation contributions. The opposition leader claims the Albanese government is to blame for the surge in One Nation's popularity. A number of opinion polls show the minor party has now eclipsed Labor and the Coalition as the country's most popular political movement. Angus Taylor argues the government's decision to break key election promises is driving distrust in the major parties.
5: I can understand why they're angry. They are swinging the bat. Now, we have to do better as a party to rebuild trust with Australians, and we have to lay out our plans every day for lower taxes, for more houses, for linking migration to housing completions.
4: It's as newly minted Liberal Party President Tony Abbott endorses the Coalition swapping preferences with One Nation. Victoria's Premier, meantime, has brushed off new polling showing Labor could lose the November state election. The poll also shows a majority of those surveyed believe it is time Jacinta Allen is replaced. The figures suggest opposition leader Jess Wilson is the preferred Premier. Well, this calls for mandatory Health Star ratings on all packaged foods to combat the nation's worsening obesity crisis, and they are red carpet official Katy Perry and Justin Trudeau taking their relationship to the next level, posing for pics at the world premiere of Katy's concert doco. Here's what's leading Nine News.
6: Thanks, Michelle. Tonight on Nine News Perth at 6, a heartfelt farewell to Rottnest Island shark attack victim Stephen Mattaboni. Donald Trump booed at the basketball. Why childhood allergies are dropping. The AI change coming to iPhones. And Evie Zahos on bundling your insurance. Does it actually save you money? Nine News, your news. 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
8: Welcome to the hour-long run in to Fitzy Whipper and Kate. You've thrown some shade on me, as per Jack.
9: About what?
8: Well, I was influenced and I bought the snack coater and I brought it in and you said I'm never going to use
9: You'll
8: it.
9: You'll never use it.
8: I am so going to use it that I've just popped into Chatty Cathy, my ChatGPT.
9: Yes.
8: And I want you to choose what I make with it for you for tomorrow. Would you like caramel popcorn? Would you like chocolate almonds or hazelnuts or peanuts or cashews? Would you like a cinnamon sugar nuts? Oh, no, hang on. That's just your nickname for me. Honey sesame cashews?
9: No, thank you. I will go... Ooh.
8: Cheese popcorn.
9: The caramel popcorn I do like.
8: Yeah, I thought of that too.
9: Quite low in calories. But no, I'm going to go the chocolate almonds.
8: Okay, done.
9: Chocolate-coated almonds sound good to me.
8: And I might even throw in a caramel popcorn for you too because I love that stuff.
9: Good. We love a midweek snack here
8: thank
9: in the
8: you,
9: studio.
8: Thank you. It'll be here tomorrow. Thank you for your belief in me.
9: And then you may as well pop that on Facebook Marketplace as soon as you finish doing that tonight because you will never use it again.
8: Tell your story walking.
9: Okay, shall. Hey, before 4 o'clock, we're going to be talking about Madonna. She's released a short film. But next, Chrissy's Quizzy, 13, 24, 10.

0: 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Have we got something fun in the bum bag today, in Chrissy?
1: We do, Swanee. We've got a $100 voucher from Level Up Hydration.
0: Oh, yeah.
1: Electrolytes for your winters.
2: Chrissy's Quizzy.
1: I meant to say for your winter days, and I just said your winters, and they lost it out there.
0: See, here's why you and I are a good team. I was like, that makes perfect sense.
1: Does it?
0: Yep.
1: Thank you for believing in me and my words.
0: Get in the bin, all of you. Support kill you.
1: No, but seriously, we've got some Level Up sachets in our office, Swanee. They are elite.
0: They really just give you a kick, don't
1: they?
0: They
1: do.
0: Yeah. Hey, Kyles.
3: Hi, Chrissy. Hi, Jack.
1: Hey, Kylie.
0: Have you been working out some problems in the kitchen? I call it rage baking. Have you been doing that?
3: I have, because we had such a busy weekend. I thought, you know what? Kids have gone back to school. I'm just going to bake.
0: Oh, God, isn't that a great feeling?
3: It is, it is.
0: What have you done? What's been pulled out of the oven?
3: So this morning I put on a slow cooker with a nice casserole with beef, vegetables.
0: Oh, God.
3: Yeah.
0: More,
3: and then
0: more.
3: I also, once that started cooking, I decided to do a banana bread.
0: Yes.
1: Gosh, it's like Chrissy just called a 1-800 number, Kylie. Keep talking dirty to her.
0: Oh, yum. And how good is a banana bread straight out of the oven, cut when you're not supposed to, and just lots of butter on it? Oh, my God, nothing
3: better.
0: Love it.
1: Lauren, what have you been up to today?
4: I've been working from home all day and I didn't have a break, so I've just popped out to pick up my son's birthday present, click and collect order.
0: Oh, how old is he?
4: He's turning 5.
0: And what do you get a 5-year-old? I'm out of the loop.
4: Oh, he's obsessed with Lego and Sonic and Minions and, yeah, just figurines and just anything that's small and can be left all around the house pretty much to step on.
0: At least he's, that sounds like fun. You're bringing back great memories. At least he's too old to choke on it, so that's something. All right, your names are your buzzers. It's best of 5, being the first person to get 3 answers correct gets the bum bag and the Level Up gift. Question number 1. Former NRL star Kane Evans has become the second only male player in league history to do what?
4: Lauren.
0: Yes, Lauren.
4: Did he just come out as gay?
0: He did. And what a gorgeous man.
1: Yeah, and what a beautiful interview as well.
0: Absolutely. Question number 2. A typical cricket team has how many players?
4: Kylie.
0: Yes, Kylie.
3: I'll say 22.
0: Ooh, half that. 11. Question number 3. Kanye West is celebrating his 49th birthday today. Happy birthday, you complicated individual. Can you name this song?
4: Oh,

0: done, Kylie.
1: Great song. Question number four. Who hosted the Tony Awards?
2: Kylie.
1: Yes, Kylie.
2: That would have to be Pink.
1: It is Pink.
0: Alrighty, that is two to Kylie and one to Lauren.
1: Question number five. What state would I find the town of Orbost?
2: Kylie.
1: Yes,
2: Lauren.
1: Kylie.
2: That would be New South Wales.
1: Ah! Lauren, do you want a free go?
2: Yeah, Victoria.
1: It is Victoria. What's the score? Two each.
0: Two all, Swanee. Question number six is for the win.
1: Who directed the absolute classic film from 1994, Pulp Fiction?
2: Lauren.
1: Yes, Lauren.
2: Quentin Tarantino.
1: You have won.
2: Woohoo!
1: You have won the bum bag, and slipped inside the bum bag is $100 worth of the greatest electrolytes known to man. Level up.
2: Thank you.
0: Have a great Tuesday night, ladies. Justin Bieber, he'd love electrolytes.
1: 100%.
0: I love this song.
1: So do I.
0: Speed Demon for your Tuesday on the Chrissy Swan Show.

0: You're listening to the Chrissy Swan Show on Nova. Kim Kardashian in the news again. She is over supporting her fella, her new fella, at the Monaco Grand Prix. And we're kind of having to put two and two together ourselves because she's there with her sister, Chloe.
1: As if Courtney would travel the world to...
0: As if she'd been invited.
1: To see Lewis, yeah, exactly.
0: Yeah. They are not talking. Here is a grab of them completely ignoring pretty famous trackside interviewer Martin Brundle.
2: Have a word with Kim and Chloe. I mean, what could possibly go wrong? Kim, Martin Brundle, Sky F1. How are you today? Yes. No, don't, you don't need to push me, mate. normally people have a quick chat with us. Are you enjoying F1? Okay, Kim and Chloe. So we're not talking today. I led to believe they might do. Let's see who else.
0: Absolutely fresh aired him. And he was right there.
1: He was right there. We spoke about this on the show yesterday, Swanee, and I did say I'm a Kardashian stan and I always back them in and stand up for them. But I think that was rude. I think Kim could have just said, oh, I love it.
0: It's
1: so beautiful here in Monaco.
0: And she's all for just trotting out a line and getting it done. It's hot over there, by the way. Hot, hot, hot. And she was sweating up a storm. She's reached over in front of her. And because she was like, oh, I'm sweating, I'm going to grab this towel. Turns out that it was actually reserved for the winner of the F1, who turned out to not be her boyfriend. And she's been accused of stealing it.
1: There are calls for her to be banned from future F1 events.
0: And then as if she would know what that towel is.
1: Exactly right. Also, is there anything better for a sporting event or any event in the world than having the Kardashians there? Because best believe we would not be talking about the Monaco Grand Prix if it weren't for Kim and Chloe being there.
0: That is a very good point. I thought you were going to say, is there any better feeling than snatching something from somewhere that means something to you and then pocketing it? Because if she had known what it was and she wasn't Kim Kardashian with access to everything, I would be very tempted to take that towel and stash it as a memento of the event. 13, 24, 10, what have you brazenly taken from somewhere that was not meant for you, but you did it anyway?
1: What have you taken?
0: I recently stayed. When I went to Japan with my middle son, I really wanted to take him to this hotel called the Fujiya. And it's a long way away. It's in a town called Hakone. And it's the most amazing hotel. And I thought, that's right up his alley. If I can give him this experience, how brilliant. And he did love it. It was incredible. Anyway, it's like a relic from the past.
1: Cool.
0: Anyway, it's so old school that they give you pajamas to wear as a token of appreciation. But they're not for gifts. You're supposed to wear them around the hotel and then leave them on the bed. And I just weirdly, just conveniently, I forgot that last step.
1: Yeah, okay. And they just somehow ended up in your Samsonite?
0: Somehow ended up in the old Samsonite. And somehow are still in my pyjamas drawer at home.
1: Now, see, this makes me nervous because often, like, I've been known to rack toiletries. Like,
0: yes.
1: If there's some Lalabo moisturiser and hand cream, that's going in my toiletry bag.
0: Yes, but that's allowed.
1: I still get nervous that I'm going to get an invoice from the front desk. Have you received an invoice from the front desk?
0: I have not, and I am checking my emails a lot less frequently now because I think I've gotten away with it.
1: Yeah.
0: But every time I would refresh, I'd be like,
1: am I going to get charged? 13, 24, 10. What have you brazenly taken that was not meant for you? We love a little stealing
0: souvenir,
1: story.
0: I call it. A souvenir.
1: We'll take your calls after Lizzo.
3: Girl, I'm about to have a panic attack. I did.

0: That's exactly how I saw it, Jack.
1: Okay, well, you are right.
0: And I'm hoping that the hotel agrees with me and that somewhere I'm not on a watch list in Japan.
1: Well, you are going back there in a couple of weeks.
0: I am.
1: 13, 24, 10. What have you brazenly taken that was not meant for you?
0: Hello there, Callum.
2: Hey, how you doing?
0: Yeah, I'm not bad. What have you taken and was it really an accident?
2: Funny enough, I also got a really cheap trip to Japan about 10 years ago. Got on one of the bullet trains with the expensive green ticket.
0: Yeah.
2: And the little blankets they give you as, you know, you get a bunch of stuff as you get on. I was like, oh, this is really nice. And it's got like a little Japanese writing printed in the bottom side of it. So I took it. I was like, oh, yeah, amazing. Took it away. And then as I was Google translating it with my phone later that day, I held my phone up to it and it does that automatic translate that it does.
0: Yeah.
2: And it says printed on it, do not remove from the drink.
0: And you know what?
2: I was mortified.
0: Callum, if anyone on the train, if any Japanese person on the train or any of the staff on the Shinkansen saw you do that, they would have been so embarrassed for you that they never would have brought it up anyway. So you're getting that blanket.
2: I didn't even hide it. I walked out with it.
1: Callum, you've got a Baker's Delight voucher. Let's go to Kelly.
0: That's so understandable. Hi, Kel.
3: Hi, guys.
0: Tell us what you've a souvenired.
3: I stayed at a luxury hotel in Vietnam a few years ago and I just fell in love with the pillow and had the best night's sleep and it was just so comfortable. And I asked them where they got it from. They couldn't tell me, so I took it on my own hands and took it home with me.
0: You would have had to have sacrificed a lot of baggage space to get that pillow.
3: I did, but it was worth it.
1: You should have just put it under your tummy and been like, oh, that banquet was good. Hey, Kel, we're going to send you a Baker's Delight voucher.
0: Hey, Michelle.
4: Hello, how are you?
0: So good. What did your best friend do?
4: Well, she was working as a cleaner at the Sydney 2000 Olympics and pocketed a few of the doona covers that were on the contestants' beds. Apparently, they were allowed to take them home, but she decided, yes, that she would bring some home as well. So I actually got one of those as well.
1: Michelle, I love that they're not athletes, they're contestants.
4: I couldn't think of the word.
0: It's not the Olympic Games, it's Squid Games, yes.
1: I love it. And B, I would not want to run a blue light over those doona covers.
0: Ooh.
1: If they've been in the Olympic Village, God knows what is on them, Michelle.
0: Absolutely. I'm surprised you didn't get pregnant from sleeping under one.
1: Mish, you've got a Baker's Delight voucher. Really quickly, Kim on 13, 24, 10. What have you souvenired?
5: Oh, a beautiful centerpiece bouquet, big, massive, over-the-top flowers at a function, maybe in the casino.
0: Kim, I've got to ask, how on earth did you get a giant bouquet of flowers out undetected?
5: I don't know. I must have had my superpowers on that night from a few beverages.
0: Oh, see, it's all about confidence. If you just walk out, then it's going to be like, yep, there it goes.
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4: Hey, it's Christy. Freeway North Passer narrows right into the city, then Stevenson Avenue through to Warwick Road, and Freeway South out from the city out to Millpoint Road. Gambier Drive through to Russell Road as well, and not too bad on the Graham Farmer Freeway. Tonkin Highway is slow northbound at Collier Road, but not too bad on Rowe Highway. Looking pretty sticky in Subiaco, Thomas Street northbound at Hay Street, and again at Balcatta, Reed Highway in both directions at Erindale Road as well. Anything else, call 94891777. 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

0: Overnight, tomorrow a shower or two and a top of 18. And right now it is 15 degrees on Nova 937.
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0: she is our queen and savior. Reminds me, I have not listened to her new single for at least an hour and a half, and I've got to fix that up.
1: Chrissy's clickbait.
0: I'm really excited because I just found out today that nearly 30 years after the first film, Romy and Michelle's High School Reunion, the sequel is on the cards.
2: I've never seen Romy and Michelle's High School Reunion, and people often say it was like my generation's version of Mean Girls.
0: You would love it so much. Is it the one? I mean, I only saw it, you know, a couple of times, you know, back in the day. Is it the one? Have you seen it, Tom? No, he's not listening. Is it the one where Romy or whoever, Mira Sorvino's character, says that she invented the post-it note? Do you know that storyline? Because I think it is. Yes, it is. Jack, you are going to love this film so much. Lisa Kudrow, Mira Sorvino, they are so funny and so, like, stupid. It's really the origins of that genre of film.
2: Okay, I need to watch this.
0: And I'm really excited to say that the supporting cast, names like Cameron Mannheim that we haven't heard in years, Alan Cumming, who we have heard very recently, but Janine Garofalo, she was so brilliant. And I think she was also in Reality Bites, which was huge at the time as well. I cannot wait.
2: Well, Swanee, I like that it's going to stream on Hulu in the States, which means we'll get it on Disney Plus here.
0: Yeah, yeah.
2: So I think the original must be on Disney Plus, which means I can watch it tonight.
0: You'll laugh out loud. It is so up your alley. I'm so excited for you.
2: Hey, Lisa Kudrow's really having a moment at the moment, isn't she?
0: And well-deserved.
2: Yeah.
0: Well-deserved. Apparently she's a really nice woman and also, I think, one of the most underrated comedic talents of our time.
2: And she really didn't back herself in during the Friends era.
0: No, and I think she spent a long time just having a normal life over the last few decades.
2: How awful.
0: Now, Madonna, she has roped in a bunch of stars to appear in her freshly released short film, Confessions. It's 14 minutes. Confessions 2, sorry, the film. I reckon I've watched as much of it as my senses can take, but I reckon it's like a show bag, you know, from the album.
2: Of what's to come.
0: Yeah. And if you do look at it, you will see little cameos from Sabrina Carpenter, from Kate Moss, from Julia Garner, who was reported to be playing her in the biopic. Lourdes Leon, who is Madonna's daughter.
2: Yep.
0: She's in it. Richard E. Grant. A classic pairing there. I don't mind this song. I think it bodes well for the July 3rd release.
2: There's something about Madonna, and I don't know if it's because I'm such a Kylie stan, that I don't connect with. Mm. And I feel like I should love her more than I do.
0: I feel like you should too. But I must say there's something odd about this new Madonna.
2: Okay.
0: I'm trying to get my head around it. But I need to keep reminding myself she's like the original performance artist. So the fact that I'm confused and I'm feeling something is probably what she wants.
2: Yeah, she's after that.
0: Yeah.
2: Yeah, okay.
0: Mm.
2: Hey, Swanee, tonight, 7:30 on SBS, your episode of Who Do You Think You Are is going to air.
0: Yes, and I haven't seen it, so I'm going to be watching it tonight. I've got no idea what made the cut because it was a two-week shoot, very, very full-on. And I just, I can't wait to see it. There's some tears. Oh, don't you worry.
2: I saw that snippet on Instagram.
0: Oh, so sad.
2: Like, Swanee's crying.
0: I know, but it's a sad story.
2: Well, I'll be tuning in tonight, Swanee, 7:30 on SBS.
0: I should say also, it's not all sad. There's
2: okay.
0: Also, you know, murder and,
2: ooh.
0: Yeah, I know, classic mayhem from me. Like, don't worry, it's not all tears.
2: Okay, great. And also, I think it might have already dropped on SBS On Demand.
0: I think you can stream it if that's what you want, but I'll be there tonight, 7:30.
2: Hey, guys, Fitzy Whipper and Kate are up next, and they are going to be revealing a Subway code word. Mm. If you haven't heard, after 2 o'clock every day this week, we are putting people in the draw to go to Lisbon.
0: Yes, but you can't go unless you stick around and get the code word and then head to the Nova Player app and listen to us tomorrow.
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23: Hey, it's Christy. Rachel calling in to say there is a crash in Cloverdale, Tonkin Highway northbound after Leach Highway and just before Dunreath Drive. The right lane's blocked traffic heavy. Crash to near Perth Airport, Tonkin Highway south at Acudar Road. It's reduced to a single lane. A pedestrian incident in Cannington, Cecil Avenue westbound at Albany Highway. Right turn lanes are blocked. Emergency services are on site. And a breakdown in West Leederville, Thomas Street eastbound at Railway Parade. The left lane's blocked. 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Down to 7 overnight, tomorrow shower or two and a top of 18. And right now it's 15 on Nova 937.
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24: Good afternoon, I'm Michelle Stevenson. The hospitality sector is warning prices will rise by at least 10% over this year to cover a number of new costs. From July, the minimum wage will hit just over $1,000 a week. The sector arguing cash flow will also be challenged as superannuation has to be paid on the same day as wages. Chief Exec of the Restaurant and Cafe Association, Wes Lambert, says the timing could not have been worse.
25: We expect that restaurants around the country will likely have had to have put their prices up about 10% throughout the year to just cover all of the cost increases.
24: The PM says he isn't too concerned about the rise in popularity for One Nation, despite the opposition set to endorse a preference deal with the Hanson-led party. Anthony Albanese adding that they have nothing to fear.
26: The problem for Angus Taylor is that if he tries to out One Nation, then they become indistinguishable. And people more and more will go towards what they see as the real thing.
24: The Prime Minister, meantime, will travel to the US to meet Apple CEO Tim Cook after the tech giant unveiled sweeping new online safety controls for children. Cook says they were partly inspired by Australia's world-leading social media regulations, with Anthony Albanese set to take him up on the invite. Australia's largest barbecue and outdoor furniture retailer, Barbecues Galore, has collapsed, with hundreds of jobs at risk and dozens of stores set to close. And all the stars were out to watch the New York Knicks lose Game 3 of the NBA Finals. Timothy Chalamet, Tina Fey and Jay-Z all seated front row while Cardi B performed during the halftime show. Here's what's leading Nine News tonight.
27: Thanks, Michelle. Tonight on Nine News Perth at 6, a heartfelt farewell to Rottnest Island shark attack victim Stephen Mattaboni. Donald Trump booed at the basketball. Why childhood allergies are dropping. The AI change coming to iPhones. And Evie Zahos on bundling your insurance. Does it actually save you money? 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
33: Fitzy.
34: We're very excited about this.
33: Whipper.
34: The team is on.
33: And Kate.
35: How about that, guys?
0: Nova.
1: How about that, guys? I would agree. Thumbs up. Welcome to the show. Thank you for tuning in, Australia. It is Fitzy, Whipper and Kate sitting here trying to give you the best 2 hours of radio known to man.
2: Trying?
1: We will deliver the best 2 hours of radio in the history of broadcasting.
3: Well, I was watching a bit of basketball today where Taylor Swift's getting married. Kate, I think, is it Madison Square Garden? Is that correct?
2: Yeah. Apparently.
3: San Antonio beat New York Knicks today, 115 to 111. So New York Knicks will still take the lead 2-1. But did you see, Tom, the price of some of the tickets to a Knicks game, we're talking $150,000 people are paying to go and watch one game of basketball.
1: And the rest, wasn't it? The celebrities courtside. What a lineup.
2: Would they pay for their tickets, though?
3: No, I think they're there all the time. So Tim Chalamet and Kylie Jenner and stuff are there all the time. So they'd have their tickets. People are paying ridiculous amounts. Donald Trump decided to turn up. So I think the owner of the Knicks invited him. But have a listen to the reaction of the crowd when the camera went on to Donald Trump.

0: didn't go down.
1: I don't know if
2: he still had that smart, that kind of.
1: Didn't he? He was still happy with himself. I don't know if he'll be invited by the owner of the Knicks again.
0: No. It's a big call, isn't it? But it is heating up. The New York Knicks, can they take it out? They're 2-1 up against the Spurs.
1: That's the last time Don will be there. 10 minutes time, guys. We're going to tell you how you can get close to that trip. A trip to Portugal with Subway. And is that for a prize? We nailed that one yesterday. Good luck today, guys. And Theme Queen, Ms. Richie, returns today.
2: Yeah.
1: But coming up next, a live TV collapse. My God, this was really scary. We'll tell you more next. Ariana Grande.

0: Hyundai. Hate that I made you love me. I really do. I'm so sorry, Kate.
1: Stop doing it.
0: I'm sorry,
1: Stop
0: Tom. Doing so to everybody. Sorry, Ollie. I hate that I made you love me. It is your Tuesday afternoons. We drive you home. What do you got, Fitz?
2: Exciting, because we've got another batch of farmers looking for love kicked off last night, guys.
1: And, I missed it. How did I miss that?
2: Great question. This is interesting by you, because we know that your dream man would have a few acreage, that's for sure.
0: What about that guy you're obsessed with that was reading?
1: Well, hang on. What?
0: The guy in the tractor.
1: Oh. I'm not obsessed with Luke Bateman. That's who you're talking about.
0: Oh, you know his name very well. Yes. Certainly didn't struggle to find his name.
1: No, I love all the things that he says and all the books that he reads.
0: Oh, so it's from a novel point of view.
2: Yeah. What bait have you used for men over the years, Luke Bateman?
0: Naughty Bateman. Why are you in a tractor with your shirt off, mate?
1: Because he's a farmer.
0: Oh, okay. Sorry.
2: Who reads as well. He loves to read.
1: Yeah, I know. We found one.
2: Hey, it kicked off last night. Interesting. There was a fair bit of drama last night. Look, I don't like this. First episode, a few girls have to leave straight away. There was a speed dating session, which is, I mean, for a farmer. You know what? You live remotely and it's hard to find someone in your local town, and then all of a sudden you've got 20 girls in front of you and you've got to boot a couple straight away. So Jason is a dairy farmer, 37 years of age, from Queensland. He's got a huge beard, Kate. It's a beautiful beard.
1: I saw a photo of him just now.
0: Is he handsome, Fitz?
1: Nice eyes.
0: Good-looking rooster.
2: There was a girl called Benny on there. Not the Kiwi artist Benny, who I think we played. Not that artist, but Benny just wants to find a farmer. She wants to find love. And she was so excited when she first saw Jason. Have a listen.
3: I knew he was good looking and I knew he was my type, but holy moly, beard in all its glory. Oh. I got a bit hot.
1: He's lovely, isn't he?
2: Well, she got too hot, Kate, because guess what happened? Unfortunately, Jace didn't pick Benny. She got way too hot and she started to faint.
0: Oh no.
4: Thank you so much, ladies. I wish you all the... Oh.
5: Oh, no, Benny.
4: Oh, are you okay?
5: No. Oh, Benny.
4: Oh, no. Oh, quick. Oh my God.
2: Quick catch, Benny.
4: Oh,
2: she's fainting. Oh, my gosh.
4: Oh, we need some water, I think.
0: Need more than water.
1: She fell straight to her knees on the tiles.
6: Oh, my God, sorry. Got so dizzy. It's okay.
2: Now, throwing it out there, is it a ploy? Is it a ploy for Jason to go, no, you know what, you can stick around and come to the farm with me?
0: Did you see how quickly, though, Jason came in and tagged her ear? So he'll never... She's number 392. And then he let her run off back into the paddock.
2: It's not a bad idea at a club. If you're giving your eyes to someone and you're not getting it back, Kate, is it not a bad idea maybe just to faint in front of them?
0: He did rush in, didn't he? He went for the catch.
1: Yeah, but it depends if you are actually faking it, because what if you're one of these people that faints and vomits or poos himself?
0: Oh, you don't want to do that, do you? Farmer needs a wipe.
1: That was quite good.
0: Farmer wants a wipe. And a bucket, it looks, because she looks like a good... We got both ends here. This is a disaster.
2: And some Mr. Sheen.

0: We're going back. Bit of great Aussie music. My Happiness. Powderfinger. It is a Tuesday afternoon, guys. If you drive your home, Fitzy with the Kate, all thanks to Chemist Warehouse.
1: I want to know if you have experienced ADC.
0: Huh? What's that?
2: Oh, my favourite band. And Australia's best.
1: Yes.
0: ADC.
1: After Death Communication. Give us a call, 13 24 10, if you feel as though you have had a relative, someone who has passed, kind of reach out once they had gone, wherever it is that they go.
0: Got any scary music, Leno?
2: Doesn't have to be a conversation, does it? It can be a sign, Kate. It can be a light that shines down on you. It could be a bird looking at you going, I forgot to turn the oven off.
1: It could be that. It could be that. Sometimes it's particular music.
0: Yeah,
1: like
0: it
1: if
0: is.
1: You're looking for a sign, like maybe the song that you had in common always comes on the radio. The other thing that they list as an after-death communication is a particular smell.
0: What is it?
1: Well, mate, I don't know what they used to smell like.
2: Tom smells like death sometimes.
0: No, that's just...
3: No, I'm only death warmed up over here, guys.
1: Sometimes I feel like
0: mothballs
1: that.
0: Mothballs of garlic.
3: Oh, yes, please.
1: Just you crop dusting in the office.
0: Oh, okay. Now, Tom.
1: We were talking about farmer wants a wife.
0: It's been 3 days since
2: not
0: that.
2: Not eating those vegetables if they've been crop dusted.
3: Oh, farmer wants a whiff.
0: It's pretty good too.
1: It wasn't as good as mine. The common signs include, okay, familiar scents, good or bad, vivid dreams of the past family member, electronics acting strangely, like the TV might come on.
0: Well,
1: 13, 24, 10, if you have had communication with someone who has died.
0: What's the story, Tommy?
4: Oh, yeah, this couple, there was this elderly man who used to boil the kettle for his wife at 8:20 every morning. And then since he's died, the kettle still boils at 20 past 8 every single morning.
1: No, it doesn't.
0: It does.
2: See, if someone took a video of that, like it just starting up itself, it would go viral and global, right? But no one's seen a video, mate. There's no evidence of that. And Tom, every time you tell that story, you put another cherry on top of the icing that you put on last time.
4: Well, it was in a Take 5 magazine.
0: Yeah.
4: So,
1: Take 5 are mad for stories like this. Maybe that That's person, true. Before they passed, set the thing
0: timer.
1: That I can't do where you put the timer on when you go on holidays.
2: It's take five Xanax and have a kip, I reckon.
1: They're saying that 20 to 40% of the population in any one country have had some kind of experience, but it may be to do with the fact that they are grieving.
0: Yeah.
1: When people grieve and are looking for a particular, connection, they also find that these experiences are somewhat comforting. They're not scary. It's like, they're still there. I'm not alone.
2: Yeah.
1: I haven't lost them altogether.
2: I just wouldn't pick this stuff up. That's the thing as well.
0: No,
1: you mean you're oblivious?
2: I'd have to have my grandfather standing in front of me going, oi, oi. It's me. Before I went, oh, my gosh, that's a sign. Yeah. I just don't pick this stuff up. Kelly has. What's the sign that you saw, Kelly?
5: Yeah, I was getting a physio sports massage many, many years ago, and this person does not know me from a bar of soap, and she could smell a pipe, and she said, oh, there's someone sitting just near the reception there, and he's smoking a pipe. And my grandfather used to smoke a pipe and only passed away about 3 weeks before that.
0: Oh, my gosh. So there was no one in reception smoking a pipe?
5: No.
0: Well,
5: and she just said that she's like, she does like psychic mediums, and she just said, sometimes things just pop up, and this just happened to pop up.
2: Oh, I find it weird that your grandfather's decided I might just pop into the old.
0: It's going to be weird, isn't it?
2: Physio and just punch.
1: Yeah,
2: punch
1: ignored the non-smoking sign.
0: Kelly's getting a massage. I might sit in the corner and have a pipe, schmalk and a pancake.
1: Be
2: Kelly,
1: respectful. Kelly has called up.
0: Bong and a bagel.
2: It's more sciatic nerve, I'd say. sorry.
0: He's got one hell of a nerve, hasn't he? You can't smell me over here, can you? Oh, good angle too.
2: Sharon, tell us about your grandmother, Sharon.
6: Whenever I'm watching TV, like it could happen randomly, like maybe once or twice a year, all of a sudden I can smell cigarette like really, really strong, like almost like she's in the room next to me.
0: Really?
6: And then my kids will be sitting there and I'll say, can you smell smoke? I can really smell smoke. And They go, no, Mum, you're going crazy. And I go, I can actually smell smoke, and it gets that bad that because I'm an asthmatic, I have to actually get up and take my puff off.
7: Oh, wow.
6: She's in the room smoking, like right next to me.
7: Why is everyone coming back and having a dart? Like, I don't understand.
8: It's what killed you in the first place. Why are you still on them? Move on to the vapes.
7: Hey, good to see you again, Sharon. You don't mind if I light up a Peter Stuyvesant, do you?
8: Wherever he smokes, Shags.
1: I reckon Sharon's got kids smoking in the bedroom and blaming it on Nana.
7: Your international passport to smoking pleasure.
8: Okay. Alistair, hello.
9: G'day, guys.
8: Who was involved in this story, Alistair?
9: It was a few years ago. It happened to my mum, and she heard a noise at about 2:30 in the morning, thinking it was my brother coming home after a late night. Mm-hmm. And she got up and she looked down the hallway and sort of waved at this silhouette, thinking it was him coming home.
8: Yeah.
9: Next day she woke up and he wasn't home. He stayed at a mate's house. And then she found out the next day that her dad in the UK, who she hadn't spoken to for 5 years, had passed away that night. And my brother and him were like the spitting image of each other, like the shape and the size and whatnot.
1: Mm.
9: And she reckoned he was just popping in to say bye.
7: Oh, that is freaky,
8: isn't it?
9: Gives you the shivers now even talking about it.
8: No, mate, I just never know.
7: Did he have a vape, Alistair?
8: No, was one was smoking.
9: For a dart.
8: He was having a dart, was he?
1: Having a dart.
8: Can happen at 2 a.m, Alistair.
7: Pretty sure I saw an octobong.
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14: 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Breakdown in Belga, Wanneroo Road South out of Reed Highway in the left lane. A crash near Cloverdale, still Tonkin Highway North, and after Leach Highway, it's reduced to a single lane. Breakdown in West Leederville, Thomas Street eastbound at Railway Parade in the left lane. And an incident involving a pedestrian in Cannington, Cecil up your westbound at Albany Highway. The right turn lanes are blocked. Anything else, call 9489-1777. 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Investing carries risk. Down to 7 overnight. Tomorrow shower at 2 and a top of 18. Right now it's 14 on Nova 937.
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35: I love it.
36: Okay.
1: Be good. Fitzy, Whipper, Kate here with you on your Tuesday afternoon. We've been talking about after-death communication. We're taking your calls if you've been in touch with someone who has passed. Jane, welcome to the show.
37: G'day, how are you?
1: Oh, good, not too bad. Jane, now, your story, me. Yeah, did it involve an animal?
37: Yeah, now, it's at my daughter's place. It comes and sits on the on the fence in the national park,
1: because
37: she lives in the Shire, and anyway, then it comes to the clothesline when I actually get back and sit there, and then my daughter said no one could come near it. My son passed away 3 years ago this month. I buried him on the 16th. So I think it's him coming back and saying goodbye. He was only 38.
2: What kind of animal is it, Jane?
37: An owl.
2: An owl. Wow.
37: And I've got a photo. I've got both photos, one sitting, and every time I go outside, because you're not allowed to smoke on the premises, I'm giving up smoking.
26: Yeah.
37: I'm 59.
1: Yeah, good on you.
37: Yeah, back in the day, it was cool.
2: Jane, you must be, do you get emotional when the owl rocks up, Jane?
37: Well, I don't go down there very often because, I'm dealing with a lot of grieving at the moment.
1: Yeah.
37: And I've already had 3 heart attacks myself, and my other son, he's on his way out. He's already had 2 heart attacks, and he used to work for the mine.
26: You got Jane, a lot on your hands. I'm sorry for your loss, Jane.
2: Look after yourself,
37: yeah,
2: Jane.
37: Yeah, so young. I lost my son.
26: That's not fair at all. That is not fair.
1: Bloody hell.
26: Thanks, Jane.
2: Let's go to Susan. You had a connection in the kitchen, Susan.
0: Yes, with my mum. I mean, it is my mum because it was her recipe that I was doing. It was Christmas time, and she used to make the most delicious sweets at the time. So last year, I decided, okay, I'm going to do some of mum's recipes, and this was one particular one that we loved. So I was making that, and only thinking of her and saying, it's quite hard, and you know, she used to beat it. It was a coconut sweet.
1: Yeah.
0: So anyway, I put it in the pan, set it, and everything, and left it to set to go later and cut it. And when I returned, there was a big heart in the middle of the tray. Yeah.
2: Oh, Susan.
0: And it was a different color to what the sweet was. It was like a whitish heart, and the sweet was pink.
1: And no one had been near it?
0: No. So I'm the only one at home. Yeah, nobody else. Yeah.
2: Susan, that's mum just and leaving a sign heart, in the coconut rough. Yes. Yeah.
0: And the heart was hard compared to the rest of the sweet. It was like icing, you know, solidified icing on it. Yeah.
26: Cruising for a
0: Susan. I took a picture. I've still got a picture. I mean, the whole family just cried when they saw it.
26: Yeah. Wow. Oh, my God. Susan. See, Susan's emotional as well.
2: Or is mum? Is it a sign saying to you, you've got to put some more heart into this recipe, Susan?
0: No, it's mum saying, you know, I think saying, I used to always be with her when she was doing these things, and she would always say, if there's anybody who does things, makes whatever I make, it's you, Sue. So I think it's her saying, you know, lovely that you're doing.
26: Great story, Susan.

0: Like a Prayer on Nova. Fitzy Whipper, Kate, it is your Tuesday afternoon as we drive you home. Hey, just a small observation, and if anyone's listening in the car right now, most likely you are. Just have a look at the cars around you. There's something I've noticed which seems to be a trend when it comes to car accessories at the moment.
1: Yeah.
0: And I'm starting to wonder.
1: Spoiler?
0: No.
2: Oh, you mean the Garfields?
0: Well, no, it's not a Garfield. It's not a fluffy dice.
1: it's not a gunshot sticker or
0: no,
1: something.
0: No, it's not.
1: Oh, someone shot at me. Yeah.
0: No. It is the there's panels that people have attached to their four-wheel drives. They're called recovery tracks or traction boards that people have on their cars in case they get bogged. And every second car is getting around with a set of recovery tracks.
1: What? Not in metropolitan cities,
0: yes,
1: are they?
0: Yes, they are. What? They're everywhere. So I think what happened is, I don't know, Hilux or Land Rover had them as an accessory.
2: Yeah.
0: Someone bought them and then they saw them and thought, that looks pretty cool. Everyone else has now got them, whether they come standard with the car or they got them as an upgrade or an add-on. They are. I don't understand how many people are getting bogged in the city.
1: So it's like a couple of planks that you use to get out of the bog, is it?
0: Yeah.
1: Right,
0: you
1: can
0: stick it under your tyre
1: and
0: drive. It would give you traction to be able to get your car out of the mud.
2: How many of us have been bogged?
0: No, never.
2: Ever.
0: 13 24 10, if you're listening right now and you've got them on your car and maybe you didn't even realise what they were for. It's up there with the car getting around. It's just got a jerry can stuck to the side of it. Have you seen that?
1: Yeah.
0: I think it's a discovery.
1: What about the four-wheel drives that have a snorkel? Have you seen those ones?
2: What?
1: Yeah.
2: So where? Do they have a snorkel?
0: Out of the engine, up the side of the car.
2: Big black thing.
1: It's just a snorkel. It doesn't matter what colour it is.
2: Well, it's usually black, though,
0: yes,
2: isn't it?
0: Yes, it is, yep.
1: Well,
0: it's
1: a black plastic. White car. It'd be a white.
2: But I think they're still black.
0: Yes,
2: on a white car.
0: Well, it doesn't
2: I
0: matter
2: think
0: what
2: they
0: the
2: are.
0: Snorkel is. I just
2: I
0: didn't
2: thought you
0: realize.
2: Meant it came with a set of snorkeling gear.
0: No. And flippers as well in the glove box. I'm just trying to work out if anyone's ever used these recovery tracks or whatever they're called, the traction boards.
2: They'd be handy if you needed them.
0: But when are you going to need them? There's no one getting around who all of a sudden they back into the out of their driveway and go, oh, you're not going to believe it, better get the traction boards out.
1: I know, yeah.
0: What? What are you talking about?
2: We've got a call from Brisbane, though. That makes sense. Alicia.
3: Hi, Kate.
0: What is going on, Alicia? They're everywhere.
3: I know they are, but they're only on four-wheel drives, right?
0: Yeah.
3: Yeah. So they're called MaxTrax, was the brand, right? And they have been around, geez, I had I think 2009 we had our four-wheel drive. So, and you're not going to take them off, right?
0: Like,
3: you go four-wheel driving and stuff, but yes, I have noticed it is very much a...

0: aesthetic it thing is. These days, because you can get them in pink and black and every orange. Colour now. Yes, orange used to be the standard. That was a Max Trax thing.
1: Yeah, Alicia, I went to Anaconda the other day and they had racks of them on the wall with as many colours as they had matching Crocs.
2: Oh, great. Yes.
1: That's what it looked like.
0: And have you found that people are actually matching them to their personalised coloured number plates as well these days?
3: Oh, how cool is that? Nice.
2: Can you get your initials personalised in there as well? So I mean, it's...
1: Yeah, you've never used them, Alicia.
2: No. Okay, the Phoenix, you've got them as well, Phoenix?
4: No, it's Felix.
1: Felix.
2: Oh, Felix.
1: Oh, sorry,
2: Felix.
1: What colour are yours, buddy?
4: Mine are red, matching the recovery hooks of my car. And I rang you before, and we've spoken before. I'm the Swiss guy across Simpson Desert.
1: Oh, you're the Swiss guy. Yep.
4: And I've used them multiple times, also up in Stockton Beach and in the mud and everywhere.
2: Felix, you're going to get bogged on purpose you get to use them, aren't you?
4: I absolutely am. I'm on a mission to have fun.
1: Felix, good
3: on
1: everybody.
3: Mission to have fun.
1: Thanks for being honest. What a great slogan for the show, Tom.
2: Oh, yeah.
1: A mission to have fun.
2: Oh, I love that.
3: Where would we put the slogan? Yeah. We don't have any merchandise.
1: On your forehead.

0: We love her. Thank you, Kylie Minogue. Light up. Not from an anti-smoking campaign. Light up. That's what you do whenever you walk in the room, Kate Ritchie.
1: I light the room.
0: You light it up.
1: I light up the room. I've had somebody say that to me before. Legitimately. In all sincerity, privately. Yeah.
0: Who was it?
1: Not.
0: Alf Stewart?
1: No, mate. In like my real life.
0: Oh. Which one's that?
1: I don't know. I'm spending thousands of dollars trying to work it out.
0: And they said, hey, Kate, do you know what? You light up my life.
1: No, not that one.
0: Yeah.
2: Hmm? And your time's up, Kate. No, I'll see you at the next appointment.
1: I'm glad you said line up because I want to talk about pets' ashes.
0: Oh, God. Okay. The dog got very burnt at the crematorium.
1: Well, that's what's meant to happen to them there. But not only do people decide to cremate their pets, I mean, maybe they do the old taxidermy. I saw that at
0: Scotty Cam.
1: Antique fair the
0: Scotty's
1: other day.
0: Got the dogs done.
1: Does he?
0: Yeah.
2: Yeah, I think he's got three dogs, stuffed dogs at home that he has in the house. And one's in a window that scares anyone that comes up to the house. It's a good idea.
0: I don't know. I think sometimes you just got to let it pass. Poor Jessie, our beautiful golden retriever, when I was growing up, Jessie's still in a tin on the shelf.
1: Yeah, no, I have our old dog, the first dog, Mac.
0: Where's Mac? Still in the tin?
1: In an urn.
0: In a
1: bookcase, in a beautiful little thing. But do you know what? I mean, maybe might not be too late to turn Mac into something that this woman did. Claire Hobson. She's a permanent makeup artist from the UK. She lost her dog, Patch, after 20 years together. Let us know if you've done something as mad as this. She decided she wasn't ready to let him go. So rather than transporting the ashes like I do, wherever you go, this is what she decided to do.
3: It was a carrier bag in a box and I just thought, I was about to go to Dubai as well to move there because I was living between countries and I thought, I don't want to put his ashes in a suitcase. So I thought, I'm getting my eyeliner tattooed and I'm sure people have their loved ones tattooed into body tattoos. So why not just have it in my eyeliner? So I took it along and I was like, Steph, I know this is like a really...
1: Can you imagine that? So she has used the ashes to put into like the tattoo ink and had her eyeliner tattooed on, which people have done all the time. Yeah. They have their eyebrows or their... You're so clever.
0: Cool.
1: Don't do that, by the way.
0: What?
1: Or if you're going to have your eyebrows tattooed, have it done properly.
0: Yeah, don't put the dog's ashes
1: in it. I'm still trying to get yellow out of my eyes.
0: Sure.
1: Brows.
2: So it's got a bit of the dog in the tattoo ink.
1: Yeah. So she's got the dog with her wherever. My mum sent me a link from Facebook once where you can get a tiny little glass locket and take the... I don't have a cat, but you could pull the hair off the cat and stuff it into the glass locket and in the shape of a cat and wear it around your neck with a glass locket full of cat hair.
0: Thanks,
2: and
0: Heather.
2: And where do you bury all the bodies? In the backyard.
0: Nicole, welcome to the show.
4: Hey, guys.
0: What's your story?
4: Oh, so I had a beautiful husky, very famous on the Gold Coast, named Cato Potato.
0: Yeah.
4: Anyway, and he passed away at 15, and I decided to get all the trimmings, and I couldn't get a good, like, paw print of him, so they had on offer at this company that you could get kind of like a plaque of his paws.
0: Yeah.
4: Anyway, when it came, it totally looked like they'd cut his legs off and, like, dipped it in silver and stuck it in this thing. And I was like, I swear to God, they have not just got the body and dipped that. They have cut those paws off.
0: Could you tell that it was definitely your dog, though?
4: Okay, what about the ashes? I mean, really? Is it?
2: Yeah, you don't know, do
0: just
2: you?
0: Just shoveling
4: you
0: is
4: don't
0: the
4: know.
0: Thing.
2: I mean, it's just... It's.
0: I'm going to say too, there was someone in this team, and I'm not impressed. They sent round a video the other night on a bit of a chat.
1: Is it about the ashes?
0: And it was a woman's ashes. They were pouring her mother into a river in a park that she loved, and the ashes kept coming out.
1: There's so
0: and
1: many
0: then
1: ashes.
0: Everybody made jokes about how big the mum must have been.
2: Well, no,
0: because the ashes. They just kept coming.
1: Who was making those jokes?
0: I don't know. All the comments underneath. And I was disgusted. I mean, it was obviously sent not as a laugh, but more as an emotional moment. But I've never seen so many ashes come out of it.
1: It's because they decided to not dump it, to scatter them in shallow water. And so there were too many ashes for the amount of water. It wasn't displayed.
0: It almost sort of dried out the lake they were going into. There were so many
1: Yeah, like when you're making biscuits. You know when you make a well in the flour when you're making biscuits and you pour the milk in? Yeah.
0: Well, I've never seen so many ashes.
2: How good
0: life.
2: Is the ashes? When is the mix?
0: Completely different thing.
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11: Hey, it's Christy. Catherine called in to say there's a crash on Armidale Road westbound at the corner of 8th Avenue right near Haynes Shopping Centre. It's reduced to one lane. Towing and emergency services are on site. Traffic is banked back quite a way and thank you very much for your call. Freeway northbound, so Ancastle Road through Rowley Road, Narrows Bridge to the City, Vincent Street to Warwick Road, Ocean Reef Road and Shenton. Freeway south and Loftus Street to Mill Point Road, Canning Highway to the Mount Henry Bridge and Royal Highway through to Ancastle Road. 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Down to 7 overnight, tomorrow shower or 2 and a top of 18, and right now it is 14 degrees on Nova 937.
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0: Couldn't agree with you more, Samba. Thank you, Undressed and Nova and Fitzy Whippercade. 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
1: So it was this time last year, Bondi Junction in Sydney, the news agency and internet cafe. Now, the words internet cafe says to me that it is a backpacker, but that is where someone bought the ticket to the $100 million Powerball that has not been claimed yet a year later, year later. This is crazy, right? And I didn't know this, but
0: oh, have we lost Fitzy? No, his mic's gone, has it?
1: Yeah.
0: Do you know what? I heard a theory about that $100 million Powerball ticket.
2: Yeah.
0: Someone tried to tell me the other day that it was actually a promotion. So they had the $100 million and they just chose a news agency that was going to print this magical ticket. So the numbers were never actually going to be found. It was just a promo for Lotto.
2: So
0: everyone would be talking about the $100 million ticket and the person that won it, but there was never actually
2: that
0: won it.
1: So there's hundreds of people that have tried to claim the prize, right? So what you've got to fill out a form stating the purchase date and time of the ticket.
0: Yeah.
1: Details not disclosed publicly. So this is the thing. The lot doesn't tell you when it was, but you have a 10-minute window which has to be correctly filled out, and people ask all these questions. You've got to be within the 10 minutes of when it was actually sold for you to claim it. Now, look, I don't know what the odds of you actually winning the lotto are, but the odds of you going in and maybe picking the right time would be just as good to win the $100 million.
0: But you know what you'd need also? You'd need the playback of the CCTV to have worn out so they couldn't go back and check the tape and go, well, hang on a minute, there's no 6'7" guy walking into this news agency. Yeah. So if you just knew it was the 10-minute window, you just get a group of mates together. What do you need? You need 6 in the hour, right? Just roll them out across an 8-hour period. $100 million, am I right, guys?
1: Do you know what spins you out? Do you know what spins you out? And I, without a doubt, if it's an internet cafe and it's Bondi, I'm thinking it's a backpacker.
2: It has to be.
1: So let's just say that there's an Irish bloke who had just such a great time in Sydney when he was over here with a few mates, forgot about buying the ticket, and he has no idea when he's working in the factory back home, that he could have $100 million in his skyrocket.
0: See, I reckon
1: doesn't that blow you away?
0: Yeah, but I reckon it's old granny who bought the ticket and thought, wouldn't it be great if I won? I could give the grandkids something, some inheritance, forgot about the ticket.
1: How many grannies are hanging out at the Bondi Junction News Agency and Internet Cafe?
0: A lot of them, mate. If they're using Netscape, they're just starting to understand what the internet is. You never know. All right, we're going to play Theme Queen just after the news, guys. More winners with our intimate Niall Horan experience as well. It's not far away.
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33: Hey, it's Christy. Still keep in mind that crash in Haynes, Armidale Road, westbound at the corner with 8th Road. It's reduced to one lane and traffic busy through there. Freeway northbound, so Anketell Road, Ditterolley Road, Narrows Bridge into the city, Hutton Street to Warwick Road, then Whitfords Avenue to Ocean Reef Road. Freeway southbound, Loftus Street to Millfleet Road at Canning Highway, and Armidale Road through to Russell Road. And the Graham Farmer Freeway and Northbridge Tunnel are both under speed eastbound. Anything else, call 9489 1777. 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Down to 7 overnight, tomorrow a shower or two and a top of 18. And right now it is 14 degrees on Nova 937.
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37: Good
0: afternoon, I'm Michelle Stevenson. Unions are rejecting claims a series of new costs will increase insolvencies across the hospitality sector. Cafe and restaurant owners are warning they will struggle to absorb an increase to the minimum wage. They've also raised concerns about the introduction of Payday Super and changes to credit card surcharging. But ACTU Secretary Sally McManus argues these are not factors which typically lead to bankruptcy.
1: I think if people have been pushed to insolvency, it's usually been because of big increases in rents. That's one of the biggest reasons. Obviously, all their business model just wasn't capable of surviving.
0: Pauline Hanson has doubled down on a criticism of Jacinta Allen after the Premier condemned depictions of herself as a witch as sexist. The One Nation leader telling Miss Allen, if the shoe fits, then wear it because you've destroyed Victoria. The Premier clapping back.
2: Oh, well, Pauline Hanson chooses to barrack for the bullies. I choose to fight them.
0: Meanwhile, Jacinta Allen insists she won't be going anywhere and is determined to see the November election through. Liberal President Tony Abbott and opposition leader Angus Taylor, meantime, are looking to swap preferences with One Nation. The pair endorsing the idea, with former PM Abbott adding that it makes sense for the parties to preference each other, just as parties of the left have always done. Eating ultra-processed foods puts you at greater risk of developing dementia, it's been revealed. And Dua Lipa and Callum Turner have continued their wedding celebration with a star-studded bash in Italy, the loved-up couple dancing the night away with Elton John, Charlie XCX and our own Troy Sivan. Now let's see what's happening on Nine News.
3: 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Donald Trump booed at the basketball. Why childhood allergies are dropping. The AI change coming to iPhones. And Evie Zahos on bundling your insurance. Does it actually save you money? Nine News, your news. 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
3: You can have it. I'll give it straight to you. Fitzy Whipper Kate right here, guys. And this is the moment you've been waiting for. Tuesday evening, there's one reason you listen to this show, and that's for Theme Queen. Am I right, sister?
27: You're right, sister.
3: You're not wrong, Whip Dog.
27: I think we should have a little practice if you haven't played Theme Queen before. I mean, maybe let's shorten it to two songs. Tell me what the two songs have in common. Tell me what the theme is. We've got Sam Smith. Second song.
5: The Beach Boys.
3: Yeah.
5: They're both first letters start are the same. Beach Boys and Sam Smith.
27: That is correct, but that's not the answer. Let's play the third song.
3: Their pronouns are... No, that's not right.
27: Come on, guys.
5: Is that Sabrina?
27: We have... Fun.
3: Oh, they repeat the chorus.
27: Yeah.
3: The name of the song.
27: Oh my goodness, I'm glad we had a warm-up.
5: Repetition, yeah.
3: We're going to need to be better than that. I can tell you what, the full round of Theme Queen, you get it. Good luck. Play along, we'll do it next. Bruno Mars right now. I just might. I'm

0: just mine.
1: Oh, yes, I will. Bruno Mars, thank you, buddy. Appreciate it. Theme Queen, let's do it. Hey, Richie. Yeah, yeah.
2: Theme Queen. Welcome to your favourite time of the week. It is Theme Queen. I am your host, Wombat... I'm your host, Wombat... Warrior.
1: Yeah.
2: Wombat
1: warrior.
2: Well, it says worry as in worry. I'm not worried about the wombats because I am their warrior. And I'm a woman on a mission, so watch out, Bindi Irwin. I'm Kate Ritchie. Oh. If you haven't seen my video that is not AI of a mother and a baby wombat, it's on my socials.
3: It's pretty boring.
2: It's not boring.
1: Don't come on this show and threaten Bindi Irwin. Just a quick heads up.
2: I like Bindi.
1: Oh, I hope so.
2: We have a lot in common.
3: Watch the wombats once and then you'll move on pretty quickly.
2: This game is very simple.
1: They threat and lose.
2: Do you know what? Oh, is that what you're doing? No. The game is very simple. Just stay out of it. I like wombats and I want to look after them.
3: How do we play the game?
2: You guys have just got to guess what the common theme is. Let's get into it. Round one, song number one.
1: Okay, here we go. Rihanna.
2: Song number two.
1: Maddox. Who's this?
2: It's Brian Mannix. Mr. Probs and Robin Schultz.
3: It doesn't really matter
2: who it is, I have to say. And song number three.
1: They're all about water.
2: Well, not really. You keep the water off you with an umbrella.
1: Or
2: you find all three at the beach.
3: Riptide.
1: Oh, you find them all at the beach. I love that, Kate Ritchie. Bit of a summer theme.
2: Yeah. Round two. Song number one.
1: Okay. Sir Harry. Yep. Sign of the Times.
2: Sign of the Times, Harry Styles. Song number two.
1: Oh, what a song. Tommy, if you don't play this before 6 o'clock, you've lost your job.
3: Absolutely. What's the name of the song?
1: Age of Reason? No. Yeah.
2: Yeah, The Age of Reason. John Farnham. And song number three.
1: Weezer?
3: Oh, Weezer.
2: Yeah.
3: Islands in the Sun?
2: Just the one island in the sun. Let's go through the songs again, guys.
1: Sign of the Times.
2: Number two.
1: Age of Reason.
2: The Age of Reason.
1: The Age of Reason.
3: Oh, they're all newspapers.
2: Yes.
3: The Times, The Age, and The Sun.
2: And The Sun.
1: Good get.
2: Yeah, very
1: really good
2: famous
1: get.
2: Newspapers. Now, I think the third round is a bit tricky. Tommy says you might get it.
1: Here we go.
2: Good luck.
1: 13, 24, 10 if you're playing along and you want to have a crack too.
2: Great work. Round three, song number one.

0: What's the name of the song, or do we need to know?
1: Well, I don't think you really need to know, but for reference, if you're looking for it, Talk Is Cheap.
2: Yep.
1: Song number two.
2: Symbol?
0: Prince.
1: Well, was that always his name? What was he originally?
2: Prince.
1: Yep. I think he changed to Love Symbol in 1993 as some kind of protest.
2: Yes.
1: Song number three. When the pimp's in the crib, ma, drop it like it's hot. Mm. Drop it like it's hot. I love this song.
2: Very you. Very you.
1: It's just so not me, but you should see the party in my head when I hear this.
0: So it's not that they've all got stage names, is it?
1: Oh, you are onto something.
0: Because, yeah, Chet Faker's Nicholas Murphy. What's Prince's real name, Tommy? Can you tell us?
2: Ian Smith, was it?
0: And I think Snoop's, is it Calvin or?
1: You know what? Let's not get bogged down in what their real names is. Real names is, or was.
3: Yeah, Prince's real name was Prince Rogers Nelson.
2: Oh. Right.
3: Yeah.
2: But he, Lucky Prince Nelson. Rogers.
1: He did change it. Then I just don't think that change worked. And he did what?
0: He changed his name again.
1: He did, back to
2: Prince. They both changed their name twice.
1: Well, what have they all changed? In and out.
2: Their name.
0: Their stage names.
2: Their name twice, three times.
1: You're right, Fitzy. Chet.
2: What is it?
1: Yes, Chet Faker was Nick Murphy and then changed it back again.
2: Ah.
1: And then Snoop, do you remember when Snoop Dogg changed it to Snoop Lion?
2: Oh, Why was that? Wasn't there a brand attached to that?
1: Oh, no.
0: That's right.
2: Or maybe not.
1: He wanted to get a part in the movie.
2: That's a tough
1: one. And then
2: one.
1: He swapped it back. I thought it was tricky. Tommy had your back.
2: Yeah, well done, Kate Ritchie.
3: Yeah, well done,
2: that
3: Kate Ritchie.
2: The theme well queen. Beautiful work. And the warm-up round was a disaster. That was tricky. Well done. Here it is, Avicii. Wake Me Up on Nova.

0: Avicii. Wake me up. It is your Tuesday evening. Kate Ritchie has told us she's got the most unbelievable story to share. Is it better than the lip balm you've just spent two minutes putting on?
1: Says on the rundown, cooking or cookers? Are you talking about the people who don't believe in vaccinations?
2: No.
1: Or what is it, Kate?
2: It's me. I'm cooked, guys.
0: Bang.
2: Yeah.
0: Okay.
2: No, it's not lip balm, by the way.
0: Okay.
2: It's bepanthem.
0: Hmm?
2: It's actually nappy. It's nappy cream
0: rash.
2: And I use it on my lips.
1: Oh, yeah. Wiping babies' bums on your lips.
2: Oh, they smell so good, don't they? Babies smell so good.
0: Babies,
2: I've got a great story for you guys, okay? It may not be the best story ever, but stick with me. And do you know what it does prove? Is that I am a very valued member of the team and I am much nicer to all of you than you would ever give me credit for, okay?
0: This needs to be good.
2: Over the weekend, you reaped the rewards of my labour over the weekend. I made you guys cakes. In some parts of the country, it was a public holiday yesterday. Lovely Jess, who works on this show, she gave me a big bag of lemons on Friday and she wanted me to bring them in to the office and I forgot. So I started the weekend with a big bag of lemons on the back seat of my car. I thought, what am I going to do with the lemons?
0: Great question.
2: Do you know what you do when life gives you lemons? You make lemon cake.
0: You hang on to them. They're $7 a kilo.
1: Can I ask what else is in there? Because I have not been able to get off the couch for the last 2 hours. But I've clocked Grand Theft Auto.
2: Well, you are lucky. I received some quite good feedback about the lemon cakes. If you haven't seen them, they're on my socials. They're brilliant. I mean, the photos are nice. I don't know what they tasted like.
0: I went through both cakes yesterday.
2: Did you?
0: You had a pretty rough day on the gut yesterday. So I ate a lot. I had a bad day. I went pretty heavy on
2: citrus is good.
0: But it was beautiful. Both cakes were exceptional.
2: Well, you're lucky they made it here because making those cakes were almost the death of me over the weekend. On Sunday night, I tried to make the cakes because I'm always thinking of you guys.
0: Yeah, thank you.
2: I made a lemon, blueberry and rosemary cake, right?
1: Mm-hmm. Well,
2: that's
1: amazing.
2: That was Fitzy, you stay out of this, okay, because I knew you wouldn't appreciate my cooking stories. I'm actually serious.
1: Tom, can you get Poe on to maybe just judge this story?
3: Don't get Poe. Absolutely. They were outstanding, Kate. You should be very proud.
0: Is that the end of the story?
2: No,
0: is Donna Hay calling?
2: No. Do you know what I'm saying?
0: Where's this going?
2: I knew you would do this to me. Okay, you know what? That because of the way that you've reacted to my cooking story again means that next time that this happens... I'm not going to start baking a fresh cake to make it perfect for you guys. I should have done what I wanted to do, which is when I made the first of three cakes on Sunday, I put it into, everyone will know what I'm talking about, the cake tin that has the loose bottom.
0: Yep.
2: And so the bottom can...
0: We call it Tommy, yeah.
2: And sometimes you just never know when the bottom's going to fall out of it.
0: That can happen. Is that Tommy?
2: It's quite expensive. It's got lemons. It's got, cups of flour. And I have lined the cake tin, which is the most annoying job. I put the cake batter in. And as I'm taking the cake tin to the oven, the bottom falls out of the cake tin and all the batter goes on the floor, right?
0: Damn. Horrible.
2: Now, at this point, I actually stood there and thought, will they know?
0: They wouldn't know.
1: They wouldn't know.
2: And then I looked at the state of my floor. Shay's got a photo of the cake batter on the floor. That is the cake batter that fell onto the floor. And there's the lining. I did line the cake tin. That's May's hand in there and her toes. And look at that filthy little mat that's in the kitchen that had all
0: that's
2: the...
0: That's disgusting.
2: And I at one point did think if I could get an egg flip under that and get it up and into the cake tin.
0: Yeah.
1: Yeah.
2: You guys might not notice.
1: What is
2: And you know what? The way that you the feedback and the support that I've got about my baking story, next time I make a cake and the batter ends up on the floor like that, It's just going back in the tin.
0: When you serve up a cake and I find little bits
2: Shut up, Fitz.
0: A little bits of sisal rug, and like I'm little sorry bits for of saying, straw
2: that's
0: in
2: not
0: the
2: even
0: cake.
2: Sisal.
0: I mean, that would be just, and you know,
2: that's dog hair.
0: You've got your toes in the shot as well. The whole team ends up sick.
1: Mm. After hearing that story, I wish I had a beef Wellington.
0: She's given Fitzy the finger.
3: Oh, no.
0: You shared a loose bottom over the weekend, and it is all fallen. So did you remake? Yeah, you did remake?
2: I'm not talking anymore. That story's over. Thanks, Leno. Fitzy, Whipper and Kate on Nova. Let's go. 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
4: 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Still that crash in Haynes, Armadale Road, westbound at the corner with 8th Road. Freeway northbound at Anchortail Road to Rolly Road, Narrows Bridge to the City, Harton Street to Warwick Road and Whitfords to Ocean Reef. Freeway southbound Loftus to Mill Point, Canning Highway and Armadale to Russell. 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Down to 7 overnight, tomorrow a shower or two and a top of 18. And right now it's 13 degrees on Nova 937.
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11: Kate, do you know how to tie a bow tie? I'm just putting mine on now. Because this is an exclusive dinner party. I'm probably getting ready a little bit early, aren't I?
12: Well, Kate, would you cook? It's good for the dinner party.
13: Yeah, you could do a lemon tart.
12: No, I will have run out of lemons by then. I think we need a proper caterer for
13: Niall
12: a fancy dinner party like this.
13: Would love your cooking. This is so good. The album is Dinner Party, and you can join us at this very exclusive dinner party.
11: So you get to sit down, share a meal. It's amazing. Sophia, you reckon you know everything about Niall Horan?
14: I do, yes.
11: Okay. Well, guess what? You're coming along. Congratulations.
13: Good on you, Sophia. You will be there. How good is that? Let's take another one. Amy, hello.
15: Hi.
13: Exclusive dinner party. Got two more spots. They're all yours.
15: Oh, my God. Thank you so much.
12: That's okay. You'll be able to listen to the new album, Dinner Party.
15: Oh, so good. Thank you.
11: Do you want some merch? You want some merch, Niall merch as well, Ames?
15: Yeah, absolutely.
11: Unfortunately, we don't have any.
13: Oh, we don't.
11: Oh, no, we do. No, we do.
13: Do you know what's going to be great, too? There's surprises on the night, too. So it will be an
12: surprise
13: awesome...
12: Surprise with us here.
13: I'm going to sing the album for you. Everyone will be rapt. Don't listen to it. I'll do it, guys. Congratulations, Sophia, Amy. We'll do it again tomorrow. More tickets to that very exclusive dinner party. Ray, right now, where is my husband on Nova?

0: I don't know, Ray. I don't know where he's gone. Fitzy Whippercate, it is your Tuesday evening. Thanks to Chemist Warehouse for driving home. What do you got, Ryan?
1: I ran into an old friend at the Wollonga Markets over the weekend. And,
0: an old girlfriend?
1: No, not at all. Just a friend. And she came up to me and we were talking about... I knew her ex quite well. And do you know what? When you run into an ex and it's a surprise, it can just take your breath away, or it can be very, very awkward. And if you've had an awkward encounter with an ex, I'd love to hear from you. 13 24 10. Maybe you started a new job and your ex was working there, or you've run into them at a place that you didn't really want to. It can freak you out. So she was talking about this guy that I played footy with back in the day, and I said, do you know what he's up to these days? And she said, yeah, he's a magician. And I was like, what?
2: You weren't expecting that, were you?
1: I was not expecting that at all. And, okay, to add to this, she said he came to town and he was performing, and he asked family and friends if they could come because he didn't want the place to look empty. So I got an email from him saying, hope you're well, haven't seen you for a while. Is it okay if you and some friends can buy tickets and come along? I need people to fill the seats. She was like, yeah, that's totally fine. I'm fine with that. It could be a night out with the girls. So she went in there. He got her up on stage for a trick that he totally stuffed up, Kate, because he was so nervous having her around.
0: Oh, no, the sweaty magician.
2: Was it what, he cutting her in half or something?
0: Oh, no, was he trying to make her disappear, and then she really did never came back?
1: How weird is that, that you've got an ex up there to perform a trick for you and you're freaking out and shaking that you can't get it right?
2: Yeah.
0: Tommy, do you want me to read that out, Tommy? I'll read it out. 13 24 10, have you dated a magician? What was it like? There's nothing wrong with dating a magician. Magic Mike, who we're mates with, that comes on the show, he's brilliant.
2: There's nothing wrong with magicians.
0: I mean, Kate, if you met a guy, right?
2: This is leading into a joke, I can feel.
0: Kate, if you met a guy and then your parents said, oh, we can't wait to meet him, what does he do? And you said, he's a magician.
3: Yeah.
0: Do you think they'd be all smooth sailing?
2: They'd be so fine with that over some of the things I've told them.
1: Over the years?
0: Good, it's different. It was more, you're meant to be the generic person. You're a very special one.
1: Melissa, awkward encounters with an ex, what happened?
4: I just got back from overseas and I ordered an Uber because I didn't have a car with me, and a car pulled up calling out my name, and I stuck my head in there saying, is this my Uber? It was my ex-boyfriend.
0: Did you give him 5 stars?
4: Definitely not 5 stars.
0: Did you get in the car?
4: I almost did, but I realised it hit me who it was, and I was just, I just burst out laughing, but I nearly died.
0: Oh, my gosh. And you know when you cancel an Uber and it says why, I don't think you can say because it was my ex-boyfriend
2: driving.
0: Yeah,
2: do they have an option?
0: No, I don't think that's there.
1: Oh, that is a great story, Melissa. Despina's given us a call. What happened to you, Despina?
5: So I'm a flight attendant.
0: Yeah.
5: And I was boarding an aircraft, and I looked up and I saw my ex coming on the plane, and I said, oh, my God, hi. And he goes, hi. And I go, where are you going? Obviously, I know where I'm going because I'm boarding the plane. And he goes, I'm going to Perth. And I went, oh, cool, awesome. Gets on the aircraft. And then midway through the flight to Perth, it's a really long flight from Melbourne to Perth. And I said, okay, so what are you doing in Perth? And he goes, this is my new wife and we're going on our honeymoon.
1: Oh, damn, Daniel.
0: Timing is everything. So you met the new wife?
5: I did, and she did not like me by the end of it because I was the girlfriend before her.
1: Oh, wow.
2: How long were you guys together?
5: Oh, not very. Oh, probably about 2 years.
2: Oh, okay, that's still solid.
0: You were the better looking one, though, yeah?
2: No, 100%. You're not allowed to answer this.
0: No, she was a stinker, and now Despina is able to move on and hold her head high.
1: He's gone from Despina to desperation, I'd say.
2: Oh, that is awful. Yeah, Stop it.
0: Yeah, that is. I would never make a comment like that.
2: Despina,
0: thank you so much for your call. 13 24 10, if you've got any more calls coming through of when you've randomly maybe bumped into an ex.
2: Whoops-a-daisy.
0: Whoops-a-daisy. Give us a call.
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12: Hey, it's Christy, freeway northbound, so Rolly Road, then Narrows Bridge into the city at Vincent Street, Harton Street to Warwick Road, then Whitfords Avenue through to Ocean Reef Road and at Shenton Avenue, freeway southbound Loftus Street to Millpoint Road near Canning Highway and Armidale Road through to Anchortail Road as well. Delays in Victoria Park, Canning Highway westbound at Berwick Street, both the Graham Farmer Freeway and the Northbridge Tunnel are under speed eastbound too. Anything else, call 0489 1777. 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Down to 7 overnight. Tomorrow, shower at 2 and a top of 18 degrees. And right now, it is 13 on Nova 937.
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16: The touching farewell to shark victim Steve Mataboni. A grandmother hears noises in the night, the shocking discovery in her roof, and Perth's booming north, what's needed in the suburbs. Tonight at 6.
1: I get the feeling that things are about to get a little indulgent because Ricky Lee is on the line.
17: Well, I thought I'd call to share a quiet moment of self-indulgence you referred to.
0: What's that sound?
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1: Oh, yes. What's the occasion?
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1: Well, we're getting extremely jealous, so we're going to let you go, Ricky Lee.
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0: a bit of K-pop, Demon Hunters, Golden, Fitzy Whipper, catered to Tuesday evening. And if you're on your way home, got a bit of a tip for you guys. We had Danny McPherson in the other day, and the great news is this is now streaming on Stan. Beast! It is a great film and a brand new Aussie film. Danny McPherson, as I mentioned, Luke Hemsworth, also Russell Crowe, the big unit. He's his coach as an MMA fighter. It's a great idea for a film too, because he's a retired MMA fighter.
1: Yeah.
0: And then things don't go to plan work-wise, so he's got to get back in the cage.
1: Oh, that's because you see him on a boat, a trawler.
0: Yeah.
2: After watching it, it's an amazing movie. But I've decided to retire from the UFC. Well, I started. I started a career. I haven't had a fight yet, but there's a couple of old blokes just in the local car park that I had a go at me the other night. And I thought, this is it. I'm starting now.
0: It's certainly not in the film. I've seen the film. High energy, massive fight scenes. But like I mentioned, there's a fair bit of heart too, because he's got to fight for the family. And what a treat. Amy Shark is in it. George Burgess is in it.
1: Oh, yeah, that's
0: NRL
1: right.
0: star. We've got a bit of audio there, Leno. Hit play.
3: Why do we train so hard?
4: So I can breathe.
3: Why do you need to breathe?
4: So I can think.
3: Why?
4: If I can breathe, I can think. If I can think, I can win.
3: That's the way, boy. You're one of the greatest MMA middleweights of all time. Your brother has some debts that need attention. Come out of retirement, fight the world champion, or else we burn down your world.
4: I did 6 months.
3: You have 7 weeks.
2: Gosh, it's too full on, isn't it? Like, it's just...
0: Daniel McPherson.
1: And how fit is he?
0: Ripped.
2: Oh, yeah. What, Russell?
1: Both of them. I mean, Russell's match fit as far as it comes to big blockbusters.
0: And being a coach. Daniel McPherson is ripped in this. Yeah. The Stan original film, Beast. It's now streaming only on Stan. Even better, Stan is only $2 for a month. For 2 months. Get this limited offer right now before it's too late. Late T's and C's apply. Make sure you go and watch that one.
2: 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You can go check that out. Kate reveals all about Madonna. Absolutely tease off Madonna, and we're a bit like, whoa, and just settle down.
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2: So Papa Don't Preach, Kate. Settle down. You can go check it out there. Enjoy the rest of your Tuesday. 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
29: Hey, it's Christy. There is a broken down truck in Kwinana Beach on Rockingham Road northbound at the entrance to Thomas Road. Now, it's in the right turn lane and traffic is slow on the approach. Freeway northbound busy Anchortown Road, then Millpoint Road into the city at Vincent Street, Stevenson Avenue through to Warwick Road, and again at Whitfords Avenue. Freeway southbound Loftus Street to Millpoint Road, then Armidale Road through to Rowley Road as well. Row Highway busy westbound at Welshpool Road East, and again Row Highway westbound at Kwinana Freeway. Anything else, call 9489 1777. 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Down to 7 overnight. Tomorrow, a shower or two and a top of 18. And right now, it's 12 degrees on Nova 937.
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31: Hello, I'm Michelle Stevenson. While prices are tipped to rise at cafes and restaurants, as owners struggle to cope with a series of additional costs. From July, the minimum wage will increase to over $1,000 a week for the first time. Businesses will also be unable to pass on card surcharges to customers and will have to make more frequent superannuation contributions. The opposition leader claims the Albanese government is to blame for the surge in One Nation's popularity. A number of opinion polls show the minor party has now eclipsed Labor and the Coalition as the country's most popular political movement. Angus Taylor argues the government's decision to break key election promises is driving distrust in the major parties.
0: I can understand why they're angry. They are swinging the bat. Now, we have to do better as a party to rebuild trust with Australians, and we have to lay out our plans every day for lower taxes, for more houses, for linking migration to housing completions.
31: It's as newly minted Liberal Party President Tony Abbott endorses the coalition swapping preferences with One Nation. Victoria's Premier, meantime, has brushed off new polling showing Labor could lose the November state election. The poll also shows a majority of those surveyed believe it is time Jacinta Allen is replaced. The figures suggest opposition leader Jess Wilson is the preferred Premier. Well, this calls for mandatory health star ratings on all packaged foods to combat the nation's worsening obesity crisis, and they are red carpet official Katy Perry and Justin Trudeau taking their relationship to the next level, posing for pics of the world premiere of Katy's concert doco. Here's what's leading Nine News.
1: Thanks, Michelle. Right now on Nine News Perth, a heartfelt farewell to Rottnest Island shark attack victim Stephen Mattaboni. Donald Trump booed at the basketball. Why childhood allergies are dropping. The AI change coming to iPhones. And does bundling your insurance actually save you money? Don't worry, you haven't missed the news. Start over on Nine now when you get home. Nine News, your news.
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2: 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Thanks for joining me for your dinner time. I'm Joel Creasy. Coming up today, Jack Charles is joining me to chat about some hot goss in the world of showbiz. Yeah, just two hotties chatting hot goss, self-proclaimed hotties. What could be better?

0: It's the Spicy Show with Subway, and we are joined in the studio by a very spicy man around the office and on the Nova airwaves. Jack Charles, hello.
1: Hello, Joel. Thank you for having me. What a tasty studio.
0: It smells good in here, right?
1: It does. I love the smell of a Subway cookie.
0: Me too.
1: Nothing better.
0: They are, in your words, elite.
1: They are elite.
0: Let's get into some hot goss about the Kardashian Jenners.
1: Please.
0: Because I know that is your expert area. And, you know, they are in some very spicy relationships. So Kendall and Jacob Elordi, they're trying to keep their budding romance as private as they can. I don't really know much about either of them.
1: See, the thing with the whole them keeping it private thing is I think they're trying to look like they are, but they're not, right, because they're still being captured everywhere they go.
0: As in by paps or on red carpets?
1: I think, no, by paps and by, like, you know, I feel like if we're paps these days. Everyone that has an iPhone is a pap.
0: Good
1: because
0: point.
1: All you've got to do is send it into Dermois. So I feel like
0: I love
1: know,
0: Dermois.
1: They know what they're doing, right, but I like that the look they're going for is nonchalant and private. Like, when they were in Japan, he's in, like, a white long-sleeve T-shirt with a blue T-shirt over it, a cap and sunnies. Now, she's in the same sort of outfit. They know that looks cool, and they know that looks like they're trying to be casual and keep it private, but they know they're going to be captured.
0: Yeah, I think if you can escape and want to be on the down low, you can.
1: You can. And do you know who has proved that?
0: Who?
1: Adele.
0: Yeah.
1: When she says she's going away,
0: she
1: goes away, man.
0: Yeah.
1: Like, that you, if you don't want to be seen, you can actually achieve it. And that's why I get a bit frustrated with Chapel Roan, because it's like, if you really don't want to be captured, you can go away.
0: So true.
1: But Jacob and Kendall, I think they're leaning into this, like, oh, we're trying to hide from everyone look, but it just looks cool. It ends up looking cooler.
0: I remember when I did the very first I'm a Celebrity with Chrissy.
1: Yes.
0: They said to us, a cap and sunnies through the airport, and you know, and I thought, that's only going to draw more attention to me.
1: Exactly
0: I've
1: right.
0: I've never done that in my life.
1: And it looks boss.
0: But I did it.
1: No, of course you did.
0: Yeah, because Kendall and Jacob were first spotted kissing at Bieber's Coachella after party, which, you know, if there's going to be cameras anywhere.
1: It's at Coachella. I like them as, like, a foursome hanging out, Justin, Hayley, Kendall and Jacob. I think that's a table I want to sit at.
0: Are you fanging to just get involved? Like, you would love a night out with them.
1: Although, I think I'd rather party with Kylie, because I think they would be all a bit chill. Like, they'd sit around and talk about their, like, star signs
0: and
1: like,
0: poke
1: ayahuasca.
0: At those big salads that they eat out of those plastic tubs.
1: Yeah, yeah. Whereas I'm like, no, I want to go to a club, and Kylie seems like the one that would be at a club.
0: Okay, Kylie Jenner's in Melbourne. She texts you, hey, babe, want a night out. It's a Saturday. Where are you taking her? You're in charge.
1: Okay, I think I would probably take her to, you know, I love Electric in Melbourne, that nightclub. I'd take her to the clubs.
0: Yeah.
1: I think she needs to experience that, and then a kick-ons at your apartment.
0: Mm-hmm.
1: You can host the kick-ons.
0: And then we have all the Subway for the very next day.
1: Exactly. Our hangovers would be cured there and then.
0: Oh my gosh. That is a very spicy night. I mean, make it happen.
1: I will.
0: Make it happen. Thanks, Jack Charles.
1: Thank you.
0: That's it from us. Stick around. Ricky Lee and Tim are up next. I'll see you same time tomorrow.
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5: 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Watch out for a crash in place through Mosman Park, closing Stirling Highway southbound at Wellington Street. Traffic signals are also flashing yellow at the intersection. It's very heavy, so seek an alternate route. And the earlier broken down truck is cleared rather quickly through Quinana Beach, Rockingham Road northbound at the entry to Thomas Road. Anything else, call 9489 1777. 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Dropping down to 7 overnight, showers return tomorrow with a top of 18. Right now it's 12 degrees on Nova 937.
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24: Ricky Lee and Tim.
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1: on Nova.
2: Well, welcome to Tuesday.
5: Hello, Tuesday.
2: Oh, there's really something for everyone on today's show. I cannot even begin to tell you.
5: We'll just see if you can try.
2: Jason Derulo is like literally here in a second. On Zoom from somewhere, because I don't believe he's going to turn his camera on for us, but that's okay. That's his prerogative.
5: I know. I kind of want to bully him to do it, but I think I'll just let it slide.
2: We've been told he's not turning his camera on, even for us.
5: Come on, Jason. I want to see your gorgeous face.
2: He's back in Australia, September, kicking off in Brisbane, then Sydney, then Melbourne, then Perth, and then a brand new show announced in Adelaide. Tickets on sale now. Ticket Tech is here in a second.
5: Huge.
2: Plus, on Friday, you took me to the gym.
5: I did, and it was amazing. It was so funny.
2: But not according to all the people who have messaged me all throughout the day who have seen that heinous video that has been posted on our social media.
5: Well, it wasn't. It's just funny. I don't think you were trying to be funny, but it was funny.
2: I certainly wasn't. I was really, you were my instructor. You were very good at teaching people, like very controlling.
5: Isn't that just not, it's just my personality, right?
2: Yeah.
5: I felt like I was nice. Though
2: you aren't, yeah, firm but fair,
5: yeah,
2: 100%. I mean, I wouldn't come back for a second sesh, but
5: you're not invited, you've been blacklisted from the gym.
2: You'll see that on our social media, you'll hear all about it in a second on this Tuesday evening. Ricky Lee and Tim around the country on Nova. It's good to

0: Jason Derulo talking dirty. Tickets to Jason Derulo, The Last Dance World Tour 2026 are on sale now from Ticketek. And I believe he's with us now. Jason Derulo.
1: How are you?
2: Fantastic. How about you guys?
0: Very good. I feel really bad because we were just playing Talk Dirty and I've been seeing the lyrics wrong.
1: The whole time.
0: I've been saying lipstick stains on my passport, but it's stamps.
2: Yeah, a lot of people say stains. I don't know why.
1: You got it wrong, Tim.
0: Got it wrong. You're in front really of Andy.
2: Was it my accent?
0: No, you're doing everything right.
1: I think it might be a Tim thing.
0: Hey, mate, we can't wait to have you back in Australia really soon. How long's it been? Do you have any idea?
2: Oh, man, it's been too long. I don't know exactly how long it's been, but in terms of touring, I haven't toured Australia in a very long time. I mean, at least like 8 years.
0: Yeah, it's been ages.
1: I was lucky enough to be your support act on your Tattoos World Tour when you were here in Australia in 2014. And
2: that's right.
1: So much fun. Your shows are such a vibe.
2: Oh, thank you. Thank you. Yeah, you know, what's crazy is like back then I wasn't able to do a lot. So like up until now, I haven't been able to put on the kind of show that I've always wanted to. And this tour, I've finally been able to put all the bells and whistles that I've always dreamed about, you know, and making the show as theatrical as they come.
0: Now, maybe I'm too used to reading too much into things because of Taylor Swift and her Easter eggs, but tell me this, your new album, The Last Dance, this is not it, is it? This is not the last Jason Derulo album and the last tour by any chance, is it?
2: It is.
1: Wow.
0: Really?
1: There we go.
2: No, I'm just playing. Not that.
1: Did you see his face?
0: We all just thought we had the world exclusive. You've just dropped it. You're retiring. Okay, good. I'm glad. The Last Dance is just a good title. That's it.
2: Yeah, so it's the end of an era. It's the end of an era and the beginning of a new one. The Jason that you've known all of these years has grown up a lot, you know, and as I grow up as a man, the music, you know, needed to do the same. You know, all my interests being different, in the way that I dress, the way that I speak, you know, the music will mirror that. And that's exactly what I meant by it being The Last Dance.
1: Incredible. Now, Jason, don't take this the wrong way, but I was thinking about you in the shower last night.
2: I didn't take that the wrong way at all.
1: A little wiggle, wiggle, wiggle. And I kind of wanted to.
2: Hey, by the way, when I was on the commercial, you know, I know the camera's not on, but I saw you doing a little twerk.
0: Yeah, she's all, mate. That's what she does all the time.
2: For real.
1: I really didn't know you were on that whole time.
0: I don't even notice it anymore. But there you go. I'm glad you've seen it.
1: Well, that's what I was doing in the shower last night. But I wanted. I, I

0: could ask our next guest a question, and we're going to have to play it to them, and then they're going to ask the next guest a question. Do you have a? It could be Lizzo. It could be our premier. It could be our.
1: We
0: prime
1: have no
0: minister.
1: Idea. Basically, we just need a question from you to pass on.
0: Yes, a question from Jason Derulo to our next guest.
2: A good question. This might take a little sec.
1: You think of it, and I'll tell people to buy tickets from Ticketek to go and see Jason Derulo's The Last Dance World Tour. Not the last tour, by the way, just the name of it. The Last Dance World Tour 2026. You got a question?
2: Yeah, I got a question.
0: Okay.
2: If you could move to any location in the world besides the place where you live now, what location would that be?
0: I love that. That's a great question. Do you have an answer to that question?
2: And why? I do. So if I could move to anywhere else in the world, I think I would move to Dubai. Ooh. It's really far from where I live, really far from my family, but it has a lot of... amazing things going on in Dubai. I mean, the architecture is incredible. The food is incredible. You can't go to a bad restaurant. I think the standard of living is just way higher.
0: Yeah, gotcha.
2: It's just far as out.
1: They refer to that as being Dubai curious.
2: For sure. That's just, I haven't heard that one.
1: Jason Derulo is Dubai curious. Hey, mate, it's so lovely to speak with you. Thank you so much for giving us some time. And let's hope the next lipstick stamp on your passport is Australia. See how we just tied all that together?
0: Such a dad joke.
2: Oh, I can't wait. Thank you guys so much.
0: Bye.

0: Ricky Lee and Tim on this Tuesday night. How are you? Welcome to the show. If you're just joining us, so much more still to come, including you and Sarah Harris. You're going to go head to head and sing.
1: I love it. But so many people have been asking me about this. People have been reaching out. They've been asking me, how was Tim's gym session on Friday?
0: Tim at the gym. Oh, this is how it went.
1: I really realised that you hadn't been to a gym. I knew you hadn't been to a gym.
0: I haven't been to a gym.
1: But I kind of thought you were lying. But you weren't. You really had never been. I had the time of my life going to the gym.
0: Well, firstly, you did because you got to be in control. Fall in control.
1: I know.
0: And you get rules. You know how she changes her voice when we do Kids Ask Us Anything? She changes her voice when she's teaching something.
1: Do I? Because I'm terrible at teaching. I have no patience. But I was being really patient with you, I thought.
0: You were, because we were doing short bursts.
1: Short bursts, because I didn't want to like kill you, but I also wanted to make sure that you weren't going to get injured. So we went into the Virgin Active on Friday and we were there for about an hour. We did a whole bunch of stuff.
0: They're longer than I thought.
1: Yeah, well, you know, I wanted to like hit everything. We started out on the spin bike. We jumped on the squat rack and, jeez, that was funny.
0: What one that was the squat rack? That hurt.
1: I know this.
0: That hurt.
1: Somehow you managed to say that it was hurting your triceps, but we did the squat rack. Then we took that off because you looked really weird doing it.
0: Oh my God, my form is terrible.
1: I know. I was trying to tell
0: you. What am I doing?
1: I don't know.
0: I felt like I was doing better than that.
1: I don't know. But then we took the bar off you because you were doing something weird and I thought you were going to like hurt yourself.
0: That's the bar with no weights, by the way.
1: Yeah,
0: that's just
1: no
0: the
1: weights.
0: Bar. That was heavy.
1: So then we did squats with free weights. We did the Stairmaster because Murray from Penrith suggested you do it. You got kind of bored. We did lat pull downs, chest press. We had to bring the weights down to like 7 kilos for you there. Bicep curls. You're kind of on struggle street with the bicep curls. Shoulder press, lat raises, lunges, cable, like tricep press. We did all the things right. But I'm going to play some audio for everyone to hear just how much fun.
0: Oh my God. I don't like looking at this. We're not putting that video up, are we?
1: We're going to put it up on our socials so you can see Tim.
0: Why?
1: And when I was standing over you when you were doing your chest press and your little sweat all on your cheeks.
0: I do sweat. I got Scottish blood.
1: Okay. So I gave you a little bit of a bum steer early on because we did the little spin bike to warm up your legs and your bum. And I got you to really like pop your bum out and really like hover over the seat. And then there was a room filled with balls. And I told you that it was a room where you have to run through the balls
0: right
1: like
0: around
1: a
0: the balls.
1: Circuit. And it's not for that, but it was fun for me. So I listened to Tim in the room full of balls.
2: Run through the room of balls.
1: Oh.
2: This is Tim, a Tim special. You have to run through and not hit any balls, like a course.
3: Like around and then zigzag back?
2: Yeah. And you got to do it fast as you can.
0: That's not what that's for.
3: Really what you're doing here?
1: Yeah. It's not. It's not. But it was fun for me.
0: When
1: it was
0: someone's
1: like
0: coming to you vulnerable and saying that they've never been to a gym before, you've got to be vulnerable.
1: You have to be vulnerable, Tim. So, yeah, then was the infamous squat rack, which I did think you were going to be okay with. But you did something weird with your arms and you somehow managed to make being on the squat rack about your triceps.
2: Make sure you're in the middle.
3: Like that?
2: Yep, and then step up. A normal step back, yep. And then just
3: like that? That's so hard. It's hurting my arm.
2: You can push your arms out
0: a little bit more
2: if you want.
3: I'm not good with triceps. Is that what that is?
2: No, it's not triceps. Do you want to do some without the bar?
3: It's really hard. Did I put weights on these?
2: Oh, that's just the start.
0: I don't know the names of things.
1: Well, that. Yeah, but
0: like my body.
1: Your arms, though, that's for your legs. But the fact that you were feeling it in your arms was the weirdest thing in the whole world. And I was trying to not laugh at you because you had a bar on your shoulders. Okay, so then after that, we did a little bit of bicep curls and that was real burny for you this week.
2: So you do like 10 regulars.
3: Mm-hmm.
2: All the way up, all the way down.
3: Yeah.
2: We're going to go halfway up. And stop. No, too far up. 7 of those.
3: 3, 4, 5, 6, 7.
0: I don't know, it's not fair to have had this filmed. I don't believe.
1: Your counting was the best.
0: Because in the privacy of my own home when I do my Y-bells, it's controlled.
1: Do you want to hear a little montage of your time at the gym?
0: Yes.
3: Ouch, that hurts.
1: What?
3: I'm not good with legs.
4: Ow, my thighs.
3: I'm not not good with legs. I hate these so much. My hands are all shaking. That was burning.
4: Yeah, I'm not good with leg stuff.
5: Everybody hurts.
4: That's harder than it looks.
3: I hate legs.
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8: 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Watch out for a couple of crashes in place this evening. There's now one on the Narrows Bridge southbound, blocking the centre lane with Towies on site. Another through Ascot, Tonkin Highway northbound at Great Eastern Highway in the right lane. And still a crash through Mosman Park, closing at Stirling Highway southbound at Wellington Street with emergency services on site. Anything else, call 9489 1777 from Mountain Peaks to Coral Reefs. 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Showers return tomorrow with a top of 18. Right now it's 12 degrees on Nova 937.
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0: Ricky Lee and Tim, it's a Tuesday here on Nova. Yeah. 13, 24, 10, if you have a specialist subject, give us a call and we'll ask you a question on it. Because imagine this, you're in the UK over the weekend and you're at a Steven Spielberg pub trivia night. It was actually
1: very specific.
0: It was a lot of questions. It's a huge, huge credentials. I mean, you know, he's been a director over decades.
1: Yes.
0: And Steven Spielberg himself rocks up.
2: Steven Spielberg and Colin Domingo. And just like that, this is the best pub quiz you've ever been to.
3: What is the name of the first science fiction film I ever made?
1: That's amazing.
0: Isn't that crazy?
1: Did they do that because they knew he was coming, or was that a coincidence?
0: I don't know. I'm assuming. I'm assuming he found out and they worked it out. But he it kind of looked like he just rocked up.
1: So cool. Yeah. He's very cool.
0: He was hanging out with Paul McCartney on the weekend too.
1: Was he?
0: Yeah.
1: What did he have?
0: The UK it's in summer. Like this time now in the UK. Is it? You don't want to be there other than now.
1: No. All the cool people are just out and about hanging out together. That's pretty cool.
0: Do you have a specialist subject? Are we saying yours is Beyonce?
1: Sure. I mean, yeah.
0: Or urban?
1: No, that's what you think. It's only because I know songs that you don't know, but it goes both ways, sis.
0: Which Destiny's Child song earned Beyonce's first Grammy?
1: Oh. Say My Name?
0: Yeah.
1: Oh! There we go.
0: What is the name of the fashion line Beyonce co-founded with her mother?
1: House of Darion.
0: Okay. We've just slayed Beyonce trivia. Alicia, so what is your specialist subject?
4: I love the Backstreet Boys.
1: Oh, my gosh. Same.
0: Who's your favourite?
4: Yes. It was the best era.
1: It was the best era. Who is your favourite?
4: I couldn't say who. They are all like.
0: But we at the
4: do it without any of them. They all make up.
0: At the Harry Styles concert or Ed Sheeran.
1: It was at Harry Styles and I
0: looked over and I thought I recognised these two guys.
1: Because we were in with the record labels. They have their little their boxes. So we were in the boxes and we were kind of drifting between multiple ones because we had friends in all of them.
0: And I thought I recognised these two people, so I waved at them. And they waved back, but it was the Backstreet Boys.
1: It was the Backstreet Boys.
4: Oh, yes, because I was at the concert that same night.
1: Really?
4: Harry Styles was there. Yes, and it was hectic at Homebush, wasn't it?
0: It was. Okay.
1: See, Alicia, but AJ's always been my favourite. I always thought he had like the best voice. He had a bit more swag than everyone else.
0: Well, do you want to ask Alicia a question if Backstreet Boys are her specialist subject?
1: Oh, I don't know.
0: I've got one.
1: Okay.
0: What was the first single the Backstreet Boys released?
4: I know it. 1995. We've got it going up.
1: Yes, Alicia.
0: Oh my gosh.
1: We've got it going up.
0: All right, you're all nailing it. Thank you, Alicia. Lauren.
5: Hi guys.
1: Hi. How are you today?
5: Good. Ready to have great food. It's a short week. Everyone's got to be happy.
0: What is your specialist subject, Lauren?
5: You guys will go, what? It's nursery rhymes.
1: Nursery rhymes? What?
0: Okay. Do you want to ask her a question?
1: What did Little Miss Muffet sit on?
5: A carpet, for sure.
0: Perfect. Thank you, Lauren.
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15: Hey, it's Dylan. Watch out for a crash in Ascot. Tonkin Highway northbound at Great Eastern Highway. The right lane's blocked. Towies are on site there and it's busy on the approach. Also, seek an alternate route this evening through Mosman Park with a crash closing Stirling Highway southbound at Wellington Street. Traffic signals are flashing yellow at the intersection with emergency services on site and it's very heavy. Also, the freeway southbound busy out of the city from Hay Street down to Millpoint Road and Roe Highway slow southbound at Welshpool Road East. Anything else, call 9489 1777. 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Down to 7 overnight. Showers return tomorrow with a top of 18. Right now it's 12 degrees on Nova 937.
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0: Ashley and Tim on this Tuesday. Nova Boy Jam's coming up, the Matty Rose Show as well. And we are hosting the Niall Horan Dinner Party. Now, if you want to win a seat at the table, enter online via the Nova Player because his highly anticipated fourth studio album, Dinner Party, it's out now, available to stream, download and purchase on vinyl.
1: It's going to be amazing.
0: That guy can sing.
1: He really can.
0: The theme today is Royals off the back of the King's Birthday long weekend. You're both playing for people. Ricky, you've got Rachel.
2: Hey, hello.
1: Rachel, how are you?
2: Hi. Go, Ricky.
0: And Maxie. G'day, Maxie.
3: Hey, good luck, Sarah.
1: Thanks, Max. Let's do this.
0: All right, Sarah, you won the toss. It's first to three.
1: Okay.
0: Royal Kings.

0: and I'm in love, yeah.
1: Pardon? That's amazing.
2: You don't know that song?
3: That's amazing.
0: When you said Royals, I was like, Lord, I've got this.
3: Okay, wow.
4: Over to you, Ricky.

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1: You've not heard Sex on Fire?
2: No. It sounds like I need to get around it.
1: Now I know why you're so surprised when I don't know songs.
3: Oh, my God. I get so annoyed. She didn't know Money for Nothing by Dire Straits.
1: And your like, chicks for free.
0: Are you serious?
1: Yeah, I am.
3: So annoyed.
1: Like, mad at me.
3: Okay, Ricky, it's back to you.
1: Okay.
3: This is your royal. This is the king of pop. Do you get it?
1: Michael Jackson.

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2: I didn't know it was starting. I thought it was standing with the man in the mirror.
1: Or staring at the man.
0: Starting with the man in the mirror. Oh. If you want to make the world a better place, take a look at yourself and then make a change.
2: Just started the Netflix documentary too, by the way. Just getting some opinions of mine confirmed.
0: Oh. Okay. I don't want to get in between this.
2: I'm just saying. It's very interesting. Very interesting documentary on boom.
1: Boom.
2: Okay. Stu to Ricky. Over to you, Sarah. This is the king of rock and roll.
0: Elvis.
2: Bruno Mars. No.
0: Oh, this is my first dance at my wedding.
2: Really?

0: I wish you were my wedding singer.
1: That is stunning. All right, Ricky.
0: A bad luck charm.
1: It's two to you, one to Sarah. This is for the win. We're talking King's Birthday long weekend. We're talking Royals. This is for you. Like no king.

0: to be king.
1: Yes. And just like that, Rachel, congratulations.
2: Thank you. Well done, Ricky.
3: No worries. I love

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1: Hey, it's Dylan with a final check of your roads this Tuesday evening. That crash is cleared in Ascot. All lanes are clear now. Tonkin Highway northbound at Great Eastern Highway. Still a crash to contend with through Mosman Park. Stirling Highway is closed southbound at Wellington Street. Emergency services are on site with traffic lights flashing yellow at the intersection. Seek an alternate route. It's very heavy through there. And it's all clear now on the Mitchell, Quinana and Graham Farmer freeways through the Northbridge Tunnel and on Tonkin and Roe highways too. 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Dropping down to 7 overnight. Showers returning tomorrow with a top of 18. Right now, it's 12 degrees on Nova 937.
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0: Why? 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
6: Every night from 9 p.m. we rep Australian music, which we believe is the best thing in the whole freaking world. On the show tonight, we are hanging out with an Aussie artist who recently got signed to Benji and Joel Madden's record label. Yeah. Plus, Paris Hilton is repping Australian music in such a big way. Paris, yes, that's hot, lady. That's hot. Also on the show, The Voice Australia is getting a massive shake-up. Details next at No.

0: Keith Urban. The song about having one too many drinks.
1: Oh.
0: It's happened. We're all doing this. It's all happened. Drink responsibly. This is the Matty Rowe Oz Music Show at Nova. Speaking of Keith Urban, he has just performed at the Country Music Festival over in Nashville. And he met who I believe is a bigger star than Keith Urban.
1: What?
0: Keith Urban starstruck at the CMA
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0: Hey, you'll agree. Details coming up. Plus, we just roll through the best Australian music tonight. Our good friend Charlie, C-H-A-R-L-E-Y, is moving to London to pursue music. This shocked me.
1: I know.
0: We're losing our Aussie artist.
1: You've got to stay here, Charlie.
0: Stay here. We love her so much. We hosted a Q&A for her recent album. All the pics and the videos up on our socials at The Matty Rowe Show. This is The Other Side of the Room from Charlie at Nova.

0: superstar Tones and I joins The Voice as a brand new mentor. She joins Mel C from the Spice Girls, mm-hmm. who has been on the show before we met and we're obsessed. Ronan Keating, Richard Marx, and Kate Miller-Heidke as well. So Tones and I, brand new judge for The Voice. She says, I grew up watching The Voice as any aspiring singer, artist, or songwriter would. I'm so excited and I can't believe I get my own big red chair with my very own big red buzzer. It's very showbiz of me.
1: So relatable. I so want to hit one of those buzzers.
0: I know. I want to spin around
1: in the chair and hit the buzzer. Like, yeah.
0: Oh, no, I've done the spin and now I'm tangled in my headphones. That's the Music Minute.
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2: 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Can you introduce a song, please?
1: Yes, Maddie's all tangled up. So this is Tones and I, Dance Monkey on the Maddie Rowe Oz Music Show on Nova.
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PRC on the Oz Music Show here at Nova. My name is Maddie Rowe. Here it is. We are heaving. Anytime this bass line comes on, we can't concentrate properly because it makes me feel a way in my body. This is from Melbourne producer Dean Turnley. He is going to hang out on the show this week to talk about this viral hit. It is number one on Beatport, number five Shazam Australia, 14 million streams on Spotify. Everyone who is anybody in the DJ dance music world is playing this song at every festival and club. This is the song that is going to mark 2026. What a song. Australian music is at its best. Dean Turnley acting.

0: love that song here on the Oz Music Show at Nova. Yeah. It is by Aussie DJ Kungs, who is actually going to be a part of our Nova Nation dance lineup. He's going to be spinning the tunes Friday night on Nova Nation and right here on Nova. Yeah. This is the Matty Rowe Oz Music Show. Coming up, an Australian artist has turned sports commentator. What am I talking about? Okay. Who is doing that? What are they commentating? All the details before 10 o'clock tonight. Right now, though, the Kid Laroi's girls having another moment thanks to Off Campus, the TV show. If you haven't seen it, the main protagonist, Garrett, who all the girls on the internet are loving because he gets his shirt off, he dances to this song on a pole. On a pole, mind you, during one of the scenes.
1: Oh, Garrett.
0: And now the Kid Laroi is embracing it. He had Garrett on stage with him on the weekend, dancing to girls. It's the Oz Music Show at Nova. Enjoy.

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0: were dancing. Thank you, Kelly Holiday. This is the Matty Rowe Oz Music Show. Up next, we are hanging out with an Australian artist recently signed to Joel and Benji Madden's record label. They are, of course, the members of Good Charlotte, the band, the iconic band that we all listen to in the noughties. All right, G-Flip's song Bed on Fire blowing up because of Off Campus. Streams are at 12 million now. We checked last week, it was 3.5 million. This song is exploding thanks to Off Campus, the TV show. It is about hockey and love. And also, there's a lot of sexy scenes in there. G-Flip was flown by the NHL, the National Hockey League, to sit courtside over the weekend at a hockey game over in Vegas. And I think G-Flip could be the next sports commentator because they mic'd them up during the hockey and there was some funny dialogue. Is living their best life, and if you don't know, people are calling hockey the boy aquarium because, you know, there's
1: behind the glass.
0: They're behind the glass. They're all swimming around on the ice. Bed on Fire, G-Flip at Nova.

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11: 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Yes, Joel and Benji Madden from Good Charlotte. This artist also recently toured with Good Charlotte across Australia. Parker is on the Oz Music Show next. Kylie now.

0: song is so catchy. Are you joking? Coming Home, Shepherd, Brizzy Band, here on the Oz Music Show at Nova. Up next, we are hanging out with the Aussie artist who recently toured with Good Charlotte and recently got signed to their record label.
1: Yeah.
0: Parker is on the show in 10 minutes right now. Hilltop Hoods, this song, 1955. I don't know if you know this producer, Alicia, but it originated because one of the members of the Hilltop Hoods went to a comedy show in Adelaide, his hometown, and the comedian said, "I always love to come to Adelaide because I like to know what it's like to live in 1955.
1: It's pretty good.
0: This song is about living in a small town, and the lyrics are quite funny. 1955 from the Hoods at Nova.
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0: Well, let's

If you can't beat the summer heat, then what you need is a Wardell's. Wardell Refrigerators, the cooler choice. The dieting revolution taking the

0: Mama, Jonas Blue and William Synge. He is the Australian artist on the song William Synge. This is the Oz Music Show here at Nova. We celebrate Australian music and we love and appreciate you for listening to our show. We did a shout out to all the Uber drivers, the taxi drivers, the nurses last night. We had a few nurses in our DMs last night saying thank you for the show and thank you for the tunes. If that is you or you listen regularly or you're listening for the first time, you can get us on socials at The Maddie Rose Show. All right, I think this guy is about to explode. I think he's going to be a massive deal. Recently signed to Joel and Benji's record label. Let's do it.
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0: world. This guy's world is exploding. Benji and Joel Madden signed this guy to their management company. This song is out on their record label. Parker's here, everybody. Does that feel crazy to hear?
1: It doesn't even sound real. It's literally insane.
0: Benji and Joel Madden, tick of approval. They had you on the Good Charlotte tour recently as well. How was all of that?
1: Genuinely, I'm so grateful I got to go on. It was the best time of my life. It's such a, when you're actually up on a stage like that, it's nothing. I'm used to playing like 100 cap venues with like a bunch of drunk people in a little small nightclub in Surfers Paradise, and then playing all around Australia was genuinely amazing.
0: How do you meet Joel and Benji Madden, and how do they get around your music, Parker?
1: It's a crazy story. So like me and my friend from work saw that Lil Wayne and Snoop Dogg dropped an NFT, which is like...
0: Oh my God, NFT.
1: It was crazy.
0: Please explain this for people who don't know what an NFT is.
1: I still don't really know, but it's like, it's in crypto where it's like, basically you can sell this online like image of something and people find it interesting. I don't really get it.
0: Okay, so it's like a piece of art, but it's a digital piece of art.
1: So you can own it and you can have the one of... 10 that exist in the world. My friend knew all about it, and I was like, okay. He's like, let's put your new EP. I think I was 14 or 15. We just see probably 10 people have bought it, and like Joel was one of them because someone mentioned him on Twitter. Next couple of weeks, like we're on calls and stuff, and I was just like, what is happening?
0: The record deal happens and the management deal happens, and I love this song and I love the intro especially.
1: Almost,
0: it's end of everything, but the intro almost feels like the start of like a nostalgic kind of movie. Was that the plan?
1: I love that. Yeah, it is. I always think this could be 100% in a movie, and I want this to be in a movie so bad.
0: Okay, what are we manifesting? Like a rom-com? Or yes.
1: If we can go back to, I wish I released this in like the 90s so I could land in the 2000s rom-com. That would have been amazing.
0: Yeah, it's the perfect soundtrack for that. 100%.
1: I can just see like the whole thing. But it was pretty cool. It was in an old cassette tape that had no label, and we were just like mixing around with it and put it in an old like cassette machine and rewinded it and just manipulated it, and it came out like that.
0: So what's the plan? Like Benji and Joel Madden are in your corner. You've got a new single out. You're working with all the right people. What's next? What's happening? Are you putting out an album, EP? What's on?
1: Without giving too much away, I think next stage is to obviously ride the single out for a bit, hopefully put on some shows, but then heading over to the States to record probably 12 songs.
0: Okay.
1: Which is like...
0: A Joel and Benji Madden feature?
1: Please.
0: That would be unbelievable. Have there been talks of that?
1: Not yet.
0: you gotta put your big pants on.
1: Yeah, exactly. But I think just, writing some more and then putting on some shows. There's a lot of people from around Australia who saw me at Good Charlotte who've been asking me to go to some cities, which is awesome, especially Perth.
0: Okay, like, Perth loves Parker.
1: Perth loves Parker. That's like, but no, I really want to just go play. I just want to play some more shows, and that's the plan. And hopefully, just the song blows off, and the next couple of songs blow off, and we hit it. Yeah.
0: Yeah, I love your energy. I like you a lot.
1: Oh, thank you.
0: Hope that you do so well. Parker's brand new single, "The End of Everything," is out now. Go kill it, and we'll catch you back here when your song goes viral.
1: Please.
0: Love your work.
1: Thank you so much. Thank you for having me.

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Morgan Evans, Letting You Go, recently performed in Nova's Red Room, and what a night that was. This is the Oz Music Show at Nova. You know Paris Hilton loves Australian music. Mm-hmm. That is factual. We get you across the facts on this show. Why is Paris loving Australian music? More in 10 minutes. I want to say a quick shout out to Team Rule. Rule is an Aussie artist we love here. He hosted an album launch yesterday in Brisbane and played us all the new songs from his new album, which drops this Friday. And can I just say, the songs are really, really good. Oh. This is some of his best work. The man is inspired. I can cross the facts on this show. Why is Paris loving Australian music? More in 10 minutes. I want to say a quick shout out to Team Rule. Rule is an Aussie artist we love here. He hosted

0: Australian artist who performed over in Nashville this weekend at CMA Country Music Festival. That is Rachel Farhim on the Oz Music Show at Nova. Shout out to Rachel, who absolutely cannot be listening right now because she is on a 20-hour flight from Nashville to Australia.
1: Maybe she's
0: back
1: got
0: home.
1: Wi-Fi on the flight.
0: You know what? Her album is doing well. It was number one.
1: She's probably forking out for that Wi-Fi.
0: I think so too. Hi, Rachel. Love you. Hope your flight's going good. Hope you enjoy the beautiful champagne in business class.
1: Yeah, girl.
0: Hey, let's get you across the news. Major Australian music news headlines tonight involving The Voice Australia, brand new judge on the scene, plus Paris Hilton's getting involved.
1: Ah,
0: what? First up, though, have you seen Love on the Spectrum, producer Alicia?
1: I've seen clips of it.
0: Oh my God, it's the most wholesome show ever. Yeah. There is this beautiful boy named Tanner on the show.
1: Oh, I know Tanner.
0: Have
1: I
0: you seen
1: Tanner
0: meet Jack Black?
1: Yes.
0: On the Kelly Clarkson show.
1: So good.
0: Tanner from Love on the Spectrum has now met Australian icon Keith Urban.
1: Okay.
0: In a video shared to Instagram, Tanner called Keith one of his favourite musicians. He also kept saying, Keith, you smell so good. You smell so good. You smell so good.
1: I can see that for Keith.
0: I reckon he smells like a beautiful tobacco store.
1: Okay. I was thinking like a Versace kind of spray.
0: Okay. I like that. Tanner was accompanied by his mum and sister sharing his backstage recap and a huge sweet hug between him and Keith Urban, followed by watching Keith Urban's performance at CMA Fest in Nashville, Tennessee. Two icons coming together. We love it.
2: I was so excited to meet Keith that I could tell him all my future plans. He was so nice to me and we had a good conversation. I gave him a big hug and told him good luck tonight. And then we got to watch him play and he was shredding guitar. I'll never forget this.
3: Hey, this is Ben Lee. That's the way.
0: Australian artist Ben Lee has shared his cover of Paris Hilton's Stars Are Blind for the 20th anniversary of the song. 20 years of Paris Hilton's Stars
1: Crazy.
0: Are Blind. Are you joking? I love that song. And that's her only hit. Her only hit? I think she had one more, actually.
1: She's like a DJ now, though, isn't she? I wonder if she DJs at home.
0: She pretends to spin a knob or two, I think. Anyway, Ben Lee performed a cover of Paris Hilton's Stars Are Blind alongside Aussie artist Meg Washington back in 2022. To celebrate the 20th anniversary of the song, Ben Lee reshared it. Then Paris Hilton reshared Ben Lee's reshare.
1: Oh, wow.
0: And Paris Hilton said she loved it. Even though

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1: That's hot.
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3: Hi there, it's Jones and I here.
2: And finally, global superstar Tones and I joins The Voice as a brand new mentor. She joins Mel C from the Spice Girls, who has been on the show before we met, and we're obsessed. Ronan Keating, Richard Marx, and Kate Miller-Heidke as well. So Tones and I, brand new judge for The Voice. She says, I grew up watching The Voice as any aspiring singer, artist, or songwriter would. I'm so excited, and I can't believe I get my own big red chair with my very own big red buzzer. It's very showbiz of me.
1: So relatable. I so want to hit one of those buzzers.
2: I know. I want to spin around
1: in the chair and hit the buzzer. Like, yeah.
2: Oh, no, I've done the spin and now I'm tangled in my headphones. That's the music minute.
1: Oh, I actually am tangled.
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1: Help me.
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0: Sebastian on the Matty Rollers music show at Nova. I'm laughing because during that song, I was thinking about how Guy Sebastian had that internet moment. You know how COVID happened. Lest we forget. Guy Sebastian posted in Wuhan, China, back in the 2nd of November 2019, and his caption was, "Loved hanging out today in Wuhan, China, ate some seriously interesting things," and in brackets, "more to come about that."
1: Did Guy Sebastian, was he a super spreader?
0: That is the joke that has never been answered. Did Guy Sebastian bring COVID to Australia?
1: Yes.
0: No, probably.
1: Can confirm.
0: Maybe not. I don't know. Let's not spread that rumour. But also, he spread his own rumour. And he probably spread it as well. He spread COVID. Anyway, we are back tomorrow night from 9 o'clock. Let's leave you with this.
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0: You know I love Aussie music. You know I love getting you across a song that you need to add to your playlist. You need to add this one. This is called 7,500 Miles from Oliver Cronin. You can tell he was in LA when he wrote this song. So the lore behind Oliver Cronin is he got married last year. Then he was rushed off 2 weeks later to go and write music and then to go on tour. So he wrote this beautiful song about his beautiful wife to show that, you know, there is 7,500 miles between us, but I'm still thinking about you every single day. So if there is somebody in your life that you're missing tonight, this is for you. Distance cannot hold us apart.
1: No.
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17: Non-stop. fresh hits and throwbacks are on tonight. Hello, it is Maddie Rowe. You know when Elton John gives you the tick of approval, you're doing something right. The very first song that Elton John heard of Chapel Roan that made him fall in love with her, that is 10 minutes away after Flo Rida T-Pain Get Low.

0: 5'9", brown eyes.
1: Nova plays Fresh Hits and Throwbacks. Quick story about Olivia Rodrigo's new album. It's dropping this Friday. We've already heard a couple of singles, including this one called The Cure. And I feel like Olivia Rodrigo was subtly foreshadowing what was to come. She debuted a brand new song with Robert Smith from The Cure, which is another song on the album dropping Friday. And this song, yes, called The Cure. I mean, it all makes sense. Hear this song in full in the next 10 minutes at Nova.
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0: Harry Styles, American Girls on Nova. We would love to make you an American Girl in New York City with flights, accommodation, spending money. You and three besties seeing Harry Styles at Madison Square Garden. 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We are back next with the hit.
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0: Sean. This morning, we've got your chance to go to New York City to see Harry Styles live at Madison Square Garden on his Together Together tour.
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20: Three jokes, three opportunities just to start your working week the right way, particularly off the back of the long weekend. You're slower than usual, let's be honest.
21: So true.
20: I'm going to kick it off. Okay. Ladies, ready to go? Ready to go?
21: All right.
20: So the other day I did my regular visit to the sperm bank.
21: Yeah.
20: And the lady said to me, excuse me, Andrew, great to see you again. How's the family? Can you please masturbate in the cup? Yeah. And I said, well, I'm furiously training, but I'm not sure if I'm ready for that yet.
21: Oh,
20: get it?
21: Got it.
20: Now, the joke is I think I am ready.
21: I'll go next.
22: Well, please break it up because mine's got a similar theme.
21: Oh. Anyway. Okay, cool. Okay. No, mine's not sperm related. It's okay. Okay.
20: It's always,
21: not a passion piece of mine.
22: There's always one of us with a sperm related joke.
20: Oh, yeah.
22: All right, go, Lucy.
21: Okay. So a woman places an ad in the local newspaper. Old school, but she does it.
22: Yep.
21: The ad reads, looking for a man with three qualifications. Number one, won't beat me up. Number two, won't run away from me. And number three, is great in bed.
22: Okay.
21: 2 days later, her doorbell rings. Hi, I'm John. I have no arms, so I won't beat you. I have no legs, so I won't run away. And the woman goes, okay, but what makes you think you're great in bed? John goes, well, I rang the doorbell, didn't I?
22: That's good, Luke.
20: Oh, good. So I must have some sort of mind power.
21: Gosh.
22: Go ahead. Okay, my joke starts off a little bit dramatic, but it gets lighter, okay?
20: Classic.
22: So a pregnant woman got shot 3 times and recovered, but the bullets were never found. Oh. So later on, she had triplets, 2 girls and 1 boy. So many, many, many years later, the first girl came up to her mum and told her, Mum, this is really concerning, but I just peed out a bullet.
20: Oh.
22: And then the next day, the second girl came up and said, and the mother said, let me guess, you just peed out a bullet too. And she was right.
21: Wow.
22: So both the girls peed out bullets. Christ. And then the next day, her young boy came up to his mum and said, Mum, I'm so ashamed of what's just happened. And the mother replied, oh, honey, it's all right. Your sister's peed out a bullet too. It's nothing to be ashamed of. And he said, no, I was just exploring myself and I think I shot the dog.
20: Oh, very good. Very good. I could not predict which way that was going.
22: No one knew. No one saw it coming, especially not the dog.

0: is Jodie and Hazy on Nova.
1: Fresh off a bit of solo time for me. Wife and kids moved out. It's in the hands of the lawyers. So that's been quite a tricky process.
2: Oh, dear.
1: Nah, they went down south for the weekend and I had to work. So Carl's like, do you know what? I think I'm still going to take the kids down south and you can stay here and guard the house.
2: Okay.
1: And I did that fearlessly.
2: Was there much excitement on your behalf that you would have how many days by yourself?
1: Well, 3 nights.
2: What?
1: Yeah, so it was Friday, Saturday, Sunday. And they came back Monday.
2: Yeah.
1: So, yeah, it was a lot. I mean, it was quite last minute as well.
2: Uh-huh.
1: So it's not like I prepared anything.
2: Okay.
1: But there was enough time for me to just go out and buy so much red meat, like just red meat for days. And can I just say that when you have steak 3 nights in a row, it does things to you.
2: Okay.
1: Not good things.
2: No.
1: And not things where you want other people to be around you on day four.
2: Okay? Oh, gotcha.
1: Yes.
2: Can I just ask, are you a Diane sauce guy, a mushroom sauce guy? What are we doing on top of the steak?
1: No, I'm none of those things. What? I am some chili flakes, bit of salt and pepper, and if you cook it right, well, then good on you. Well done to you. And I feel like, and I only, do you know when you go, do you ever feel like you're getting even, do you ever go for a solo meal at Woolworths?
2: Oh.
1: You get the one serve packets, the one serve of veggies, and the one serve of pasta, salad, etc., and the steak, and you just feel like people are looking at you being like, oh, poor thing.
2: That's the saddest story I've ever heard. Oh, you're just shopping for solo meals.
1: I did it 3 times in a row.
2: Oh, no.
1: Good, though. It's always like 1 or 2 nights and then you're like, oh, gosh, this is night one, awesome.
2: Yeah.
1: Night two, you're like, oh, okay. And night three, you're like, oh, I miss my family. I miss the chaos.
2: I'm so lonely.
1: I'm so lonely.
2: Mm.
1: And then on when my wife got back, the first thing that she texted me, because I was still at work, she said, we are back. And I was hoping you had folded the overflowing basket of washing.
2: Oh, no.
1: And I dead set did not see it at all. And I said, oh, shit, sorry, I didn't even see it. I actually had bugger all downtime after my giant sleep in this morning. And then she said, 2 bottles of Pinot will do that to you. You probably deserve to sleep in. Oh, forgot to take that out as well.
2: Oh, you must hide the evidence.
1: Oh, you should, because what I forgot to mention to you, Jodes, was that I did wash it down with a bit of red wine. So,
2: okay.
1: Red meat, red wine. What can go wrong from that? I'll tell you what, some of the smells that I'm producing now in the aftermath is just not good. I feel like I'm in the age now. I could get gout from this. I could end up with gout.
2: Oh, the family went away for 3 days. What did you do? Just got gout.
1: Got myself in gout. Oh, gosh, my toes are sore. What's happening there? No, you've got gout, mate.
0: Jodie and Hazy. In the morning. Nova is sending you and 3 friends to the Big Apple.
1: New York.
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1: Gee, what an easy way to score yourself $250 if you think you're smarter than Fitzy. Fitzy's so tactically perfect at this game, though, aren't you, Fitz?
2: Very good.
3: Well, no, I'm not, because the last 2 days I have gone all the way to the end and I've got the last question incorrect. So Jaden and Tashara had beaten me right on the line, which is disappointing. I need some luck today.
2: Both from Manapara, and also I think we're going to head there again to speak to Rhoda. What's with the Manapara thing, guys?
4: I have no idea, but I'm hoping that I can get it too.
1: Hey,
3: come on, Rhoda.
1: Stab in the dark here, Rhoda, but are you friends with Tashara or what's going on?
4: No, I actually don't know any Tashara.
3: No. Okay, all right. Rhoda, you're going first. You've got the power, but you've got to have the power at the end of 60 seconds. That's the main bit.
4: Okay,
2: good to go.
1: $250 up for grabs.
2: All right. Rhoda, on what street would you find the notorious Adelaide institution, the Woolshed?
4: Yeah. Kindly.
2: Yes. Who sings the song A-Team?
4: No idea.
2: Okay. It was Ed Sheeran. Fitzy, which streaming service released Stranger Things?
3: Netflix.
2: Yes. Which AFL team does Nick the Wizard Watson play for?
3: Hawthorn.
2: Yes. Which country does Hawaii belong to?
3: America.
2: Yes. How often are the Summer Olympics?
3: Every 4 years.
2: Uh-huh. Name an Adelaide suburb starting with J.
3: This is where I get... pass.
2: Okay, Rhoda, what is the name of Spotify's annual personalised music recap?
4: Oh, my God, I don't know.
2: Back to you, Fitz. What was the drink Coca-Cola invented in 1886 or 1896? Need an answer?
1: Oh, I think he's done it. It was
3: not,
1: split no. second.
3: What's the go, producer Lucy? We need an answer.
1: Who is notoriously brutal in this space? Yeah.
5: That's all right. Jody did say back to you, Fitz, but you never said.
2: I didn't say back to Rhoda.
5: No. So Fitz had the power at the end.
1: Oh, sorry, Rhoda.
4: That's okay.
3: No. Wait, when was it invented? What year was it?
2: 1886, W.
4: 86.
2: Didn't you just hang in there long enough? You just.
3: Well done.
2: Also, Spotify Wrapped is the name, Rhoda.
1: Gotcha.
2: So you know. And Joslyn or Jupiter Creek, Fitzy, we would have taken.
3: Oh, Joslyn. I've never been to Joslyn in my life.
1: Yeah, I know her. Hey, also, Rhoda, cheers. You were quick to answer where that wool shed is, weren't you?
3: She's had a couple of nights here. Well, Ben, thanks for playing, Rhoda.
2: Well done, Rhoda.
4: Thank you.
3: Time to hit the rotor.
1: Back tomorrow worth $500 thanks to Automasters. Jodie and Hazy.

0: Lindsay.
1: Gals gone wild.
2: From the top, make it drop.
3: Now get a bucket and a mop. That's a bunch of girls that have just gone crazy interstate. Well done, ladies.
1: Just a couple of days in Sydney for our annual Thunderbirds netball trip, and oh my gosh, I knew it was going to go off its face. Do you know how I knew? Because the girl chat prior to taking off was popping off. Do you want to hear what we were talking about?
3: What have we got? Is it suitable for radio? I just hover around the dump button over here.
1: This was the hot topic of conversation. Hey, girls, anyone taking a puffer jacket?
3: Yeah. Whoa. To be a fly on the wall in this conversation.
1: And so I just thought you would appreciate some of the topics of conversation over the journey. So I'll just share them with you of a couple of middle-aged girls that have just taken off for our girls' trip. Do you want to hear?
3: Yeah.
1: Okay. So the minute we walked into the hotel room, Lee goes, "Now, where have they put the compendium?"
3: What the hell's a compendium?
1: It's like the hotel room guide, what to do in Sydney.
3: That's not a thing anymore. Get your phone out.
1: I don't know.
3: A compendium.
1: She's like, "I love a good compendium." I'm like, "I haven't heard the word compendium forever." There was chat about, you know, estrogen patches, bunions were mentioned over the journey, multifocal and bifocals, the discussion, the comparison between both.
3: What are the focals?
1: Glasses stuff.
3: Oh,
1: glasses.
3: Right. Okay.
1: At one stage, one of us just said, "Can anyone see anything?" Because we're all blind.
3: Jeez. Is there anything more frustrating than older tourists?
1: No. Gosh. And we were it.
3: "Excuse me, I've got my map out. Do you know which way to the big bridge? That big bridge and the harbour."
1: Then we took a trip to Chick's Bunnings, which is Chemist Warehouse, of course.
3: Yeah.
1: And as we were perusing the perfume, one of the girls goes, "Do you know what? I'm at that age where they don't make my perfume anymore."
3: They phased it out.
1: Man. But I think the ultimate low was at one point Beck said, "Oh, do you know what? I just purchased a small kettle for our caravan."
3: What about your husband's at home thinking, "I hope they're not up to no good." Like,
1: yeah,
3: oh,
1: yeah.
3: Gosh.
1: Oh, don't worry. Don't worry.
3: Don't worry. There certainly was some solid repellent for all the men in Sydney.
1: I think at one point there was a 9 p.m. spa bath downstairs in the hotel, but that was as wild as it got. Yeah. I think we're even wearing our Thunderbird scarves.
3: You told me as well, because I said to you, I know what's going to happen, because it's what happened when I went to Bali.
1: Mm.
3: You overdo it on the first night.
1: Yep.
3: You get excited. I've had a couple of reunions as well. You always overdo it on the first night when you got big plans the next night.
1: Yeah.
3: But you genuinely were sensible on the first night. It's like, "What time did you get to bed on Friday night?" You're like, "Oh, I don't know, about 8. What? You're dead set. Got there and said, and so as part of the itinerary, "Let's check in, let's have an early night."
1: Yeah.
3: And you did. What?
1: After we spent a solid 15 minutes looking for the compendium. You know, on the way home, though, there was a bit of an incident on the plane that I have to tell you about. So I had a couple of drinks in the lounge and then had one more on the plane and then got up to leave and went to get my baggage from the overhead locker because I just took like a carry-on.
3: Yeah.
1: And so then I was wheeling it up, you know, at the Adelaide airport, how you go up that ramp.
3: Yeah.
1: Like that. So I got to the top of the ramp and this guy comes sprinting after me and he's like, "Excuse me, you took my bag." I was like, "What?"
3: Oh, was it exactly the same?
1: It was exactly the same. And he's like, he was almost a bit accusatory. And I was like, "Oh, no, well, I'm so sorry, but they're exactly the same." But do you know what he did? He didn't grab mine. So then I had to do the walk of shame against the tide of all the little fishies coming up the, you know, the airport ramp. Why wouldn't he grab mine for me?
3: Why wouldn't he grab yours? Like, literally, he's looked at yours.
1: Yes.
3: And been like, "Well, this isn't mine." And what, dropped it and ran and gone?
1: Yeah.
3: So then you had to go back into the plane.
1: An absolute walk of shame. Oh my God, how embarrassing.
3: Was he a knob? Like what? Yeah, he was.
1: But then a couple of people on the way are like, "Oh, what'd you forget?" I'm like, "Oh, I just took the wrong bag."
3: Yeah.
1: How mortifying.
3: Yeah, that is embarrassing.
1: And also, where's the compendium?
3: Yeah, where's the compendium? You're lucky you didn't open up your suitcase and see all the compendiums that you'd stolen.
0: Jodie and Hazy.
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13: Nathan, Nat and Sean. This is Nova.
14: Come on, boys, let's have a ball. Morning, everybody. Happy Wednesday.
15: Good morning.
14: Hello. On the show today, I tell you about the room in my house, and that's with a capital R. Everybody's got that room where you just shove everything.
15: Oh, yeah.
14: I attacked it.
15: I love that you think everyone just has one room. We have severals. Severals. Oh, house. God.
14: Several. We've got severals.
15: Oh, dear, Joel. This is going to be a long week.
16: What about lying about your age? Because we did hear about a Brazilian young lady who did that. And she got away with it for 14 months. Wait till you hear it.
14: Spectacularly.
15: Get a grip, babe.
14: Plus, Arise Sir Rove, our friend and cousin, Sean's cousin, our friend, Rove McManus, was named in the King's Birthday Honours List.
15: What? I'm loving this little moment Rove's having.
16: Yeah.
14: And would you pay for a cameo from which is like a recorded personalised message from a celebrity? We're going to hear some of those stories too.

0: Nathan, Nat and Sean on Nova.
1: Yesterday, across the weekend, my main... I didn't have any plans, really. I caught up with a friend on Saturday morning, and then the rest of the time I thought, I'm going to attack the room. Do you know the room?
2: You probably don't
1: have a room at your house, I don't think.
2: We actually do.
1: Do you?
2: Yeah,
1: You've got the room?
2: I've never attacked it, obviously.
1: Yeah.
2: It's not my case.
1: So the room is that depository of everything.
2: Yeah. Yeah.
1: Right? And mine was out of control. So you couldn't even see the floor space. But the room in my case is also my wardrobe. And it's also, because I've got an old house with no storage.
2: Yeah. Yeah. Okay.
1: So there's the wardrobe around the outside, and then there's a bench in the middle which is completely covered with folded up laundry, discarded fancy dress costumes, just bedding, everything. Everything imagined is on that bench in the middle. And then on the other wall, there was like a table that was ostensibly my crafting table, which I haven't done any crafting since the pandemic, but I've still got the table. I've got the sewing machine. I've got the overlocker. And then there's some shoe racks down the end. I couldn't get to those shoe racks. Like sometimes I would have to go the long way around. I'm like, have a look at yourself. What are you doing with your life? Like, what are you doing?
2: Yeah.
1: So I thought, this is the weekend. I've got no other plans. I'm going to attack the room. So, and I did, I've cleared a path, like it's, and I'm like, I walk past it and just, I'm like, my little heart sings. I'm like, oh, look at that. I've sat, you know, and the shoes are on the racks and they look all neat and nice and everything. But the reason it looks so good is that everything out of the room, I've just put it in the hallway.
2: Oh.
1: So I've just moved it out into the hallway. And at the moment that's the sorting area. So
2: yeah,
1: that
2: yeah, I get it.
1: Whilst I haven't been attacking the room, I have been watching a lot of TikToks about how to attack the room. And the way they say is to take everything out and then you go through it all, sort it all, and then you colour it and then you find a place. Because there's lots of things in that room that don't belong in that room.
2: Okay.
1: Things we've been given over the years, sporting equipment, odd shoes. There was a whole lot of, I did the preliminary colour of the shoes, took a big bag full down to Vinnie's, Applecross, if anybody's a size 10. and along with a bag full of just random stuff that we've been given over the years that I have no need for.
2: Yeah, okay.
1: You know, because we get a lot of PR gifts and things like that. And lots of it's lovely, but lots of it's like, I don't wear slippers. We got given a pair of slippers. And I'm like, so the slippers still in their plastic bag down to...
2: Vinnie's.
1: Vinnie's did well out of me yesterday. But there's still, it doesn't look like I've scratched the surface. There are still baskets of shoes that I'm going to pick my way through.
2: Can you see yourself attacking the hallway at all? Or is this going to be another moment in time?
1: Well, I'm telling myself I'm just going to do a bit every day.
2: Okay. Yeah, yeah.
1: Check back in with me in a week, please, to see whether I have.
2: How about tomorrow? We'll just see if you've done something.
1: Okay. Anything. I do have, like, we're on holidays in 3 weeks and I'm going away. And so my house sitter, who's a friend of mine, she'll be coming to stay. I do kind of want to feel like I've cleaned up the hallway before she gets there. So 3 weeks is my deadline. Will it all happen on the Thursday night before I go? Quite possibly.
2: Yes. Yes. Yes. Well, at least you've got something in your...
1: Yes.
2: In the mirror that you go, okay, I'm going to work towards that, which is 3 weeks, and
1: yes,
2: I'm going to put on a show.
1: But will I leave it to the last minute? Probably. But if you're in the market for a slightly used white sneaker, I've got a lot of them.
2: Have you?
1: I don't know why. And I think it's because I look at them and go, at the time I thought this one had, you know, this pair had been sort of past their prime because I like a pristine white sneaker. Mm-hmm. And then you look at them going, they're actually not that bad. Why am I still wearing this? Anyway, Vinnie's Applecross, they're coming. They're
2: good,
1: doing very
2: good
1: well
2: stuff
1: out of it.
2: For all.
1: You know why? Because they're open on a Sunday and you can park at the door and just offload it straight away.
2: Man, all right. Yeah, this is good news, everyone.
1: Yeah, yeah, yeah.
2: Head on down.
1: If you're a size 10 wide, I'm the girl for you.
0: Nathan, Nat and Sean. Over.

0: Matt and Sean.
1: Nova.
2: Let's go to South America, everybody.
3: Oh, okay.
4: Ooh, okay.
2: Fantastic.
4: Snap.
2: We're there.
3: We couldn't think of anything.
2: Not a hair
3: say.
2: On us.
3: Hola.
4: Yeah. Yeah, look how fine with it we are. Yeah, sure. Yeah. When? Got my passport. Let's go.
2: A woman in Brazil has convinced a family to take her in under the proviso that she had left a family where she was getting terribly treated by her parents.
3: Okay, so right. Okay. So a really awful situation for a kid to be in.
2: So she got hold of this family and said, I needed somewhere to stay. They took her in. She told this family she was only 12. She was 37.
4: What?
2: She said she was a bit obese. And her family had treated her poorly and her parents were abusive. But she was 12. This family threw her a 13th birthday party. She lived with them for 14 months.
4: She was 37.
3: What? Well, by then she was 38. What so alerted so them to the fact that she was, in fact, a grown woman?
2: Well, once they did some more digging, they realised that this 37-year-old woman who was passing herself off for 12/13 was there to scam them out of some money along the journey.
4: Oh, okay, great. Because I was like, can we joke about her? If she's a scammer, absolutely we can. And also, come on, like, you go late teens, not 12.
2: In every sense of the word, she looks 37.
3: Like, This is the plot of Younger featuring Sutton Foster and Hilary Duff. Yeah, that's right.
4: Girlfriend.
3: Well, not quite the plot of it.
2: 12 or 13 as a 37. I know a lot of people pass off their age at different times, Joel.
4: I know a lot of people that lie about their age, but I don't know anyone that takes a liberty like that.
3: She graduated with a PhD from the Ponds Institute, though, so she does have amazing skin.
2: Very supple.
3: Very.
2: She's very big on moisturiser.
4: Wow. I mean,
3: sunscreen galore.
4: I'm close to her age. I'm turning 36. Could I pass for, what? Why am I even asking that? I don't even want to know the answer, to be honest.
3: No, you could pass for 37. You're right.
2: Yeah, you're right. You're right. Gee, that's taking it to the next level, but believed.
3: That's crazy.
2: She was believed, for God's sake. 14
4: there's
2: months.
4: There's a newsreader in Perth who I've been obsessed with for a long time who I know edits their Wikipedia page to change their age.
3: Oh.
4: I'm obsessed with this person and not the one that I normally talk about, of course. You probably wouldn't guess it, but yeah, I'm like, there
3: it's
4: is
3: Lockie
4: no way.
3: Reed, isn't it? There, we always suspected it. How old
4: it's
3: are you, Lockie?
4: It's not one of the ones you'll think. But I was like, you've got to be joking me. Who's taught you how to edit Wikipedia?
3: I know, right?
4: I wouldn't even know how to do that.
3: Right?
2: You've ever been on a date with someone who's lied about their age or looked into someone?
3: I haven't, but I know, I know people that have been on, like, online dating, so on the apps, and then they turn up and went, that photo. I mean, it's obviously the photo was of you, but
2: you look like you've run all the way.
3: Some time ago, the lighting can't have been that good.
4: Yeah, time to update the photo. That's not just Paris filter doing some hard work.
3: When you join, like Hinge, for example. Mm. Just for an example, roughly. This is why I've never joined it, because I stumbled at the first hurdle, which is it asks you to put in your birth date, and then it says whatever you put in, you can't change.
4: Oh.
3: And I'm like,
4: under no circumstance.
3: Obviously, you need to lie a bit, right? Just to knock a couple off. And then I went back sometime, and then I didn't get any further than that. And then I went back a little bit later and went, I don't think I lied enough. I want to go. Because the problem, you get to my age, the guys your age, they're putting in their preference for 30-year-olds, right?
4: Yeah, of course.
3: So that means the guys that are putting in my age as a preference, they're 70. And it's just like, no.
2: Yeah, that's a really great point.
4: You might have some more success there. Or you make a lot of friends. People are like, is that Nat Locke?
3: I have a better shot at turning someone at this point. Nathan, Nat and Sean.
0: Nova. You know when life just needs a pause button? The emails, the bills, the same routine. Yeah.
5: Hi, this is Harry Styles.
0: Nova's got your escape.
5: See me live.
0: We're sending you and three of your best mates to New York City for 5 nights with spending money. Harry Styles. 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
0: All this week.
5: I would be honoured to have you at the show.
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0: Nathan, Nat and Sean.
1: So we're talking about lying about your age, inspired by a woman who was 37 but told a nice family that she was 12.
2: And get a grip,
1: needed
2: girlfriend.
1: Help because she was from an abusive family and could she move in with them? And so they said yes because we're nice people. They threw a 13th birthday party and everything.
3: She was 37.
2: She doesn't look 12 or 13.
4: No, what were you thinking?
2: Not even in her teens.
4: Not even. So we're talking about lying about your age.
2: Sarah's, I have to convince people that I'm younger, just by the way. Like, I know there's only a 2-year age gap between Jack and I, but sometimes if we're out, people think I'm just Jack's flamboyant uncle.
4: Oh, no way.
2: Yeah,
4: oh,
2: all the time.
1: That's not true.
2: Yeah.
1: That's not true.
2: Yeah. Or aunt.
1: That's true.
4: Okay.
1: Sarah's in Morley. Good morning, Sarah. Who you lied about their age?
5: Well, I was deep in the Tinder world, as some of us have to go on to that, that
2: no
5: way.
2: Fair.
5: And I matched with a guy, seemed really lovely. He was a bit older than me. And I thought, oh, you know, God, he's aged pretty well for, you know, that age.
4: Yes.
5: Not really old, but, you know, a bit older. And I thought, yeah, cool. You know, met up and I was waiting, looking around, and this person sort of kept, like, indicating that, you know, hey, you know, I'm over here. And, you know, yeah, went up to him and he goes, oh, hi, you know, it's such and such. And I was like, I'm sorry? He goes, yeah, from Tinder. And I'm like, well, and completely different. Like, he, you know, would have aged a very good 5-10 years and not in his favour, unfortunately.
4: Not in his favour.
5: No, lovely person, lovely guy. But and we had dinner and, you know, I did say to him, you know, like, mate, why'd you lie? You know, I said, I wouldn't have had an issue if you had put, you know, your true self up. I said, you know, oh, yeah, but these days everyone's worried about how people look and you only swipe on how you look and whatnot. And I said, yeah, but, mate, you know, you're a lovely person. I said, but this is complete red flags at the beginning.
2: Yeah.
5: You've lied about who you are. And I said, look, I'm sorry, but, you know, we had dinner. We, you know, split our dinner, paid for ourselves. And I said, you know, lovely to meet you and good luck, but I would suggest, you know, being your true self, not someone else, you know.
2: Yeah.
5: Yeah.
2: Sarah, was scheduling dinner by him at 4:30 p.m. a bit of a red flag? You had to get back to the home?
5: I think it was like 5:30 as well.
4: Oh, there we go.
1: You had to wait till after bowls. So,
2: good on you for saying something at the end because, yeah, I get why people would be, you know, anxious and insecure about it, but, yeah, you can't lie.
1: But also the first reaction that you're going to get from this person that you're meeting is disappointment, right?
4: That's right. Yeah.
1: Because if you're like, that's not at all what I was expecting and not never,
5: and
1: it's never in a good way.
4: No,
1: and it's never like, oh, you're way better looking and younger than I thought you were going to be. It's always the opposite.
4: Actually, has anyone got a story about going out with someone that was way better looking and younger than you thought? Let us know, because that
1: happen.
4: Never happened.
1: Oh, it doesn't happen. That's fanciful.
4: That isn't it?
1: They rode in on their unicorn.
2: Yeah, imagine how you set the bar really low with your photos and you're a total babe in real life.
4: Yeah,
1: that would happen.
2: That's a movie.
1: Let's go to Desi in Vic Park. Hello, Desi.
6: Hello.
4: Hey, Desi.
1: Okay, Desi. Who lied about their age?
6: Well, my partner, actually, and he shaved off 5 years of his life, of his age. And I found out only after we had kids, I looked at his driver's license one day and went, I didn't know that's when you were born.
4: Oh, so you were celebrating his birthday on the right date, but you never knew how old it was.
6: Yeah, because he looks like younger like than he does.
1: So what age difference did you think there was between you and him?
6: So I'm 40 and it was 10-year age gap, but it's actually 15-year age gap.
2: Oh, wow.
1: Yeah. It's quite significant.
6: My parents are that far apart, but, yeah, I just thought, you cheeky bugger.
4: Yeah, holding the ball.
2: And when you brought it up, when you raised it with him and after seeing
1: which
2: the driver's license.
1: In by then.
2: Yeah, yeah.
6: Well,
2: oh, yeah.
6: There's no going back.
2: What was his defence?
6: Oh, there wasn't a defence. He was just like, well, because you were younger at the time.
1: Yeah.
6: So
1: the defence was you never would have gone out with him.
4: Yeah.
6: Yeah, probably.
2: Yeah.
6: That might have been right.
1: That's crazy.
4: Yeah.
1: I know. Wow. I am now reminded a friend of mine, she met her now husband when they were at university, but she had travelled a bit before she went to uni. So she was older and breathtakingly beautiful. Mm. The guy that she, so she met this guy and he told her that he was basically, she, I think she was 25 and he told her he was 24. She didn't find out until sometime after they'd been dating that he was actually 19, which is when you're that age is a big difference.
2: Big
1: but he thought
2: difference.
1: She'll never go out with me if she thinks I'm 19. So he bumped his age. Rarely, this doesn't happen very often,
2: no.
1: He bumped his age up so that she would date him. And now they're married.
2: I know.
1: Yeah.
2: I miss the days where I used to bump my age up.
4: I know, Joel.
1: I need to get into places.
2: Bump it down. I know.
4: Yeah. It's like your pant size. You used to. Yeah. No.
2: Sorry, what, Sean? You know, there's a, you know, I'm having a bit of a pant issue today.
1: You're bumping out your pant size. Nathan, Nat, and Sean.

0: I know.
1: I miss the days where I used to bump my age up.
2: I know,
0: Joel.
2: Trying
0: to get into places.
1: Bump it down. I know.
2: Yeah. Yeah. It's like your pant size. You used to. Yeah.
1: No. Sorry, what, Sean? You know, I'm having a bit of a pant issue today.
0: You're bumping out your pant size. Nathan.

0: on.
1: In other states, it is the King's Birthday holiday, which means the King's Birthday Honours List comes out and, if you don't mind, appointed a member of the Order of Australia for significant contributions to media, entertainment and the community. Arise, Sir Rove.
2: Sir Rove!
3: Oh, Sir Rove McManus.
1: Congratulations, Rove.
4: Good morning, my loyal subjects. Thank you very much. Thank you very much.
2: This is outstanding, Rove. When did you hear that this was going to take?
4: It was a couple of weeks ago.
2: Yeah.
4: But it comes with an email that says you've received this award. You cannot tell anybody.
1: Yes.
4: Eat this email after you've read it. Or it will self-destruct in 5 seconds. And then I got to last weekend, where, of course, we had the public holiday, the long weekend here. But I thought that was for the King's Birthday long weekend.
1: Yes.
4: It wasn't. I think
1: no,
4: it was
1: WA Day.
4: And so I woke up on Monday morning going, well, the phone's going to blow up. Get ready for this. And got nothing.
3: How rude.
4: And I was like, well, okay, I thought I'd get a bit more recognition.
2: That's awesome. So you get the email. Do you have to ring anyone? Do you have any communication?
4: It's all via email. You've been put on the list.
1: Yes.
4: Are you willing to accept? And you say yes. And then you get the follow-up that says you've got it, and we announce it like in a couple of days it was at that point.
1: Yeah.
4: And, so I don't know what happens now. I don't know what I get. There better be a bloody stash or this is like being...
3: Crown.
4: If I'd been number one ticket holder for the Dockers all over again.
2: Yes, I know.
3: That was the time.
1: The highest of honours.
5: Yeah, like surely you're first in line for like an organ transplant, or you'll be like a Qantas Club member for life or something now that you're...
4: I'm just going to walk around today and just see what I can get. I'm just going to like just walk into a cafe and say, I want a coffee for nothing. In fact, give me the whole cafe. I want the whole thing.
5: Yeah, I'm
4: on the King's list. I know the King. Do you want me to call the King now? I'll call him.
1: I think you just get a free Lamington. I think that's it.
4: you know what? I'll take it.
2: Oh, this is great. And now forever and a day, you can get to have the initials.
1: AM. Yeah, well done.
4: Yeah, which I don't quite know. I'm going to break protocol and let everyone know. I called Mum last night and just went, hey, look, just so you know, this is happening tomorrow. And so while we're on the phone, she's Googling and going, oh, apparently it's like higher up the list than the OAM was. We're actually looking at the hierarchy
1: Okay. So what is the
2: hierarchy? So to be knighted.
4: AM, but AM, yep. I don't know, AM at the end of your name makes it sound like, I don't know, you're a morning person, which
5: yes.
4: I'm not.
5: Yeah, I know, yeah, I'd rather PM. You know?
1: I thought I got to put FM that after my name because I do breakfast radio.
4: Yeah, exactly. Oh, yeah, FM after my name would be a bit triggering.
1: Yes.

0: I'd listen to Rove FM. I'd love it.
1: Hey, Rove, so obviously there's the knighthood, which you get a sir. So then how does it work now?
2: No, this isn't it. No, the Australia, no, we don't have knighthoods anymore.
1: Oh, they gave that up.
2: Mm.
3: No, which would be great, although I really wish we still did have, like, knighthoods meant something. Like, you know, back in the days of, you know, there was Sir Galahad or whatever. So now that if the UK was under siege, it would be like Sir David Attenborough, Sir Elton John, Sir Paul McCartney, or having to jump on a horse and go out and defend the king. That would be hilarious.
1: That would be good.
2: Don't forget Sir David Beckham. He could help them out. Cool. Yes.
3: Well, yeah, he'd be up front. He'd be up front for sure.
0: Oh, for sure.
3: But no, I just means I get the letters at the end of my name.
2: Mm.
3: But I don't know, like, you know, if you become a doctor, it goes immediately on to the start of your name. And if you get paged for a flight or something like that, or you know, it's always there.
2: Yes.
3: I don't know if, you know, I'm going to purposely... Yes. Be late for every flight now. So,
2: Rove McManus, so, AM, please make your way to the gate.
3: The king's on a guard, morning person, Rove McManus, please, hurry.
2: Rove, I've looked up the order, the hierarchical order of honours. So the highest one is the Companion of the Order of Australia. That's an AC. Oh, then there's
3: That's when you... A companion means you get to hold hands with the king.
2: Yeah. That's right.
0: And you've got air conditioning, AC.
2: There's the... Officer of the Order of Australia, which is an AO, which means you can go to the Australian Open for free, I think. And then next is the Member of the Order of Australia. That's you. And then there's the Medal of the Order of Australia. That's the OAM. So, yeah, nice work. Okay.
0: Oh, I'm so proud of your member, Rove.
3: I've been very happy with my member. there is a ceremony where you get, I think it's a medal. Better be a bloody sash. There better be a sash and a scepter.
2: Yes.
3: And I don't know if Hungry Jack still have the old cardboard crown.
1: I hope so. Oh, this is so...
2: Grandma
1: so
2: Mac would
1: you,
2: be
1: mate.
2: Very proud
1: yeah,
2: of you,
1: absolutely.
2: Rove.
1: Absolutely.
3: Well, look, she got her letter from the Queen when she turned 100, so we could, you know, collect the whole set.
2: Yes. All the royal honours.
1: Oh, she was so chuffed with that.
4: 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Nathan, Nat and Sean.
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1: Nova's Nathan, Nat and Sean.
2: We are talking about cameos. So they're the where you can pay money and get a famous person to record a message for you or someone you love.
3: Yeah.
2: Like Murphy Reed from the Fremantle Dockers to Andrea for Mother's Day.
3: Yeah, okay.
2: Why not? Julie's in Gosnells. Hello. Did you receive one, did you?
4: I received the most wonderful message. My Ooh. Beautiful daughter organised a little surprise 60th birthday party for me last year.
3: Mm-hmm.
4: And she sat me down in front of her iPad and we were going through this photo montage and there was a Guy Sebastian song playing because she knows I am the biggest fan. And all of a sudden, popped on the screen, "Hi, Julia, this is Guy Sebastian." And I'm like, oh, my God.
3: Oh.
4: I burst into tears. I was trying to watch and listen through tears. I was so overwhelmed.
3: Oh.
4: It was the most beautiful message. She told him lots of, you know, things about me, and he just, you know, was talking all about that. And I had to ask her at the end, can I watch that again? Because I missed most of it as I was crying.
2: Yes. You can watch it every day forever if you want, right?
4: I do, probably.
2: Yes.
4: It was the most beautiful thing.
3: Wow.
4: It was lovely.
5: So did you do get to
3: sing it all? Or does he sing the message or just...
4: He didn't sing. He was just talking to me. And he said, I'll see you next time I'm in Perth. And his concert's on Friday.
2: Yeah,
4: so I'm holding him to that. And I'm there. So, let's see.
3: We'll let
2: He's
3: him
2: a good
3: know.
2: Guy. He's a good guy.
3: He's a good guy.
4: He's
3: guy.
4: An amazing guy.
2: Yeah, yeah, yeah. Do you feel like you've got a personal connection with him now, Julia? Because he said your name.
4: My friends think I'm the stalker because I've hunted him down numerous times over all these years and I am seriously the biggest fan. I am the other Jules.
2: There you go. Guy Sebastian. All right. Thanks, Julia.
3: Wow.
2: Carolyn is in Mount Pleasant. Good morning, Carolyn.
6: Morning.
2: Okay.
6: Morning.
2: Who got the cameo? What happened?
6: Well, my daughter, it's actually my daughter. She's a massive Survivor fan. And when she turned 18, she said, right, I'm going to start to apply. But her absolute hero, or heroine, I should say, is Parvati, who's American Survivor royalty. She paid at 18 years old. I don't know how much, for Parvati to send her an inspirational cameo for her audition video.
3: Oh!
6: And, and since then, she hasn't managed to get on Survivor. She's got to the video interview, but she's not managed to get there yet. But she did go to America last year and she actually met Parvati, got her book signed and said, here's the cameo that you sent me 10 years ago.
2: Amazing!
5: And Parvati has a book.
2: Oh, yeah,
6: she's... she went to the book signing and she met her and got a photo with her and everything. So
2: she's Survivor royalty,
6: Sean. Survivor one day.
5: So what's the book about?
2: How to get on Survivor.
5: And survive.
3: And how to sign up to cameo.
2: Yeah, she's one.
3: Nat and Sean know David Janat well. Surely they can put in a good word for your daughter, Carolyn.
2: That's a great point.
3: Mm.
2: We've done the research. At the moment, a Parvati cameo, $276. Carolyn,
3: is that US, do you think?
2: Mm,
3: you could get five Nikki Blonskys from Hairspray for that price.
5: Yes.
3: She's $61.
2: I mean, that's using it to your advantage because she was not just getting the message, but she was getting it in order to do to achieve something. And you go, that's clever. That's using them, paying them to work for you. Yeah,
3: that's
2: cool. Yeah.
3: Well, there's someone that I'm trying to track down for my show that hasn't responded. They're notoriously hard to book, but they're on Cameo. I think maybe if I send them, if I book Cameo, check your emails, check your spam folder.
2: The Cameo is, I'll be on your show, Joel Creasy. And then you can hold them to it because it's a contract.
3: I'll just give them a few dot points to answer and then I'll just chop it up in an interview.
2: Exactly. Jodie's in Kalaroo. Hi, Jodes. Talk to us about cameos. What happened?
7: So last year it was my husband's 60th birthday and he didn't want to have a party. So I was asking all of our friends to send in little video messages that we could make into a compilation and play for him.
3: Right.
7: And to our surprise, we had our very own Sean McManus in a little cameo for us.
2: Did you? How much did you pay for that?
5: Free to all good homes.
7: It was free.
3: Was he the feature in the video or was he stumbling by in the background of another video?
2: Yeah.
7: No, one of our friends is a cameraman, so he was doing the footy that particular day. And
3: he actually
7: had Sean, and I can't remember who the other commentators were, but message for him right in the box. So it was very, very cool.
2: Was your husband impressed by that, or did he go, why is Sean McManus wishing me a happy birthday?
7: No, we were super impressed.
2: Okay, good. Just checking.
5: Jodie, before you hang up, can I get your address? Got to send that invoice.
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0: and Susie O'Neill.
1: Have you been following Mary, the Tassie Devil?
2: Oh, I've
1: Tassie
2: seen
1: Tassie Tiger?
2: It.
1: Tassie Devil.
2: Devil. Tasmanian Devil. Yeah.
1: So
2: yeah.
1: she escaped from Paradise Country at Oxenford a week ago. She had just been brought there. She was in quarantine. She'd been there for a couple of days because she was in the endangered species programs. And apparently they think she leaped over a fence higher than what they thought. And she's been gone for a week. Mary.
2: She's escaped.
1: Yeah. I love this music.
3: Yeah, yeah.
1: She was spotted on Sunday night.
4: Pink Panther.
3: Yeah.
1: On someone's CCTV footage, about 2 kilometres.
4: Still alive.
1: Thriving, in fact.
4: What would be the predator of the Tassie Devil?
2: Actually, that's a great question.
1: Well, they said it. She looks like a cat. So, So I'm thinking that maybe a dog.
2: Yeah, but surely dogs would be scared of the devil.
1: She looks like a black cat in the CCTV footage. In fact, how can they even tell it's Mary?
4: I don't know. It looks like a black cat.
2: Could be anyone.
1: Christmas.
2: So there's been sightings of potentially Mary.
1: Yeah, sightings.
4: Where?
1: About 2 kilometres away in someone's backyard. So they're trying to put some traps out to trap her. She's carnivorous, so does that mean she eats
4: meat
1: as well?
2: Apparently they're not aggressive towards humans, but they are towards other animals.
1: Okay.
2: They're fierce, and they have loud, eerie screams, and they defend themselves aggressively.
4: Well, you wouldn't get the name the devil
2: in
4: your title unless you had some sort of mongrel about you, I'd imagine.
1: It says that the endangered species has been devastated, like as in, I suppose, its population has gone down, by the spread of devil facial tumour disease in the wild.
4: Yeah.
1: Hope she doesn't get that.
4: Obviously.
2: She's having a good sabbatical out in the wild when she gets the facial tumour.
1: Do you reckon they'll catch her?
2: How did she escape in the first place?
4: Well, I reckon they jumped a wall.
1: Yeah, they should jump.
2: They'd have that thing locked down. If they've got a Tassie Devil in their keep, surely they'd know what it can do.
4: Yeah. Well, they've probably never had one before. I think they're very rare, aren't they?
1: Yeah,
4: they're pretty rare. The Tasmanian tiger is extinct.
1: It's extinct.
2: Yeah.
1: And the devil's rare. She was reported also last Wednesday in nearby bushland before devil droppings were discovered on Thursday. Suggesting she'd been eating regularly and staying healthy while on the run.
4: Well, that's good.
2: She's having a good time.
1: She appears to be adapting well.
2: It's like it's her Euro summer. She's just living her best life.
1: It's winter, though.
2: it's her brizzy winter.
4: Yeah.
2: Okay, so there's been sightings.
1: When did they find her?
2: A couple of weeks.
4: What do they have to do with her? Are they trying to breed her or what? Is there a male devil that they're trying to...
2: Illegal.
1: She'd recently arrived as part of a conservation program.
4: Yeah.
1: I don't know. She says she's shy.
2: Doesn't sound shy.
1: Know?
2: Yeah. Her personality
1: At
2: traits.
1: The moment, we do think that an abnormally large leap has happened, and that's how she's breached out of her quarantine area. You're right. I don't know if they've got a male one to
4: You would think so. It's rare that they would be looking at increasing the numbers.
1: Oh. And how funny that animals can just be with anyone. They're not... You know they can put an...
4: So can adults. humans, whatever you call
1: But if you just put a man and a woman together, they're not necessarily going to have sex and have a baby.
4: You put them on an island or in a cage for long enough, they're going to bang.
2: If the last two people on the island...
4: Of course. Well, that's what I'm saying.
2: Like, the Tassie Devils might not like each other initially, but if they're the only two things in the cage...
4: You put two humans, on a deserted island...
1: Anyone.
4: Eventually they're going to go each other.
1: So if we put you with...
4: Anyway.
2: Here we go.
1: Here we go.
2: Who are you going to say? Can we go mics off and you tell us?
4: What a such a weird... Like, such a weird
2: such
4: person
2: a
4: to go.
2: Reference.
4: That's such a niche reference.
2: But answer?
4: I mean, eventually.
0: Nick Lutzy and Susie O'Neill on Nova.

0: and Susie O'Neill.
1: What's the actual question?
2: What's the best?
3: It came up because Susan and I were at a 2032 function last week, and you spoke with Greg Norman,
1: yes.
3: The Shark, one of our greatest ever golfers,
2: yes.
3: Who's now part of the Olympic committee and great, blah, blah, blah. And a question was asked at the end.
1: Yeah, the question was asked, when the world arrives on our doorstep in 2032, mm-hmm. What's the one thing you hope they'll fall in love with?
3: Which I think the answer is the people.
2: Yes.
3: And, you know, the pride that we have and where we live and blah, blah, blah. But the shark said the smell and the sounds. Mm. But the smell was an interesting one.
2: The smell of Brizzy.
1: He said when you get off the plane and you arrive in Brisbane and you walk outside, there's a distinctive smell of Brisbane.
3: And this is a guy that grew up in Brizzy and then has been in the US for over 45, almost half a century.
2: Yeah.
3: So when he comes back, you know, he's smelling at Brisbane again for the the first time in a long time, and he says there's a distinctive smell.
1: Yeah, he said you can smell the salt in the air, and even though where he lives in Florida or whatever, there's salt in the air, it's a different smell, and he loves the smell of Brisbane. Mm. And it got us thinking, what smells make you feel good?
2: Yeah, the best smells.
1: The best smells.
2: Yeah.
1: Because I was actually thinking the other day, I was actually walking with Cliff and I could smell this. I could actually smell a fermented tree. I don't know what it is, but it reminds me so much of swimming training, early morning swimming training in the morning. Mm. It's exactly the same smell I could smell when my head was out of the water at Hibiscus Gardens, Mount Gravatt growing up.
3: Isn't
1: like,
3: that interesting?
2: It takes you back to that place and that time. Yeah.
1: And I was like, why do smells take you back to a certain time? So I Googled it a little bit and the olfactory system, so the smelling system, is directly hardwired to your brain's limbic system, which is also where your emotions and memories are. So it bypasses your hippocampus. So the smell goes straight to your emotions. You know what I mean? Like it just
2: accesses it.
1: Like the reptile brain.
3: I'm impressed that you know. And can I just say, she wasn't looking into sheep when she said hippocampus. she wasn't. She just said that.
1: Yeah, and so when you inhale these scents and they remind you of things.
3: Oh, definitely.
1: You get a dopamine hit.
2: Yep.
1: And I'm thinking of some of the smells that, you know, what gives you a dopamine hit? If you're listening in the car at the moment, or what makes you feel good?
2: What smell do you love?
1: What smell do you love?
2: Like, I love grass. Fresh grass clip reminds me of playing footy at school. Because you'd always go to the ovals, they'd be freshly mowed, and it takes me back to that sort of time in life.
3: Yeah.
1: There's something about freshly cut grass. It's
2: does
1: make
2: nice
1: you feel
2: smell.
1: Good.
2: Yeah.
1: What is that?
2: It's a nice smell.
1: Did some people say that this...
2: Here we go.
1: The grass is screaming when it's getting cut off. But it's not. It what? Can't feel it.
2: That's why it smells.
3: Grass being murdered.
2: Oh, no.
3: Grass doesn't have feelings. It does not have feelings.
2: No, it does. We don't want to offend the grass.
3: No. I love a smell, and I don't know what it is, but there's a what it actually is. But when you... this is going to sound nowhere near as cool as grass. But when you walk into Gallopers...
2: Oh, yes.
1: Gallopers
3: which is the old Hamilton Bowls Club.
2: Yeah.
3: When you walk in through the reception area...
2: You smell the pokies.
3: It's not the pokies, but there's a smell.
1: Yeah.
3: I think it's the air freshener.
2: Yeah.
3: But it's the smell that... It's so nice. I don't know what it is, and it just it's comforting.
1: I reckon it's carpet cleaner.
3: It could be carpet cleaner.
1: Carpet shampoo.
3: It could be carpet shampoo.
1: In those clubs.
3: Yeah.
1: I reckon it's got a distinctive smell.
2: Yeah, it would be.
3: It has some sort of dopamine. I don't know what it is, but every time I enter it, makes me feel good.
1: Yeah.
2: And it reminds you of going there and having good times.
3: Yes.
2: Yeah.
1: I've got a weird one, and I always say it to my kids, and they always laugh. Macca's reminds me of my family holidays in Greenmount growing up.
3: That makes sense.
1: Because they built a McDonald's next to where we used to always stay for 100 years. And whenever I spell McDonald's...
2: It reminds me of that place.
3: It did have a distinct... I know Macca's in general does.
2: It has a smell.
3: But that Greenmount one, I agree. As a kid, we'd go in there because we used to holiday at Greenmount as well. It was right next to the dance hall.
1: Yeah.
3: And everything there. And that had a specific smell.
1: Is it like mixed with the salt air?
3: I don't know what it is, but I have the same memory. If you go to the Macca's at Greenmount now, it doesn't have it.
1: No,
3: but it's on the same level. But it was that one that
1: the
3: had
1: olden
3: it.
1: Day one.
3: The olden day one. Yeah.
2: And it's like some people can't smell, like, you know, there's a smell of ants. Ants have a set smell.
3: Yes,
1: strong.
2: Some people can't smell them.
1: How could you not smell ants? Apparently it's so strong to me.
2: It's a thing. Like, some people just actually can't do it. It's like the rain as well. You can smell the rain. The rain's a great one.
3: By the way, there's researchers have unveiled a ranking. We'll have a look at that in a sec. Yeah. There's two fragrances that I can smell, like, as in fragrances. If someone at work here and they used to wear Tom Ford Black Orchid, like this is a lady that worked in sales, which is, you know,
1: long way away.
3: I can walk out this studio door
2: and smell it.
3: And Oh, she's at work.
2: Yeah.
3: I knew that. It sounds creepy as hell. But, but it wasn't about that.
2: She's here.
3: And Mademoiselle. Is that Chanel?
1: Yes, Chanel.
3: I can smell that from 50 paces.
2: Yeah.
3: Isn't that crazy?
2: There's really strong colognes.
3: But that's the only two.
2: The list has come out. 30 most loved smells capturing the scents that spark joy and nostalgia.
1: I don't agree with number one here.
2: Well, let's go. Do you want to do top five? Number five is the ocean or the sea breeze,
1: which
2: is great.
1: That's beautiful.
2: Number four is the rain, which we've just gone over. Three, freshly brewed coffee.
1: Yes, I do love that.
2: Coffee smells good.
1: Apparently, if you're doing an open house at your house, you're trying to sell it. You do fresh brewed coffee out.
2: Yeah.
1: Yeah, it just makes people feel homely.
2: Yeah.
3: Or number two.
2: I don't know about number two.
1: I definitely agree with number two.
2: Vanilla.
1: Yeah, vanilla.
2: Like a vanilla candle or?
1: Vanilla candle. Vanilla essence maybe in one of those oil cookers.
3: That would have that at home. That would work in an open home too, wouldn't it?
2: That would work.
1: I think that would help. Maybe that's why number one is number one.
2: Yeah. Number one is lavender.
1: Hmm.
2: I don't have a strong connection to lavender.
1: Neither do I. Maybe if I lived in France. I did Google it because I wondered why is lavender so special.
2: Oh, yeah.
1: Apparently it eases stress.
2: Oh, I could see that.
1: Yeah.
2: I can see
1: like
2: that.
1: Like mushrooms. Apparently mushrooms ease stress.
2: They do a few things for you, Sus.
1: Private joke.
2: That's very good from you, actually. Oh, that's funny. So anyway, 30, 24, 10, smells.
3: Other weird ones, number 18, baby powder. Number 29, pumpkin pie.
2: What?
3: Campfire smoke at 30. Yeah. I don't mind that.
2: That's a great one.
3: That could have been higher on the list for me, campfire.
2: Yeah, that's a very good one.
0: Nick, Lutzy, and Susie O'Neill.
4: Nova. Hey, it's Nathan and Sean.
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5: 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Oh. 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

0: and Susie O'Neill.
1: What smell do you love?
2: Just remember, oh, nice.
1: Oh, yeah, get
2: I just
1: in.
2: Remember the Arnott's Biscuit Factory, and when growing up at Boondall, the Arnott's factory was at Zilmia.
1: Oh, yes.
2: Afternoon, it just wafted up.
3: Oh, nice.
2: Like biscuits cooking.
3: How good.
2: So good.
1: Well, Sophia texted in on the text line. 0457 611 069. Said the Weet-Bix Factory.
3: Yeah, you can smell that at Yeronga Pool in the mornings.
2: Is that
3: if,
2: where that
3: if
2: is?
3: If the wind is blowing a certain direction. It's near there. It's Maruka, I think, okay. Around that area.
1: That would be nice.
3: Yeah.
1: Yep. But Alyssa's come out of the best smells, and we want to know what smells you love. Kate out of Aspley, what have you got for us?
4: Arriving in Bali.
3: Oh, what is that smell?
4: When you walk out into that airport.
1: That's Bintang and Bojans. and the Bali cigarettes, Kate, they have a really distinct smell, the Balinese cigarettes.
4: I'm not a smoker, so I don't know.
1: Don't come on that journey with me. Then.
2: But do you reckon if...
3: I know what you mean. Yeah, it's got cinnamon on the mouthpiece.
4: Maybe the incense.
1: Yeah, they do. They like incense for sure.
3: Nice.
1: Lisa in Flinders View, what do you got?
5: I don't live in the country anymore, but when we'd go home to see rallies and that, we'd go over this creek and it would have this distinct smell, and Mum would always say, oh, that's the turtles in the creek. Like, I don't know what turtles smell like, but just that, I can't even explain it. And the funny thing is when we go home now, I say the same thing to my kids.
2: Oh, you've paid
5: it
2: forward.
5: The same. Yeah, so it's just a nostalgic. Really strange smell. Yeah, but it relaxes you because it's like reminds you of, going back home.
1: Yeah,
3: is it like wind the window down, kids? Smell the window.
5: Smell the turtles.
1: Smell the turtles.
3: I know what
2: That's
3: you mean.
2: That's cool.
3: David from Turinga, what do you think?
6: Well, definitely the first smell of rain. It's actually got a name, petrichor, I think I was pronouncing that correctly. But it's that fresh smell of rain when it hits the ground.
3: Yeah.
6: And it brings back so many memories of kids out in the park, when the rain comes, and just brings back lots of memories.
2: Is it hitting the ground, which is warm, and then sort of you're getting that sort of this whatever that is,
1: the scent is coming up.
2: Yeah, out of the warmth.
6: Yeah, it's caused by the mix of the soil and the bacteria and the atmospheric changes and the plant soils and everything that gives it that smell.
1: It's such a good smell.
3: I think certain plants secrete oils as well. When it hits it.
1: Oh, really?
3: So I'm Googling it as well. Yeah.
2: So it's a chemical reaction.
3: Yeah. It says
2: cool.
1: It is such a nice smell, Lorraine.
3: It is a nice smell, isn't it?
1: Michelle out of Gumdale, what do you got for us?
7: Dettol.
3: Yes.
1: That's rogue.
2: Dettol.
7: Well, yes, because back in the day of COVID, my dad would spray his house every day with Dettol to kill COVID. He sprayed his clothes, he sprayed his car, he sprayed everything. He's since passed away, and my brother got his car, and we get in it now and still smell Dettol.
3: Wow.
2: Isn't that crazy?
3: It's good because it reminds you of your dad.
1: Yeah.
3: We had heaps of Dettol baths growing up. That was one. Did anyone else have that?
1: I've heard of those,
3: yeah,
1: yes.
3: Yeah, Mum and Dad. Mum would put us in the Dettol bath just to disinfect us.
2: Jesus.
1: Yep. Not proven to do anything nowadays.
3: Did you have that as well, Michelle?
7: Yes, I did, and also Dad never got COVID.
1: Well, there you go. Well, that's saying something,
3: I might have a Dettol bath today.
1: I might have a good Dettol scrub.
3: I reckon it remind me of my childhood too.
1: Yeah.
3: I love that.
1: Fleur out of Ascot. Good morning.
8: Hi there. I grew up just outside of Roma, and the smell of fireplaces for me.
1: Mm. Home fireplaces?
8: A home fireplace, yeah. Not a bushfire, like a home fireplace.
1: That's nice.
2: That's a bit nice. When you said Ascot, I thought you just love the smell of money.
1: That's now.
2: Now it's money.
1: And David out of Fernie Hills, wrap us up. Best smells, what do you got?
9: I went to high school in the 90s, but I think one of the most iconic smells, and it's absolutely loved, is definitely got to be Lynx Africa.
1: Yes.
3: Deodorant. And also broom.
9: Trying to pick girls up. I said to the lady, I said if you were younger, you were using Lynx Africa, you'd spray the hell out of your jumper, but if you were trying to attract girls in maybe year 9, you'd have to use your dad's Brute.
3: How good's Brute? I might go and put some Brute on today too.
2: Davidoff was a good one.
3: The fancy one.
2: Yeah, that was
3: Old
2: wasn't,
3: Spice.
2: Wasn't fancy,
3: Old
2: but it was in the same thing. Davidoff was like fragrance.
3: Brute reminds me of my uncle. That's such a good smell, isn't it?
2: I reckon it does for me as well.
3: Your uncle?
2: My uncle used to come down from Mackay, or my cousins came down, and they used Brute 33.
3: Brute 33.
1: We'll have it on.
2: And you get that

0: Lucy and Susie O'Neill.
1: Hey, in trouble with the police yesterday, guys.
2: You? Yeah, we already told us.
1: Yeah, so I wanted for fuel theft.
3: What did you do?
2: Stole fuel.
1: $40 How? Worth of it's, diesel fuel as well.
2: It's funny you say it, because I saw an American visiting Australia yesterday on Instagram saying, can you believe what they do here? You just, obviously in America,
1: they don't trust
2: people just to get their fuel. Yeah. You got to prepay on a credit card.
1: Yes. Whereas here we just fill it up and then we can either drive off like some people do.
2: That's what
1: apparently I did. I get a text from the Queensland Police last week and the number was Queensland Police and it had my name, my real rego, and said that I left a Sunnybank service station at 10 p.m. on the 28th of May. Without paying for fuel. And I'm thinking this is a scam. Yeah. Like, it's got to be a scam.
3: You weren't at Sunnybank,
1: I wasn't at Sunnybank,
3: no. It's
1: a long way away.
2: An email, you said?
1: No, it was a text. Queensland Police. And it has Queensland Police.
2: It doesn't look legit.
1: It doesn't look legit. So then I went onto the Queensland Police website, and it says, if our text has Queensland Police, your name, your vehicle register, like, it could be us, but there are scams out there coming to a police station. I left it for about a week, and then I started to worry, because remember my credit score got... up a few months ago, and I got unrightly scammed, and I've had a bad run.
2: Did you do the math on the timing of it, and were you in Sunnybank? Blah blah blah.
1: No, 10 p.m. Sunnybank on a Thursday night.
2: So you weren't?
1: No, we definitely wasn't there. Yeah. So I go into the police station yesterday, and I show him the text, and he goes, "This is legit." And he goes, "Yeah, that's true." And he looks it up. He goes, "Yeah, when we type in your name to the system, it has a flag that you're wanted for fuel theft." $40 of fuel. I'm like,
3: "Do you have diesel?"
1: It's diesel. And this was diesel as well. Okay. So it looked the same. But I said, he goes, "Do you have proof you weren't in Sunnybank?" I'm like, "Well, no, I do brekkie radio. I was asleep. But how about you look at the car? Because I drive a Ford Everest. How about you look at the car?"
2: Sure, the question is, do you have proof I was in Sunnybank?
1: That's true.
2: Show me the photo of me being in Sunnybank.
1: Because then it was me looking guilty, being like, "No, I was at home in bed with my wife. We weren't." And he's like, "Do you have any ring light footage? Do you have any home cameras to show your cars?"
2: Show me the picture of me at the friggin'
1: at the servo. So he gets up the servo.
2: What is he talking about?
1: He gets up the servo footage.
2: Like, you got the ring vision of you at home.
1: Asleep.
2: What a ridiculous thing to say.
1: But when you don't do anything, but you start to feel guilty anyway?
3: Yeah, always.
1: And it was only $40 of diesel. Anyway, gets up the footage and goes, "Oh, no, actually, this isn't your car. This is a complete different car in there." Apparently what people do, they get real license plates. Either they scan, see you on the streets or parked, and they copy license plates down. They print them out in paper, and they put a plastic casing over the number plate so it has a shine look.
3: Okay.
1: And then they go and they steal various amounts of fuel and then dispose of that plate and get a new one.
2: What, so they actually went through, stole the fuel with your number plate on it?
1: Yep, my fake number plates, just printed out in paper.
3: That's pretty bad. I feel like you've told everyone how to do that now.
1: Yeah,
3: well, please don't do that.
1: You'll get caught eventually. They had the video footage of these people at the servo and the car and the people getting out.
3: Oh, God.
1: I don't even think they were wearing protection. They weren't covering up.
3: How bizarre.
1: Very strange. So anyway, he told me to leave it for now and we'll see what happens.
3: Mm.
1: But he said, "Look, you might be required to provide some evidence that you weren't there. Mm. If so, we'll be in touch."
2: Well, it's a different car.
1: I know. I'm like, what else do you want me to do?
3: It's a bad scam. Cliff's been caught stealing petrol. Actually stealing petrol, though.
1: Oh, really?
3: Yeah, he went and got some...
2: He didn't mean to.
3: He went to get some mower.
1: Oh, the jerry cans.
3: Jerry cans. Mm. And he's put them back in his car and he drove.

0: pay because it was all this shambles.
1: Everything was closed.
0: It was like a big flood. I don't know what year it was. Maybe 2011?
1: Yeah, the big one.
0: And then so they came over again. But did they didn't come to your door.
1: No, they just sent me a text.
0: They came to our door, which is terrifying when police turn up at your door.
1: Because you start panicking.
2: Well, you just think the worst.
1: Cliff actually did steal fuel.
0: Paid it back.
1: So what you're saying is if there's a flood, you'll get away with it.
3: Nick Lutzy and Susie O'Neill on Nova. Nathan, Nat and Sean.
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2: I know you obviously researched hard and learned about the mountain and what happens on it, but there was one moment where... this could be it moment where you would have been shitting yourself, or I would have been, when there was an avalanche.
1: Oh, yeah.
2: And you're filming it, and then you kind of, and like at that point, there was kind of someone laughed, going, oh, this is a bit of fun.
1: Yeah.
2: How do you not know at that point that this is the last moment of your life where you literally just zipped up some shitty tent you're in?
3: Oh, yeah.
2: And just let an avalanche go to the top of you. Yeah. Like, at any point there, could you see that it wasn't that bad of an avalanche? Or did you... Why was there some degree of calmness in that situation? Or was there not?
4: Well, that's what scared me. It was like in that situation where I should have been screaming, I was laughing.
1: You were that delirious by that stage.
2: Is that delirious?
4: I think it was delirious and just like, what can I do? I was just... it was... Because I remember looking at it back and I was like, oh, I should not have been laughing there.
2: I know. I watched it over and over going, is he laughing?
1: Yeah. And what was it like when the avalanche actually came down?
4: Yeah, we got smoked by it. Like, so basically getting out of the tent, it basically covered half of our tent. And then we had to like poke our heads out and climb out. But it was, and there was no debris, but we didn't know that at the time. So we just, because we were listening to them all night. It was just avalanche, but they'd fizzle out.
3: Mm.
4: And then this one just wasn't fizzling.
2: It's a rumble? What does it sound like?
4: It's like a roar.
2: Roar.
4: Yeah. And then...
3: That's terrifying. God.
4: Yeah, like I poked my head out because I was like, this one's not going away. And it's just getting bigger and bigger and bigger. And
3: oh, gosh.
4: Yeah.
2: And it seemed like, I'm just trying to remember now, we spoke about being delirious or whatever. I think after the descent, like I remember you saying something like your brain kind of wasn't working the way it should have been. Is that right? When did that sort of happen?
4: So that happened actually, so above Camp 4 when we were going towards the summit, just below the balcony, there's a place called the balcony where we change our oxygen, and there was a guy with a headlight changing his oxygen, and I thought it was a bonfire. And I remember turning to my Sherpa and I was like, that's the strangest place for a party. and he turns to me and he says, I agree. And I'm like, that shouldn't be happening.
3: Oh, wow.
2: So what do you call that?
3: Delirious?
1: Hallucinating.
4: We started to hallucinate. Yeah.
1: Yeah,
4: so we just started hallucinating. And then when we got to the summit, the sunlight really gave us a second leg. But then when the sun went down that next night and we're still climbing back down, that's when things got a bit hairy.
2: And you slept, I remember there was, again, just going through some of the stats, I remember you saying in a certain period of time, you slept a minuscule amount of hours. What was it, like 72 hours, 3 hours sleep?
4: So we were awake for 72 hours by the time we got back to sleep.
3: Really?
4: And that's when the delirium really started to kick
3: in. That is crazy. And also, I was also wondering, did you lose a lot of weight doing it?
4: Yeah. About 10 kilos, yeah.
3: You lost 10 kilos?
4: Yeah.
1: What are you eating on the mountain?
4: Just anything you can get down at that point. Like I was eating, do you know Cliff Blocks?
3: Yeah.
4: I was eating a ton of them.
2: What's that?
3: The sports bars called Cliff.
1: I've seen those.
3: I'm laughing because my husband's name's Cliff.
1: He loves them too.
4: Yeah, we do.
3: They're nice.
2: But just protein and anything
1: you get in.
4: Just anything. It's protein and electrolytes in there, and it's just really and a lot of sodium. Just anything we can get in at that point.
3: How do you get enough water up there? I mean, I know this. Can you eat the snow?
4: Yeah. Well, we melt snow. Okay. We melt snow, and then that's our water. But like, you only the whole summer push. I probably drank 2 liters. That was it.
3: In 72 hours.
4: The summit push itself from 4 back to the summit and 4 to the summit and then back down to camp 2. So I drank 2 liters then. The whole time would have been about 6. You go on about 2 liters a day.
2: Really?
1: It's crazy.
4: By the time you get back down, you're beaten.
1: Yeah. Like, I bet you are.
4: Yeah, not the same person who left at all.
2: Did you see other challenges on the horizon? You think you're one and done with this sort of stuff?
4: Nah, definitely not.
2: You got the bug for it?
4: I got the bug, yeah. So we had a meeting when I got back with some of our sponsors and the charity, and we want to keep going. We've got momentum now, and there's something that I really want to do. It's never been done before, and I just need a few governments to basically give approval for me to have a crack at it.
3: Mm.
4: But it's the Seven Summits, which is the highest mountain on every continent, but I want to do it from sea level. So I want to start it.
2: Same thing again.
4: Exactly.
2: Again.
4: I was like, I've done the hardest one, so.
1: Yeah, might as well do the others.
4: Yeah.
2: Is there any South Korean dude set a world record for that yet?
1: Yeah, find him.
2: That one, another one of Kim's?
4: Yeah, not yet, but I got to check in, so.
2: Well, it's amazing stuff, mate.
1: Yeah. I was going to say, before we let you go, I was more fascinated. Was the summit itself almost underwhelming after the climb? Or was the summit impressive?
2: Yeah, good question.
1: And the best place to be?
4: The summit, it definitely had that moment of like, wow, like we've actually completed it. But it's the climb, it's that journey leading in, especially going from 0 meters all the way, the unknown of not getting it. That was the main part of the journey for sure. The summit was just the cherry on top.
1: Right.
4: Yeah.
2: Did you have a sit there moment and what did you think about it? You thought about who you're raising money for and your mum and things like that.
4: I started crying and then I was a bit of an idiot. I took my mask off and then my tears just froze straight away. Oh. And then it was 10 minutes trying to pick them off.
3: Tears.
1: Yeah. Oh, that's as real as it gets.
4: Yeah, yeah.
2: Roads of tears.
1: Climbingforyoungminds.com.au. Make sure you go. Please donate because...
2: Get involved, guys.
1: It's unreal what you've done, mate. Local guy, Oliver Foran, doing some really cool things. And watch this space, because I don't think you're done yet.
4: No, definitely not. Thanks for having me, legends.
2: Well, thanks for letting us share in your journey, mate. It's unreal. Appreciate it.
4: Yeah. That was one hell of a journey. It was fun checking in. We spoke just after I nearly died on Merah Peak. And I remember it was the first interview afterwards. And I was still trying to figure out what happened there. And
3: oh, wow.
4: Yeah.
1: Cool. Everything's all good here, guys.
4: Yeah.
3: You hit it well.
4: Yeah, things are awesome.
1: Yeah, donate. Thanks, Ollie.
2: Good
1: Ollie.
2: Cheers.
0: Nick Lutzey and Susie O'Neill on Nova. Fitzy, Whipper and Kate.
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12: 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Dave the Double Dipper, gone. 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
13: This is Jace, Lauren and Clint on Nova.
14: You are listening to Nova. It is Jace, Lauren and Clint.
15: There's a new report which is calling for Australian school curriculum to be scrapped. Let me explain. Basically, it's a think tank, or that's what they're calling for, because it's becoming far too dumbed down, far too superficial, and far too politicized these days. So basically, I guess it's calling for a return to more traditional styles of education or teaching.
16: Reading, writing, arithmetic.
15: Yeah, that's what Dad likes to say. Reading, the three R's, reading, writing, and arithmetic.
14: You know what?
16: Too much homework makes me sick. That's what we used to say at school.
14: I think we need a bit of a reality check and actually change things to subjects that we're actually going to benefit from in our day-to-day life.
15: I think that's what they're saying, is that Australian kids are, I hate saying this, but are getting dumber because they're being taught the wrong way.
16: Right? Yeah, the wrong things.
14: When was the last time you used a Bunsen burner in your life?
16: I know, but you'd still do it. Well, hang on.
15: That's more traditional,
16: He's
15: right?
16: He's a radio host. There are scientists that use that stuff. So you still need to teach everything.
14: But then
16: the kids can choose, obviously, later in life what path they go down. But you can't just go, well, let's not do science because everyone wants to be a radio host.
14: My 12-year-old just started doing, like, home ec, food tech. And it's great. I'm like, this should be mandatory in all schools.
15: I thought it was, no. We
16: just Jason to be like, don't worry about science, but everyone should learn cooking.
14: Okay.
15: You just need to cook for me, son.
14: Not just cooking, but I remember,
16: Are you serious?
14: And you ripped me on this, but I love him, the Barefoot Investor, spent a lot of money, of his own money, trying to change the curriculum to include like a finance subject.
15: Like a consumer education
14: style. Like
15: teach
14: kids, banking. Teach them about shares. Teach them about stuff that they're actually going to use in their life.
16: But then up until year 10, you learn generically all the subjects and then...
14: I know, but the last 2 years, like, honestly.
16: They should not do science and they should do more cooking.
14: Oh, I'm just like, you know, skip history.
15: Everyone must do cooking.
16: Texas kids learn how to make cinnamon scrolls during the week.
14: Okay, not
16: and
14: just
16: forget
14: cooking.
16: About maths, cinnamon scrolls it is.
15: I remember back in the day, that was compulsory. Home ec was compulsory, and it used to flip between home ec and then textiles was the next.
14: We made
15: windsheeters and stuff.
14: We did too.
15: Had to load your bobbin into the Janome, and away you go.
14: Yep.
16: We did home ec, I think, up until year 7 or 8, and then it was like, then you started doing like harder subjects.
14: Did you do woodwork?
16: I learned how to make
14: woodwork.
16: Gnocchi.
14: I did woodwork
15: and
14: too.
15: And that alternated with electronics.
14: Oh, ours alternated with metalwork.
15: Oh, great.
16: I did,
14: if I want to work in a Wreckers.
16: In art, I did the one, it was like, where you had like lino and you had to carve it out and then you did like press printing.
15: Is that like graphics?
14: What,
15: no?
14: Like T-shirt printing?
16: Yeah, you could print, but you had like, I didn't do woodwork. I wasn't interested in woodwork.
14: Yeah, right.
16: We all did this like, I don't know. And we did pottery. Oh, I did pottery.
14: Pottery.
15: Cool. Oh, ceramics.
14: In case you want a career in Bunnings. In the garden section.
16: In case I wanted to make pots, I guess.
14: Yeah, right.
16: And ceramics. Start my own country road homeware section.
15: So are we saying that the stuff we were taught were the fundamentals? That's why we're so smart?
16: Not really.
14: I don't think smart's a word. I would just say ready for the real world.
16: Oh. Well, I'm not sure pottery set me up for the real world.
15: Neither did
16: learning how to make gnocchi. But
14: I disagree. You look at some of the footballers now that, you know, when they retire, they come out, they needed food tech.
16: But are they teaching at school? Are you doing coding and stuff at school? Like things?
14: I think it'd be an option. But again, put that in. Put that in as a mandatory subject. I'd rather that over history. Who gives a toss? Who discovered
16: it? No, you still need to know that.
14: No, you don't.
15: But in year 12, I studied Australian history, right? And it was one of the best subjects
16: you did in year 12.
15: Yeah, I did it in year 12.
14: And you use that on a daily basis, do you?
15: No.
14: Right, there you go.
16: You could do some of it in your journalistic career. Probably more than...
15: But it's good to get an appreciation for where we live.
14: Yeah, it's also good to learn how to cook and make money.
16: Well, I don't think anyone's making that much money off cinnamon scrolls today.
14: You haven't tried them yet, Lauren.
16: Comes back to Felix's cinnamon scrolls, which you didn't want to eat, by the way. So good

0: This is Nova. You got Jace, Lauren and Clint.
1: Now, as you know, I'm a huge fan of Formula One. It was the Monaco Grand Prix, arguably the most famous of all the Formula One tracks.
0: So what happened with Verstappen? Because I saw footage of him just walking home.
1: So he started second on the grid, so qualified P2.
0: Yep.
1: And that puts you in the best position other than P1, obviously, to win the Grand Prix. But it's a really tricky track to overtake Monaco because it's very narrow. And it's sort of designed, it was like the older cars were better racing than the newer cars. So he was in the front of the grid, but P2, and his car, there was an error with it, and it just did not start. He like rolled off the grid. So it was actually lucky there wasn't a bigger accident because people just obviously floor it and they had to dodge around.
0: And so he just had no gas.
1: No gas. And he said, what's going on? And they said, just bring the car back. Anyway, outside of the actual Formula One cars and the drivers, obviously there's many celebrities that flock to Formula One Grand Prix. This year was no exception because, as we know, last week Lewis Hamilton and Kim Kardashian hard launched their relationship on the gram.
0: Oh, Kimmy was there.
1: So Kimmy was there with her sister, she would have been understated. I mean, on day one, she rolled in like jeans and a black kind of lace tank top. And they do, you know, they get all the wags walking through the paddock club when they arrive for qualifying. Then on race day, she obviously popped off a boat. She did the grid walk. Now, the grid walk is very famous before the race. The cars are on the grid. Celebrities get invited to do the grid walk. A lot of big sporting personalities. And Martin Brundle is like the most famous for his grid walks, where he just goes up to everyone and everyone talks to him. Like,
0: you know what?
1: Max Verstappen spoke to him.
0: He can come across as a rude, arrogant prick.
1: It's his thing.
2: Brundle?
0: Yes. Well, he walks around with his little headphones on. Oh, you're too good to talk to me. It's like, mate, the way you're approaching people.
1: Nah, I love it.
2: I do too.
1: He ran. So he was trying to get through the crowds to get to Kim Kardashian. Have a listen to how well it went for him.
3: Have a word with Kim and Chloe. I mean, what could possibly go wrong? Kim, Martin Brundle, Sky F1, how are you today? Yes. No, you don't need to push me, mate. Normally people have a quick chat with us. Are you enjoying F1? Okay, Kim and Chloe, so we're not talking today. I led to believe they might do. Let's see who else in this.
0: He sounds like he's a bloody carnival. Jesus Christ.
1: But you know what? It is actually so loud down there. I've done it in Melbourne before and it is so loud. But she was with her security and he whispered something to her.
2: Did she even acknowledge him, his presence? Nah. Not a smile?
1: She did. She did a little wave towards the end. And it's a weird one because it's like, well, she obviously doesn't want to steal the thunder from Lewis and people are saying, oh, let her go. But don't do the pit walk then.
2: Exactly.
1: Because the pit walk is very much, you're there to be seen or to see the cars or to be a part of it. And he just had a really hard time, Martin Brundle, because there were so many celebrities there that he tried to talk to that wouldn't talk to him. And he kept saying, okay, I'm going to go and find someone who knows something about Formula One. He threw a bit of shade.
0: Wouldn't it have been embarrassing for Lewis?
1: Well, I don't think Lewis and Kim really care, but I would have thought that if you were going to put yourself into Formula One.
0: Okay, babe.
1: And you were Kim Kardashian, you would have a PR person or a reminder with you that would say Martin Brundle is the one guy to talk to. So I would be, would say he was
2: like, he's ready to go. Like, he's not going to be distracted by the fact she's about to speak to Martin Brundle.
1: No,
2: like,
1: even if she had said, I'm so excited to be here. That's all she had to say.
2: Or what she's waiting for an exclusive, a little exclusive sit down with somebody.
1: I reckon. I love Kim Kardashian, but I reckon Lewis Hamilton would have been like, oh, babe. Just 13, say something. Yeah. Just hello.
0: 13, 24, 10. I want to talk embarrassing partners. Have you been in a situation before where you took your partner along? Could have been a new love. Could have been an old flame. They've done something that embarrassed you. You know when there's a work party and they go, you can bring plus ones. And you're like, oh, babe, don't ruin this to me. This is my workplace. My worlds are colliding.
1: We went to a 40th in America.
0: America.
1: And on day three, it was like a festival, one of those big ones. Day three, on the last night, there was karaoke.
2: And you got
1: up. Now, I don't know if you've ever seen Americans do karaoke. They are very serious. It's not fun. It's not like here where we all have too many champagnes and try and sing Whitney Houston. And Paul got up and did Cher first. He was like, well, someone's got to get the ball rolling.
2: He did Cher
0: over there.
1: I'll try and get the ball rolling. And I was just
2: song?
1: Do you believe in life after love? Oh, yeah. And I was like,
2: am I supposed to
1: It was also an animal print party. He was dressed as a leopard. It just went from bad to worse.
0: Please welcome Tiger Paul. Do you believe? Did he get everyone clapping? You know when you get the audience
1: The Americans were like, like, there's got to be some singers in the room.
0: 13, 24, 10 is our number. Were you embarrassed by your partner?
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0: This is Jace, Lauren and Clint. You are listening to Nova. Hey, 13 24 10 is our number. We're talking embarrassing partners. Have you been at a function, in the shops?
1: Anywhere.
0: Christmas?
1: Maybe it's something they wear. It's just highly embarrassing.
2: Because haven't you overhauled Paul's wardrobe?
1: Oh, 95% of the way.
2: You happy with
1: what
2: you've
1: done? But he still has a little flair of his own Queenslander that occasionally I'm like,
2: did you say
1: you
2: chucked a tie on the other day that was a bit sort of a bit Queenslander punchy?
0: Was it a YD number?
2: No, I think it was. Didn't you say it was like a tartan?
1: No, it was lime green.
2: Was it?
1: Yeah, he looked like the TAB ambassador. He was at the races and his horse won. So he had the sash thing and he was like, I was like,
2: TAB green, you reckon?
1: You look like you've come dressed as the TAB ambassador, darling. In the lime green.
0: That's a tarot cash job.
1: And now he said, because his horse won, he was like, well, it's lucky I have to wear it to every race day. And I was like, that shan't be happening.
2: Lucky TAB tie.
0: The lucky TAB tie.
1: I'm like, absolutely not.
0: Jenny, good morning.
3: Morning.
0: Oh, you were the embarrassing partner.
3: Yes, I often am.
2: Yep. I like a bit of self-awareness, Jenny. What happened?
3: We were at a friend's wedding in Queensland and they asked me to video their wedding dance. So was outside on a deck and they had one of their good friends singing their wedding song for them. And I had stiletto heels on that got stuck in between the deck. And went over, one heel went through the flashing lights on the D-Day box and the other one totally short-circuited their wedding dance.
1: So
3: of about 40 guests, I had to stop their wedding dance, fix it all up and start again.
1: And did you have a partner there that helped you or just ignored you and pretended they'd never met you before?
3: He was like giggling down the back.
2: Perfect.
0: And you were filming the dance. When the camera fell, did it end up like pointing at you on the floor?
3: Yep.
0: Yeah, brilliant.
2: Were the heels okay though, Jenny?
3: Yes, but salvageable. It's a story that gets brought up a lot now.
2: All right.
0: I saved your life the other week.
1: Mine?
0: Yeah, after that Sony Foundation we were hosting.
2: Oh, did you fall in a hole?
0: No, we went out for a drink and you were about to get out of the Uber and there was a grate
1: in the road. Oh.
0: Yeah, and you were wearing things on. Yeah, it was like stilts you were on.
1: What did you say? You were wearing things on your feet?
0: Yeah, like stilts.
1: I was in high.
0: And I was like, stop! I could just see you going straight through the grate.
1: Yeah, thanks for that.
0: That's all right. Credit.
1: What a man, what a man, what a mighty good man. I mean, to be fair, Jace, I hang it on you, but you are very good. Like, you always open the door and help me out of a car, always.
0: Three other sisters.
1: I don't know if you think I'm an old woman.
0: It's a bit of both.
1: Or what it is. I appreciate it.
0: Well, I'm like, look, I'm really hanging for a beer. If we help get her out of the car, we'll get to the bar quicker.
1: We'll move faster if Elton John gets a hand. All right, Tamara, good morning.
4: Good morning, guys.
1: What did your partner do?
4: Okay, new relationship. Meeting the friend group at a 30th recently.
1: Amazing.
4: An hour in, taking a nice couple photo, everyone's behind the lens looking and he pops out his fake teeth, his dentures.
1: Oh!
2: He's got fake teeth?
1: In the photo?
4: Yeah,
0: and he pulled them out to make everyone laugh?
4: And I thought it was so good.
2: So he went,
4: and
2: we went full
4: gummy? I tried to keep them away. Yeah, let's pop them out. I've just gone, what are you doing?
1: Oh, my God, that's so embarrassing.
0: Well, he's trying to make an impression. He's trying to get a laugh.
1: Was he in the photo with
4: no
1: teeth?
4: He made an impression, all right. And I'm mortified even saying it out loud.
2: Are you still with him?
4: Of course. Yeah. Okay. Unfortunately.
1: Yeah. That's true love right there when you can say things like that.
0: How long were you together before you took him to meet the friendship group?
4: A while, actually, inside the group, We've met others, but this is the big intro.
2: Actually, Tamara, can I ask, how long were you together before he took out his teeth in front of you?
4: I didn't know for maybe 2 or 3 months. Again, party trick. I come out on a party trick.
1: Now, Tamara, I know it's embarrassing for you, but did your friends love it?
4: Loved it. And then it was like an ongoing thing, like, yeah, get him out.
1: Oh, my God.
0: My dad had dentures. And because I got three older sisters, when they started bringing boys home to meet the family, we'd be at the kitchen table having dinner and Dad would just pop his teeth out and pop it in a glass of water.
1: Just to embarrass
0: him. Yeah. Oh, my God. I loved it.
1: I know. Of course you would.
0: I loved it.
5: Jace, Lauren and Clint.
6: Jace, Lauren and Clint.
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0: Thanks for joining us. You're listening to Nova. It is Jace, Lauren and Clint with you.
1: Jason, you have had trauma from having to do this before. I was talking to one of my girlfriends who had to be the football goal umpire for her son's footy team.
2: As in?
1: Yeah, the goal umpire.
2: AFL.
1: Took it very seriously.
0: Wearing the butcher's jacket, the white jacket.
1: Yeah, and the scorer.
0: Oh, no.
2: So the same job at the same time?
1: Yeah.
2: Oh, geez, that's a lot of pressure.
1: Well, then they had to write down the scores was like, if they called it a goal or a point. Now, you've had to do this in basketball.
0: Scoring, when it's your turn to score at basketball, it's hell.
1: Well, is it stressful? She was stressed. She was stressed about being the goal umpire and the scoring independently, and she had to do them both together.
2: Yeah, is this because you got to pay attention or what?
0: It is, but just because... Unfortunately, there are a lot of parents out there living their dream through their kids.
1: Mm-hmm. Right.
0: So the pressure is on for you to get it right.
1: Yeah, right.
0: And the minute you stuff up or you don't pause the clock when you're supposed to, people start screaming abuse. I've had like the boys'
1: cousins. Basketball's hard because of the time on, time off. Yeah. I think in like school footy or local, these are like under 12, say.
0: Doesn't matter.
1: But I don't think the clock stopped. The quarters are just 15 minutes.
0: No, but even just the scoring. Because I can tell you now, there'd be parents there that think they're at the MCG.
2: So what you're saying is they don't have the arc.
1: She didn't have the pressure of over time and stuff. You know, there's no score review system. The only score review system was her husband on the sidelines filming her, which is made for some of the most wonderful, wonderful social media viewing I've ever seen.
2: Great.
1: Because he was filming her. She took it very seriously in her white jacket.
2: Yeah.
1: This is quite glamorous, my friend Suze. She's got her white flags and her white jacket and she took it very
2: seriously. How was her flag waving?
1: Very, very aggressive.
2: Very artistic.
1: Yeah. And she said, I wouldn't stop waving the flag until the umpire at the other end stopped waving his.
2: So it was a competition.
0: I wonder if he was thinking the same at the other end. They're just sitting there for 20 minutes.
1: She thought she was a bit of a marching girl.
0: Should we get Lauren to score
1: a
0: local footy match?
2: Goal umpire?
0: Yeah.
1: So he's filming her and the ball is like, one of them, he was like, come on, doll, that's not even our team. And she'd called it a goal. It had been touched before the line and he was like, wrong, that's not our team. Anyway, she did well. Well done. Good job, mum. Game over. And one of the dads came up and said, oh, well done. Can I get a photo? And so she goes, oh, yeah, sure, and starts fixing her hair to pose for this photo. And he goes, no, I just have the scorecard.
2: Oh!
1: She just fully glossed herself up.
2: She's glamming herself up in her umpire jacket.
1: Ready for a photo. He wanted a photo with her.
2: Oh,
1: and he goes, no, I just need the scorecard to compare it to the other
2: one. Oh, no.
0: I would die. I would just die.
1: Susie, if anyone knows my friend Susie, that will not surprise you at all. You know Susie.
2: Yeah, I do. Has she been invited back for another go?
1: I'm not sure. I'm not. She was a very glamorous goalkeeper.
2: Well done, Susie. Really?
1: Goalkeeper, what do you call it? Umpire. Goal umpire.
0: The umpire set up a ring light underneath.
1: Oh, my God. She would. Yeah.
0: Wow.
1: What a wonderful, wonderful story to hear when she told me I was the secondhand embarrassment.
2: Yeah.
1: Was real.
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1: Turn it up.
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0: This is Jace, Lauren and Clint on Nova.
1: Be very, very quiet. I'm hunting weapons.
2: It's words you can't say.
1: Yes. Pickable.
0: Hey, just remember you are listening out for two songs by the same artist. When you hear it, give us a ring and you could share in $20,000.
3: Will we play another guy, Sebastian?
0: No. Who knows? But right now, we want to laugh with you.
3: Not at you.
0: We're doing words you can't say. 13 24 10 is our number.
3: Good morning, Grace.
4: Hi, good morning.
3: Grace, how are you? We're well.
0: Very good.
3: Are you good?
4: Yeah, good, thank you.
3: Good news. Good. Is there a word you can't say? And can you throw it in a sentence for us?
4: Friends asked me, like, what have you been eating and that? And I said, oh, I had a sandwich for lunch today. And they say, it's not sandwich.
3: Oh, what?
5: So you say sandwich?
4: Yeah, sandwich.
3: Sandwich.
5: Sandwich.
0: Sandwich.
3: A sandwich.
4: Yeah.
5: What do you like having on your sandwich?
4: Ham, tomato and cheese.
3: On her sandwich.
5: Okay.
3: And Grace, how old are you, can I ask?
4: I've turned 62.
3: Well, there you go. Don't you go changing now.
0: No,
3: after saying sandwich for 62 years, you stick to it.
0: You know what, Grace? Maybe you're the only one saying it right. Let's go to Epping. Hello, Richie.
6: Hello, morning.
0: Hello, mate.
5: Hello.
0: Use your word in a sentence for us. Go for it.
6: Sure. It's the end of the world. Apocalypse.
3: Oh, apocalypse.
0: Sorry? Go again.
6: It's the end of the world.

0: Apocalypse. Is it Apocalypse?
1: Apocalypse.
2: It's a TV show.
0: Apocalyptic.
1: No, that's Acropolis now. Acropolis, no?
0: Yeah. Oh, my God. That's completely different. It's not Apocalypse now.
1: Or you could say it's Apocalyptic.
3: Yes. Apocalyptic. Yes.
2: Try it properly. Something like that.
1: A what, Jace? Go.
0: Go on, you say
1: Give it.
0: It
1: a go.
2: Say it and then I'll follow it.
0: Apocalyptic.
1: Apocalyptic?
2: Apocalyptic. Oh, no. Oh, no. What have you done to me, Richie? Okay, say it and I'll follow.
1: Apocalyptic.
2: Apocalyptic.
0: Close.
1: So now say Acropolis.
2: Acropolis?
0: Apocalyptus now.
1: Good show. Good TV show.
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12: Oh, happy Wednesday. It is Sam in. Later this morning, we are going to hear from our West Coast Eagle, Ruben Jinpi. He is going to hobble into the studio after that quad injury on the weekend. But good news, he was on the training track yesterday. We'll have to ask him how bad it really is. We'll catch up with Rubes a bit later this morning. I've also got a car full of cash that could be rocking up in your driveway. I'll tell you more about that shortly. But for now, we're asking about when you lied about your age. And we're not talking just fudging it by a year or two. It is Nathan, Nat and Sean.
13: Let's go to South America, everybody. Oh, okay.
14: Ooh, okay.
15: Fantastic.
14: Snap.
15: we're there.
13: We couldn't think of anything.
15: Not a hair on us.
13: Hola.
14: Yeah. Yeah, look how fine with it we are. Like, yeah, sure. Yeah. When? Got my passport. Let's go.
15: A woman in Brazil has convinced a family to take her in under the proviso that she had left a family where she was getting terribly treated by her parents.
13: Okay, so, right. Okay. So a really awful situation for a kid to be in.
15: So she got hold of this family and said, I needed somewhere to stay. They took her in. She told this family she was only 12. She was 37.
14: What?
15: She said she was a bit obese and her family had treated her poorly were abusive. But she was 12. This family threw her a 13th birthday party. She lived with them for 14 months.
14: She was 37.
13: What? Well, by then she was 38. What alerted them to the fact that she was, in fact, a grown woman?
15: Well, once they did some more digging, they realised that this 37-year-old woman who was passing herself off for 12/13 was there to scam them out of some money along the journey.
14: Oh, okay, great. Because I was like, can we joke about her if she's a scammer? Absolutely we can. And also, come on, like, you go late teens, not 12.
15: In every sense of the word, she looks 37.
13: Like, no, this is the plot of Younger featuring Sutton Foster
14: and
13: Hilary Duff. Yeah, that's right.
14: Girlfriend.
13: Well, not quite the plot of it.
15: 12 or 13 as a 37. I know a lot of people pass off their age at
14: a
15: different
14: time,
15: Joel.
14: I know a lot of people that lie about their age, but I don't know anyone that takes a liberty like that.
13: She graduated with a PhD from the Ponds Institute, though, so she does have amazing skin.
15: Very supple.
13: Very.
15: She's very big on moisturiser.
14: Wow. I mean,
13: sunscreen galore.
14: I'm close to her age. I'm turning 36. Could I pass for, what? Why am I even asking that? I don't even want to know the answer, to be honest.
13: No, you could pass for 37. You're right.
15: Yeah, you're right. You're right. Gee, that's taking it to the next level, but
14: I believe.
13: That's crazy.
15: For God's sake. 14
14: there's
15: months.
14: There's a newsreader in Perth who I've been obsessed with for a long time who I know edits their Wikipedia page to change their age.
13: Oh.
14: I'm obsessed with this person and not the one that I normally talk about, of course. You probably wouldn't guess it, but yeah, I'm like, there
13: it's
14: is
13: Lockie
14: no
13: Reed, isn't it? There is. You always suspect it. How old
14: it's
13: are you,
14: It's not one of the
13: Lockie?
14: Ones you'll think. But I was like, you've got to be joking me. Who's taught you how to edit Wikipedia?
13: I know,
14: wouldn't
13: right?
14: know how to do that.
13: Right?
15: You've ever been on a date with someone who's lied about their age or looked into something?
13: I haven't, but I know, I know people that have been on, like, online dating, so on the apps, and then they turn up and went, that photo. I mean, it's obviously the photo was of you, but
15: you look like you've run all the way.
13: Some time ago. Like, the lighting can't have been that good.
14: Yeah. You know? Time to update the photo. That's not just Paris filter doing some hard work.
13: When you join, like, Hinge, for example, just for an example, roughly. This is why I've never joined it, because I stumbled at the first hurdle, which is it asks you to put in your birth date, and then it says whatever you put in, you can't change.
14: Oh.
13: And I'm like,
14: under no circumstance.
13: Obviously, you need to lie a bit, right? Just knock a couple off. And then, I went back sometime and then I didn't get any further than that. And then I went back a little bit later and went, I don't think I lied enough. I want to go. Because the problem, you get to my age, the guys your age, they're putting in their preference for 30-year-olds, right?
14: Yeah, of course.
13: So that means the guys that are putting in my age as a preference, they're 70. And it's just like, no.
15: Yeah, that's a really great point.
14: No, you might have some more success there. Or you make a lot of friends. People are like, is that Nat Locke?
13: I have a better shot at turning someone at this point.
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0: 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I'll have 30 seconds to go through it and find all the cash inside. $1,600 living in there this morning. Register now if you haven't already as we take some of your calls about when you fudged your age. Nathan, Nat and Sean.
1: So we're talking about lying about your age, inspired by a woman who was 37 but told a nice family that she was 12.
2: And get a grip,
1: needed
2: girlfriend.
1: Help because she was from an abusive family and could she move in with them? And so they said yes because we're nice people. They threw a 13th birthday party and everything.
3: She was 37.
2: She doesn't look 12 or 13.
4: No, what were you thinking?
2: Not even in her teens.
4: Not even. So no. We're talking about lying about your age.
2: Sarah's, I have to convince people that I'm younger, just by the way. Like, I know there's only a 2-year age gap between Jack and I, but sometimes if we're out, people think I'm just Jack's flamboyant uncle.
4: Oh, no way.
2: Yeah,
4: oh,
2: all the time.
1: That's not true.
2: Yeah.
1: That's not true.
2: Yeah. Or aunt.
1: That's true.
4: Okay.
1: Sarah's in Morley. Good morning, Sarah. Who you lied about their age?
5: Well, I was deep in the Tinder world, as some of us have to go onto that, that
2: no
5: way.
2: Fair.
5: I matched with a guy, seemed really lovely. He was a bit older than me. And I thought, oh, you know, God, he's aged pretty well for, you know, that age.
4: Yes.
5: Not really old, but, you know, a bit older. And I thought, yeah, cool. You know, met up and I was waiting, looking around, and this person sort of kept, like, indicating that, you know, hey, you know, I'm over here. And, you know, yeah, went up to him and he goes, oh, hi, you know, it's such and such. And I was like, I'm sorry? He goes, yeah, from Tinder. And I'm like, well, and completely different. Like, he, you know, would have aged a very good 5-10 years and not in his favour, unfortunately.
4: Not in his favour.
5: No, lovely person, lovely guy, but and we had dinner and I know I did say to him, you know, like, mate, why'd you lie? You know, I said I wouldn't have had an issue if you had put, you know, your true self up. I said, you know, oh yeah, but these days everyone's worried about how people look and you only swipe on how you look and whatnot. And I said, yeah, but mate, you know, you're a lovely person. I said, but this is complete red flags at the beginning.
2: Yeah.
5: You've lied about who you are. And I said, look, I'm sorry, but you know, we had dinner, we, you know, split our dinner, paid for ourselves, and I said, you know, lovely to meet you and good luck, but I would suggest, you know, being your true self, not someone else, you know.
2: Yeah. Sarah, was scheduling dinner by him at 4:30 p.m. a bit of a red flag? You had to get back to the home?
5: I think it was like 5:30 as well.
4: Oh, there we go.
1: You had to wait till after bowls. So, yeah.
2: Good on you for saying something at the end because, yeah, I get why people would be, you know, anxious and insecure about it, but, yeah, you can't lie.
1: But also the first reaction that you're going to get from this person that you're meeting is disappointment, right?
4: That's right. Yeah.
1: Because if you're like, that's not at all what I was expecting and not never, it's
5: and
1: never
5: it's
1: in a good way.
4: No,
1: and it's never like, oh, you're way better looking and younger than I thought you were going to be. It's always the opposite.
4: Actually, has anyone got a story about going out with someone that was way better looking and younger than you thought? Let us know, because that
1: happen.
4: Never happened.
1: Sean, it doesn't happen. That's fanciful.
4: That is, isn't it?
1: They rode in on their unicorn.
2: Yeah, imagine how you set the bar really low with your photos and you're a total babe in real life.
4: Yeah,
1: that would happen.
2: A movie.
1: Let's go to Desi in Vic Park. Hello, Desi.
6: Hello.
4: Hey, Desi.
1: Okay, Desi. Who lied about their age?
6: Well, my partner, actually, and he shaved off 5 years of his life, of his age. And I found out only after we had kids, I looked at his driver's license one day and went, I didn't know that's when you were born.
4: Oh, so you were celebrating his birthday on the right date, but you never knew how old it was.
6: Yeah, because he looks like younger, like, than he does.
1: So what age difference did you think there was between you and him?
6: So I'm 40 and it was 10-year age gap, but it's actually 15-year age gap.
2: Oh, wow.
1: Yeah. It's quite significant.
6: My parents are that far apart, but, yeah, I just thought, you cheeky bugger.
4: Yeah. Holding the ball.
2: And when you brought it up, when you raised it with him and after seeing
1: which
2: the driver's license.
1: In by then.
2: Yeah, yeah. Well, oh, yeah.
6: There's no going back.
2: What was his defence?
6: Oh, there wasn't a defence. He was just like, well, because you were younger at the time.
1: Yeah.
6: So
1: the defence was you never would have gone out with him.
4: Yeah.
6: Yes, probably.
2: Yeah.
6: That might have been right.
1: That's crazy.
4: Yeah.
1: I know. Wow. I am now reminded, a friend of mine, she met her now husband when they were at university, but she had travelled a bit before she went to uni. So she was older and breathtakingly beautiful. Mm. The guy that she met this guy, and he told her that he was basically, I think she was 25 and he told her he was 24. She didn't find out until sometime after they'd been dating that he was actually 19, which is when you're that age is a big difference.
2: Big
1: but he thought
2: difference.
1: She'll never go out with me if she thinks I'm 19. So he bumped his age. Rarely, this doesn't happen very often.
4: No.
1: He bumped his age up so that she would date him. And now they're married.
2: I know.
1: With two kids.
2: Yeah. I miss the days where I used to bump my age up.
4: I know, Joel.
1: To get into
2: trying
1: places.
2: To bump it down. I know.
4: Yeah. Yeah. It's like your pant size. You used to. Yeah. No.
2: Sorry, what, Sean? You know, I'm having a bit of a pant issue today.
1: You're bumping up your pant size.
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1: 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Lucky you're with AAMI. There's a crash in Byford. Thomas Road is blocked westbound near Cardam Boulevard. Be mindful through there. A broken down track to Inbays, Watatonkin Highway northbound before Collier Link. It's in the left emergency lane. Freeway south, about a few cars hopping on at Warwick Road. Kwinana Freeway northbound building at Mortimer Road. And again at Thomas Road. Anything else, call 94891777. 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Shower or two today, heading for a top of 18. Right now it's 9 degrees on Nova 937.
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5: Susie Thompson with you. Israeli airstrikes have killed 7 people in the Lebanese city of Tyre just a day after Iran said it would pause attacks on Israel if Israel paused attacks on Lebanon. Israel says it's targeting Hezbollah, accusing them of breaching the ceasefire. H.A. Hellier from the Royal United Services Institute has told the BBC any peace is only temporary.
6: The Lebanese government are in such a difficult situation. They have no leverage over the Israelis. As ceasefires are no longer a time where fires actually cease. The Lebanese cannot withstand the Israeli onslaught.
5: A report on 3 Perth prisons has found they're in crisis with staff shortages, a rise in lockdowns and an increased use of force. The WA Inspector of Custodial Services says failures at Hakea Prison have escalated into a system-wide breakdown, with prisoners experiencing cruel, inhumane and degrading treatment. A man who escaped custody by jumping over the dock in a Darwin courtroom has now been recaptured. The 44-year-old ran off on Friday before being apprehended with help from the police dog operations unit. And One Nation's returned fire on Labor's $27 election donation drive with a $29 Fire the Liar appeal starting today. The rising party promises to use the money on billboards, TV and radio ads to oust the Albanese government. Nova Sport is next.
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5: Bangladesh has won a rain-affected one-day international against the Aussies in Dhaka. The home side set a target of 6 for 284. The Aussies managed just 9 for 191 in reply before play was abandoned. And Serena Williams has made a winning return to professional tennis. The legend teamed up with Canada's Victoria Mboko to move through to the second round of the Queen's Doubles Championship. And you're up to date on Nova.
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0: Just gone 5:30. Nat and Sean joining us shortly. And then after 8 o'clock this morning, we have got Dr. Justin Coulson. He is an author and podcast host. He talks about how to raise your children, in particular young boys. Very handy chat with him. And we're going to have the injured West Coast Eagle, Ruben Ginby. I reckon he was leading their best and fairest before that quad injury on the weekend. We'll see how he is travelling. He's going to join us from about 7:30. So a couple of guests in today, a bit of money for you to win. It is going to be not a bad Wednesday. Guys, joining us very shortly, this is Bruno Mars with I Just Might, 5:32 on

0: Sergeant Slick remixing ABBA at almost 20 to 6 this morning. We have got $1,600 hiding away in the Mazda CX-5. Supernova's just warming it up. Could be heading to your driveway later this morning. You'll have 30 seconds to dig through, find all the cash inside. And this morning, the more you find, the better, because every dollar that we give away today, we are matching for good with a donation to GenU, helping people with disability live the life they choose through accommodation, training, employment, community programs, and more. So if that Mazda is in your driveway, you're not just searching for cash for you, but for GenU as well. Big Wednesday gets underway shortly.
1: It's Jason's first night out in months, and he's forgotten his glasses.

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0: That is new from Fisher and Tones and I. It is called Favour, 6-6 on Nova. Nat and Sean joining us shortly and bringing with them today Dr. Justin Coulson, parenting expert. He's going to talk to us about his new book, Boys. We have got our Eagle Ruben Jimby stopping by. We'll see how bad that injury is. Hopefully better than expected. We're going to be talking some UFC 250 very shortly as well. Our expert Nico Pariarillo is going to join us. It's a big Wednesday. Stick around. Nat and Sean jumping in next.
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15: 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Crashdale in Byford, Thomas Road, westbound near Cardam Boulevard. Westbound lanes blocked. Police on site. Traffic busy on Cardam Boulevard on the approach. Broken down track in Bayswater, Tonkin Highway north, before Collier Link in the left emergency lane. Freeway southbound, cars hopping on a Warwick Road. Quinana Freeway northbound, Mortimer Road through to Rowley Road. Anything else, call 9489-1777. 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Shower 2 today, heading for a top of 18. And right now it's 9 degrees on Nova 937.
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2: morning. Ash Gardner with you. The nation will today farewell Neil Danaher after the AFL legend lost his battle with motor neuron disease just 2 weeks ago. Thousands are set to pack out the MCG for the state funeral for the former Australian of the Year. His family to be joined by the Prime Minister and Governor-General before a guard of honour. One Nation is hitting back. The party is seeking donations from supporters as it launches an ad blitz against Labor. It's seeking $29 donations for its Fire the Liar campaign. A US military helicopter has been shot down by Iranian forces while patrolling the Strait of Hormuz. The two crew members on board were rescued and are safe. Donald Trump says the US will retaliate. A dramatic ocean rescue has unfolded off the Gold Coast to help a humpback whale that became tangled in a shark net. Crews worked for 4 hours to free the 8-metre whale from the net. And Jay-Z is hitting the stage. He's announced Jay-Z 30 shows in Paris and Los Angeles in September and October. Nova Sport is next.
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18: It was a big night at the Australian Football Hall of Fame Awards in Melbourne. Gary Ablett Jr. joining his father in the Hall of Fame and went in last night alongside a couple of South Aussies, Tim Evans and David Cantilla, while Essendon champion Dustin Fletcher and Eagles Premiership captain and coach John Worsfold also got the honour. Ablett says leaving Geelong was the toughest decision he had to make during his footy career.
19: I've always been honest about this. I think the contract that was put in front of me, you know, I saw a real opportunity there to be able to set my family up. But the other thing that really appealed to me as well was working with a young group. I knew that, you know, we were going to have an average list age of 19-20. These guys were moving from all parts of Australia. For me, it wasn't just about going up there and helping develop them as footballers. It was also about helping develop them as people.
18: Over to swimming now, and teenager Sienna Tui has taken out the 100-metre breaststroke to qualify for the Commonwealth Games. Kaylee McEwen won the 100-metre backstroke after overcoming illness. And Serena Williams has wound back the clock, winning her first doubles match at the Queen's Tournament in her comeback to tennis after 1,375 days away from the sport. That's the latest in sport. You're up to date on Nova.
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25: It's 6:04. Good morning, friends.
18: Hello. We're flying through the week, Natalie Locke.
25: Aren't we just? It's Wednesday already. Look at that.
18: Super stuff. God damn it.
25: Later this morning, if you have boys in your life, parenting expert Justin Coulson is going to be joining us to tell you how to wrangle them.
18: Yeah, that's great.
25: To help raise good men.
18: That's all about. Awesome. Looking forward to hearing from Justin. That's going to be great. We've got so much to get through too, because a car ching yet again is back today. So there's a lot of money on the line.
25: $600 on the line again today.
18: Hopefully, the person who gets into that car, that Mazda CX-5, can find all the money.
25: Yes, indeed. Coming up shortly though, we're going to cross to UFC guru Nico Pagliarello, because the UFC is headed to the White House. This is wild.
18: This is absolutely wild, and joining the dots, it doesn't seem out of place with
25: it's already a three-ring circus, so we say. Plus, the man that everybody's talking about, the most famous quads in town, Ruben Jinbi, will be joining us in the studio so we can give him a good rub down and see how he's feeling.
18: Nat, well, you're the medical expert. I'll let you get your hands all over him.
25: I'm ready to go.
18: Yeah, I bet
25: I'll
18: you
25: warm
18: are.
25: Them up and everything. All right, Martin Garrix and Ed Sheeran, repeat it. It's 6:06 on Nova.

0: Thanks, Lord. That's Royals. We are going to be talking to Nico Pajarillo about the UFC that will now happen after 7 o'clock.
1: Yeah, no worries at all.
0: It's only 12 past 6 right now. We've got other things to talk about, haven't we, Sean?
1: Yeah, absolutely. It was my daughter's birthday yesterday. She turned 16. At school, they do Keys for Life, which is the opportunity to pass your learner's permit.
0: Yes.
1: But then when you turn 16, you're able to go to the Department of Transport and get your license.
0: Officially get your L's.
1: Yes. Yeah, so yesterday...
0: was her birthday yesterday,
1: was her birthday.
0: Love that.
1: I picked her up early from school. We went out to the one in Coburn / Success, and there's a million people there. And I know there's one in Midland. Wherever you have to go, there is always a million people.
0: Yeah, of course.
1: There.
0: And because there used to be more licensing centres around, because remember there used to be one in Wilgie,
1: down the road from us.
0: Near us. That closed down a while ago. So, yeah, they've kind of centralised it a bit. So there's, you know, bigger ones, but you've got to travel a bit further, which means and bigger numbers because they're.
1: You always have to wait an eternity. So you get a bit frustrated.
0: Take the number.
1: And then eventually, when Sunny was able to get her licence, her L's. She went through all the rigmarole, but it cost me $190 when I walked out of there. Here we go. Here's another one. Little short jab in the gut.
2: I love it, the licensing place. You take your ticket.
1: Yeah.
2: But depending on which queue you're in, yours might be moving really quick.
1: Yeah,
2: Sam. Might be moving really slow.
1: Yeah.
2: So you see, hang on, that bloke's free.
1: We were DPO 078 and the whole time, and there's all these other number VPs something or other, and L's,
0: depending on, because there's different queues for different services.
1: But $190 net.
0: Well, I saw a thing the other day, and I was just trying to Google it again, but it was the comparative cost state by state of what it costs to get your driver's license, and WA wasn't the most expensive. We weren't the cheapest. I think the Northern Territory is the cheapest, but we also weren't the most expensive, which apparently is South Australia, New South Wales. So. And that factored in the cost of driving lessons, the cost of the learner's permit, and then the cost of doing the test at the end as well.
1: I can imagine Darwin or non-territory being the cheapest. You literally jump in the car, go around the bend.
0: Yes. Well, sure.
1: Come back.
0: I remember being told by my granny back in the day. Yeah. So she got her driver's license in Bruce Rock.
1: Yeah.
0: I don't know when it would have been, like a long time ago, obviously. And she went into the police station and said, I'd like to take my, get my driver's license. And he said, no worries, Mrs. Locke. Here it is. And she said, no, I think you have to test me.
1: We don't have time for that.
0: And he went, oh, all right then, and made her drive him up the street, turn around and come back again and went, here you go. Times have changed, it's safe to say.
1: It is. I know when kids go for their licence these days, they do make them earn it most of the time. But I do have a family friend who comes over regularly, and she was telling us when she got her licence, not a great driver, but when she got her licence, they, you know, the parallel parking was an issue.
0: Yes.
1: And she said to the guy, I'm not in the mood.
0: And what, he went, okay, no worries.
1: Yeah, we'll do something else then.
0: All right.
1: And she got it.
0: He's obviously about his terrified women's moods.
1: Exactly.
0: That's so funny. That's so funny. Oh, whatever it takes. Well, so Sunny is officially on the road with her L plates. Who is going to teach her to drive?
1: Megan put her hand up last night to say that it's going to start with her, but I just can't see it.
0: So
1: I can't see it.
0: Because she'd have to sober up to do it.
1: Hopefully she's not listening now, because that could cost me. There's always one parent who takes it on.
0: Yes.
1: And there's one parent who cannot handle being in the same
0: car. I mean, it doesn't have to be. You can outsource it to a driving instructor, obviously, but that's expensive when you add up how many hours they've got to get. So what are you like? Because obviously you've got three older kids who all can drive, so you taught them.
1: Yep. I think we need to go out and start, you know, at my mum and dad's house and just do a couple of donuts around the paddock or something like that.
0: Yeah.
1: That's always a good starting part.
0: Will she get her manual license or will she
1: get her automatic
0: license?
1: She's not, but there was one of her good friends was there whose birthday was in May, and she was getting her manual license. And I was like, yeah, power to your girlfriend.
0: Well done. All right. It's watch out. Sunny's on the roads, everyone. 16 past 6 on Nova.
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0: All right, let's check weather. 18 and a shower or two today. A bit more rain tomorrow and a top of 17. Showers will ease on Friday. The weekend, as it stands at the moment, not too bad. A shower or two, just up to a mil on Saturday. So that's
1: okay. Well, the Eagles are playing North Melbourne.
0: Yes.
1: 2:15, everyone.
0: 2:15.
1: See you there.
0: Well, if it rains, it won't affect Ruben Jinbi's record of not playing in the wet because he won't be playing.
1: Record continues.
0: Exactly. Let's get a traffic update from Christy.
4: Good morning. Definitely keep in mind the crash in Byford, Thomas Road westbound near Cardone Boulevard. Now, the westbound lane is blocked and traffic very heavy on Cardone Boulevard northbound on the approach. Police are on site. Towing services are on their way, so please be very mindful. A broken down truck too in Bayswater, Tonkin Highway northbound before the Collier Link. It's off in the left emergency lane. Freeway southbound, a few cars hopping on near Warwick Road. Quinada Freeway northbound, Mortimer Road through to Rowley Road. Very busy in Quinada Beach, Patterson Road northbound at Mandurah Road and further up Rockingham Road near Anchortel Road 2. Anything else? Call 94891777. The sprinkler switch off is now in effect. 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
0: Thanks so much, Christy. 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

0: Oh, BB Rexha there with Faithless, New Religion, cracking tune. It's 27 past six.
1: Every day, every dollar we give away today, we're matching for good with a donation to Jen U.
0: How good's that?
1: Yeah.
0: Of course, Jen U do great work helping people with disability live the life they choose through accommodation, training, employment, community programs, and so much more. And that means that ka-ching today, there is $1,600 in the CX5. If our contestant finds it all, we'll match that $6.50 to Jen U.
1: Awesome.
0: Whatever they find, we'll match it.
1: That's going to make
0: whatever
1: a big
0: we give
1: difference.
0: Away, we match it. How good are we? It comes out of Sean's wallet as well.
1: I know.
0: But he's got loads in there.
1: Oh, I've got heaps of
0: that
1: cash.
0: That hasn't seen this in a lot
1: it's
0: of days for a while.
1: I don't think I've had a note in my wallet for, I'm going to say, this year. This
0: You've
1: entire
0: got a note
1: year.
0: That says, I owe you, Dad.
1: 100%.
0: And you'll never
1: I
0: be
1: gave
0: able
1: up
0: to carrying cash that in.
1: It just cost me.
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14: 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The crash in Byford, Thomas Road, westbound near Cardam Boulevard, that's cleared. Still a broken down truck in Bayswater, Tonkin Highway, northbound before Collier Link. It's in the left emergency lane. Freeway southbound, visit Shenton Avenue, then Whitfords Avenue to Warwick Road. Quinana Freeway, northbound Mortimer Road through to Rowley Road. Anything else, call 9489 1777. 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Shower or two today, heading for a top of 18. And right now it's 8 degrees on Nova 937.
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15: Good morning, Ash Gardner with you. Donald Trump has vowed to retaliate after a US military helicopter was shot down by Iranian forces while patrolling the Strait of Hormuz. Two crew members were rescued and are believed to be uninjured. It's unclear what the US response will be. Thousands are set to fill the MCG today as the nation farewells Neil Danaher at a state funeral. The AFL legend lost his battle with motor neuron disease 2 weeks ago. Prime Minister Anthony Albanese will be among those to address the service. One Nation has returned fire on Labor's $27 election donation drive, launching an ad campaign of its own. The minor party seeking $29 donations from its supporters for its Fire the Liar campaign, with the money to be spent on billboards, TV and radio ads in a bid to oust the Albanese government. NASA has unveiled its lineup of astronauts for the Artemis 3 mission. The crew of four will orbit Earth as they practice docking to lunar landers. The two-week voyage is slated for next year. And nearly 6 months after Hollywood icon Rob Reiner and his wife Michelle were found dead in their LA home, their son Nick is requesting access to a trust fund set up by his parents to help pay for his legal defence. He's pleaded not guilty to their murders. Nova Sport is next.
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1: Footy first, and Gary Ablett Jr. headlined the AFL Hall of Fame inductees last night. The son of a gun telling the audience he was worried he wasn't good enough to make it.
16: There was a lot of talk at that time on whether I'd been drafted because of my name. Probably took a good 3 or 4 years for me to actually believe that I was good enough to make it at the top level. And I think reflecting back on my career and everything I've been able to achieve, it's just been so special.
1: Joining Ablett was West Coast Premiership captain and coach John Worsfold. Essendon grey Dustin Fletcher was among the group of six as well. A big win for Nick Kyrgios in the first round match at the Stuttgart Open. He's beaten the 8th seed Corentin Moutet 6-3, 6-4 to move into the round of 16. Wins also to fellow Aussies James Duckworth and Rinky Hijikata. And Bangladesh have beaten Australia in their first ODI in Mirpur by 86 runs. It's the Aussies' first loss to the host nation since 2005. That's the latest in sport. You're up to date on Nova.
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0: Let's go! It's 24 to 7. Nathan, Nat and Sean coming up after 7 o'clock. Reuben Jinby will be joining us here in the studio so we can give him a hug.
1: Well, Nat, he's okay. All over the news, as we know, from injuring his quad. They haven't said the West Coast Eagles haven't put a time frame out. We should be able to get the lowdown.
0: That's
1: here.
0: Right. He didn't require surgery. We know that much.
1: Yeah.
0: But we'll make him do some squats and see how it goes.
1: Absolutely.
0: We're not going to do it.
1: There'll be a squat off between you and him. How's your training going, by the way?
0: Pretty good. Thanks for asking. Did some
1: Were you
0: squats
1: up this
0: yesterday.
1: Morning doing anything?
0: I didn't, no. I slept in this morning instead. Slept in till 10 past four. Oh, that's
1: you living your life.
19: Hi, this is Harry Styles.
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3: Harry Styles, Aria, number one record. Kiss All the Time, Disco Occasionally is out now.
4: Oh, yes, all eyes were on Madison Square Garden yesterday for the
5: NBA final.
4: Game three.
5: Absolutely.
4: But, you know, when Harry Styles takes over, it's been like nothing else.
5: This will be absolutely amazing. Charlie wants to be there to check out Harry Styles at Madison Square Garden. Charlie, you've been to New York before?

0: last year.
1: Oh.
0: And to say that I got engaged at Central Park.
2: Get
1: oh,
2: out.
1: Hello, my friend.
2: That's amazing.
0: Yes.
1: Did you come back together or did it end there?
0: Definitely came back together and we just bought our first house and oh. everything, so we live together now.
1: Charlie, congratulations.
2: Okay. So would you take your fiancé back to New York if you were to win?
0: No.
2: No?
1: Yeah,
2: no.
1: You've got three other people,
0: Charlie.
1: I would
0: probably take my best friend.
1: Well, she's done that already, Nat.
2: Yeah, she's locked it
1: she
2: down.
1: She got what she got.
2: Exactly.
1: That's it.
2: Yeah, yeah, yeah. You get what you get. You don't get upset, Sean. All right, Charlie, you're officially in the running. Good luck. Good luck breaking
0: Thank
2: that to
0: you
2: your
0: so
2: fiancé.
1: Yeah, exactly.
2: Matt's in High Wycombe. Morning, Matt.
3: Morning.
2: Okay, Matt, have you been to New York before?
3: No, never.
2: Oh.
1: What stands out for you as a thing you would love to do apart from going to Madison Square Garden, Matt?
3: Not sure, really.
1: Empire State Double Building?
2: Yeah.
3: Yeah, that sounds good.
2: Yep.
3: Yeah, I don't know, just whatever.
1: Whatever's going.
2: A Reuben at Cat's Deli.
1: Oh, that'd be nice.
2: Yeah,
1: now.
2: Nice. Obviously, Matt, you'd want to do the Sex and the City tour where you can go around and look at all the locations.
1: That'd be great.
3: Go to
2: that soup
3: fan.
2: Kitchen where the soup Nazi says no soup for you. And so many possibilities, Matt. You're officially in the running, so good luck, mate.
3: All right, thank you.
1: Over to Tracy and Les Murney. Morning, Trace.
4: Good morning.
1: Trace, ever been to NYC or over to the States?
4: No, and we would be super excited to do it. It'd be amazing.
2: Okay, is there one thing that you would do first, like that you've heard about and you really want to go and see?
4: Oh, definitely Empire State Building, sure.
2: Yeah. Here's my tip. Yep. I didn't go to the top of the Empire State Building. I went to the top of the Rock, which is Rockefeller Center, because then you've got a view of the Empire State Building. Because if you're on the Empire State Building, you can't see it.
1: Oh.
2: But the view from the top of the Rock, you're looking straight at the Empire State Building and it's magnificent.
1: Write that down, Trace. You're in the running.
4: Definitely locked in.
2: Beautiful work, Tracy. Good luck. There'll be more opportunities to go in the running to see Harry Styles doing his Together tour live in New York. Coming up after 9 o'clock with Aaron Rich. Right now, it is 17 to 7.
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3: It's 14 to 7, Nathan and Sean. Weather-wise, 18 and a shower or two today. Nothing too dramatic. It's currently 8 degrees, so it is a little chilly.
4: Wow.
3: 17 and a bit wet tomorrow. That'll ease on Friday and Saturday, but there is some more rain turning up on Sunday. So it's Wednesday.
4: Can't have everything.
3: You get what you get. It's Christy with the latest.
5: Please still look out for that broken down track in Bayswater, Tonkin Highway northbound before Collier Link. It's off in the left emergency lane and a mechanic is working on site through there. To the freeways, Mitchell Freeway southbound busy at Burns Beach Road through to Shenton Avenue, then Whitfords Avenue through to Reed Highway. Quinana Freeway northbound slow Mortimer Road through to Rowley Road, again at the Berrigan Drive merge point and not too bad on the Graham Farm Freeway. Sticky in Quinana Beach intersection of Patterson Road and Mandurah Road. Look out for those roadworks in Baldivis. Mundajong Road is closed between Quinana Freeway and St Albans Road till the 13th of June. Anything else, call 9489-1777. 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
3: Thanks so much, Christy. It's 13 to 7. Later this morning, Car Ching is happening again. There is $1,600 in the Mazda CX-5 today. And so if you've registered,
4: you'll
3: be headed to your driveway.
4: But you can get on board still. 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
3: Why wouldn't you? 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Yesterday, $1,000.
4: Ah, what a way to start the day.
3: I know, right?
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0: It's Nathan Nat and Sean Fisher already expressed some Nelly Furtado / Timbaland action there. Promiscuous, what a classic. It is 6 to 7.
1: Nat, do you ever think about how much time you've got left on this earth?
0: Sean, well, this is a dark topic, isn't
1: it? Yeah, it is.
0: Taking a dark turn.
1: Well, I thought I'd bring it up with you because this relates to 40-year-olds.
0: Oh, okay, because I'm young. Okay, keep going. I can so relate.
1: The average 40-year-old only has 36 years left. Average.
0: Where are you getting your source material?
1: TikTok.
0: Okay, keep going.
1: TikTok, come on.
0: Keep going.
1: 50% of your life is already done. You only have 1,872 weekends to go, so that's how many brunches you can get through.
0: Yes. It's a lot
1: and
0: of average
1: 432
0: case,
1: full moons left in your life.
0: I don't tick off the full moons, I'll be honest.
1: Those stats
0: aren't Australian because the Australian lifespan for men it's 81.1 and for women it's 85.1. Yeah. So we've got even more. So first of all, settle down. Second of all, when you put it in like cold hard numbers like that, you go, oh my God, that's not much time.
1: How do you count down your year? Because normally I do it by footy seasons.
0: Oh, I do it by overseas holidays. And I'm constantly, when we can take our holidays is set in stone, right? So we get very generous holidays, but it's set in stone. We're a bit like teachers in that respect. There's no flexibility about it. So we know that sort of middle of next year, there's another break So I'm already thinking, whilst I've got a trip booked for now, so we go on holidays in about 3 weeks' time. I've got a trip booked for that and a trip booked for the end of the year. I'm now thinking, oh, what am I going to do in the middle of next year?
1: Right.
0: And then you go, oh, I've already wished away half of like 12 months.
1: Yeah, yeah. That's a problem I always have had, wishing time away, particularly working time.
0: Yeah, that's
1: but
0: right.
1: That's your time.
0: That's right. But so, for you, it's even more exaggerated because your kids are growing up so fast, right?
1: Yeah, absolutely.
0: So to think that little tiny Sunny, that tiny little blonde-headed tot, is driving, she's 16, she's got her L's, you go, oh, that time's gone fast.
1: Mate.
0: So fast.
1: Absolutely. The moment she had boobs, I went, oh, no. You know what I mean? You're like, oh, this is happening. Mate, you're like, oh, no, I'm dead. My life's over.
0: Well, I told you you have to buy a shotgun. That girl is gorgeous. You are absolutely in trouble. Clearly gets it from her mother.
1: Yes.
0: The boobs do come from you.
1: Yeah, that's right. Thank you.
0: It's 3 to 7 on Nova.
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5: 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Still a broken down truck in Bay is what a Tonkin Highway northbound for Collier Link and the left emergency lane mechanic on site. A crash now in South Lake, Kwinana Freeway northbound before Roe Highway. The centre lane's blocked and traffic busy on the approach. And freeway southbound slow at Burns Beach Road, Whitfords Avenue to Reed Highway. And again, approaching Vincent Street. Anything else, call 9489 1777. 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A shower or two today, heading for a top of 18. And right now it's 7 degrees on Nova 937.
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0: Good morning, Ash Gardner with you. A fragile ceasefire hangs in the balance after a US military helicopter was shot down by Iranian forces over the Strait of Hormuz. Two pilots were uninjured and were rescued after the crash. US President Donald Trump has vowed to retaliate. Thousands will pack out the MCG today for a state funeral honouring AFL legend and MND campaigner Neil Danaher. The Prime Minister and Governor-General among those set to attend. It comes 2 weeks after Danaher lost his battle with motor neuron disease. Opposition leader Angus Taylor is eyeing a formal preference swap with One Nation at the next election as he considers a switch to a Conservative coalition. It's all in a bid to oust the Labor government from office. Violence has erupted in Northern Ireland after a sickening stabbing attack. An anti-immigration protest has spilled onto the streets with buses and cars set on fire. The demonstration was in response to the arrest of a Sudanese man over an alleged knife attack. And Pope Leo has arrived in Barcelona, where he'll hold a service and bless the newest tower of the Sagrada Familia, the world's tallest church. It also comes 100 years after the death of its architect, Gaudi. Nova Sport is next.
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1: It was a big night at the Australian Football Hall of Fame Awards in Melbourne. Gary Ablett Jr. joining his father in the Hall of Fame. and went in last night alongside a couple of South Aussies, Tim Evans and David Cantilla, while Essendon champion Dustin Fletcher and Eagles Premiership captain and coach John Worsfold also got the honour. Ablett says leaving Geelong was the toughest decision he had to make during his footy career.
16: I've always been honest about this. I think the contract that was put in front of me, you know, I saw a real opportunity there to be able to set my family up. But the other thing that really appealed to me as well was working with a young group. I knew that, you know, we were going to have an average list age of 19, 20. These guys were moving from all parts of Australia. For me, it wasn't just about going up there and helping develop them as footballers. It was also about helping develop them as people.
1: Over to swimming now, and teenager Sienna Tui has taken out the 100-metre breaststroke to qualify for the Commonwealth Games. Kaylee McEwen won the 100-metre backstroke after overcoming illness. And Serena Williams has wound back the clock, winning her first doubles match at the Queen's Tournament in her comeback to tennis after 1,375 days away from the sport. That's the latest in sport. You're up to date on Nova.
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0: Let's go! It's 7:05. Welcome to your creasy.
19: Morning, ladies. How's it going?
0: Sean, you didn't hear what he said, did you?
1: No, but he's wearing purple. I'm loving it.
0: He said, morning,
19: hey,
0: ladies.
19: Hey! I happen to be wearing a purple shirt. Ignore the smoothie stain down the front. It actually looks like spew because it was like there was like oats in the smoothie. But I got a free coffee at the cafe around the corner. They were giving out free coffees and they said, because I'm in a purple shirt, I qualify for one.
0: What a time to be alive.
1: Well done.
19: I know, Bonza, free coffee of Wednesday's off to a cracker.
0: Isn't it just?
19: Is it Wednesday?
0: yes, can confirm.
19: Sweet.
0: It is indeed
19: Love
0: Wednesday.
19: It.
0: Hey, coming up next, we're going to talk about UFC at the White House. Wait, what?
1: Yeah, honestly.
0: Wait, what?
1: Yeah.
0: That doesn't seem right. Here's Justin Bieber right now. This is Daisy, 7:06 on Nova.

0: careful with the ball.
1: He is an icon.
0: But he's got a lot of talent, and so is this man.
1: 228 games.
0: Guess who?
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3: 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Coverage will start from 8 a.m. on Monday, June 15. UFC guru Nico Paggiarello joins us now ahead of the 250 Freedom. Yes. This is unbelievable, Nico.
4: At the White House, Nico. How does this work?
5: Oh, I can't believe it's finally here. I thought it was a pipe dream the first time President Trump suggested it to Dana White a little while ago, but it's come to fruition. I can't believe it. The pictures outside the White House are unbelievable if you've seen them. The fact that they've constructed this claw configuration above the octagon is unreal.
3: You'd wonder about the security and how on earth, I mean, how far are they from the actual White House themselves? Because the grounds, I'd imagine, are massive and the security would be ridiculous.
5: It would, absolutely. But the thing is, right, I spoke to the UFC executive producer the other week just to sort of get a gauge of like all the logistical issues they've had to deal with. Even stuff you don't think about, guys, like the fact that the South Lawn is on a slope, so they've had to level it out. And things like, you know, stuff that you don't think about, like not being able to touch any of the trees on the White House lawn, any of the landscaping, getting hundreds and hundreds of trucks on and off the property every day. It's just been remarkable what they've been able to build, and I can't wait for Monday.
3: Man, the card itself is unbelievable. There's title fights left, right and centre.
5: Yeah, absolutely. There's, a huge unification bout in the lightweight division at the top. It's Ilia Topuria, the Spaniard, taking on Justin Gaethje, the interim champion from the States. He's America's champion, right? He's going to want to achieve the undisputed belt. And you've got Alex Pereira moving up to heavyweight in the co-main event as well. But I think just like the main thing for me, guys, is just like the fact that they're actually doing this. They're actually bringing a fight to the South Lawn of the White House. It's unbelievable.
3: So
5: I wonder
3: ridiculous.
5: If they could ever do it at the Parliament House here, maybe.
4: Yeah.
3: Well, they play cricket.
4: You can do it on the roof.
3: You can play cricket.
4: Yeah, exactly.
3: Oh, you can do it on the roof. Yeah.
4: Sorry, Nico, are people, can you buy a ticket and go and watch this, or is it just a made-for-TV event? How's it working?
5: So I believe the space around the octagon itself on the South Lawn of the White House is a capacity of, I think, around 5,000 people. But
4: yeah, right.
5: I don't suspect you could get tickets to that anymore, because there'll be certainly a lot of troops and servicemen and women there, as well as President Trump and everybody around him. But at the Ellipse, which is sort of like the park sort of down the road from it, there's like a capacity of nearly 100,000 people that people can just go to and watch. So it's like a massive viewing party. So yeah, it's open to whoever can go.
4: Amazing.
3: Now we know that you are not going to get the nod to go over and see this. So who the hell beat you for the number one job?
5: Right, the great Matty Johns, 1997 premiership winner, the face of the network. He's going over there doing a great job.
4: I know, but you're the UFC assistant, aren't you, Nico? You know all the stuff.
5: Oh, well, he's doing a brilliant job over there. He interviewed Ilia Topuria and Justin Gaethje today. There's a little mining connection there. Of course, you know, Matty from a mining town of Newcastle and history with his family there. Justin Gaethje as well, similar. So, you know, they look to be bonding pretty well, and I'm stoked.
3: Are you? Honestly, you're the guru. You know everything about these guys.
4: If you live and breathe it, Nico.
3: Yeah, no, I'm upset for you.
5: Oh, it's very kind. I appreciate the consideration, but I'm happy that I don't have to deal with jet lag currently.
4: Well, yeah. There is that. Yeah.
3: We got any big UFC fights coming our way over here in Oz?
5: I mean, that's sort of like a picture that remains to be painted. But I mean, we've obviously got a big fight with Alexander Volkanovski coming up later this year, we presume. We don't know where that is at this point in time, but I mean, that's probably the fight that everybody's looking forward to. It's a shame to see that the result of Jack Della Maddalena's fight only a few weeks ago, but I'm sure he'll bounce back soon. So certainly, like plenty of up and coming talent, I guess, in Australia when it comes to MMA, and you know, it's going to be a massive end of the year.
3: It certainly is. Nico, really appreciate your time. UFC Freedom 250. You can watch it at main event, pay-per-view, the whole lot, KO Sports. It's going to be
4: huge. The White House, extraordinary. Thanks so much, Nico.
5: Thanks, Tim.
4: Cheers. It's 13 past 7 on Nova.
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4: Look, sneaky chance of a shower or two today. Nothing too dramatic. A bit more rain turning up tomorrow, up to 20 mils, actually. Rob Mills for you, Joel. And a top of 17 for the next couple of days. The weekend, if you're making plans to do outside stuff, like Saturday's a better bet. So there's a bit more rain turning up on Sunday.
3: Okay.
4: So
3: lock it in, Joel.
4: Factor that in. Here's Christy with the latest on the roads.
7: Bit of good news. The earlier broken down track in Bayswater, Tonkin Highway northbound before Collier Link, that has been cleared away. Freeway southbound, slow Burns Beach Road, then Whitfords Avenue to the Reed Highway, and an earlier breakdown on the freeway southbound just before Hay Street has also cleared. The crash, Kwinana Freeway northbound at Roe Highway has cleared as well. Freeway northbound busy Angertale Road through to Rowley Road, Armidale Road through to Berrigan Drive, then Leach Highway through to the Mount Henry Bridge, Roe Highway underspeed in both directions at the Greatiston Highway bypass in Hazelmere, a few cars in Kareen Marmion Avenue southbound at Reed Highway. Anything else, call 9489 1777. 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
4: Thanks so much, Christy. Still to come, our friend and beloved team member, Ruben Jinby, will be joining us, and we need to give him a big hug.
8: TLC.
4: Pat him very gently on the busted quad.
3: Waterfalls, eh?
8: Yeah.
3: Oh, but TLC, like TLC joke.
4: Yeah.
3: Oh,
4: look at you.
8: Don't go chasing waterfalls.
3: Great song.
4: All right, here's Ariana Grande. This is a great song too. Hate That I Made You Love Me. It's a 7:15 on Nova.

0: Just the way you are. That's Milky and More. Grab, what a team up. It's 21 past 7. I'm Nathan and Sean. Now, Joel, something's caught your eye.
1: Yes, where do we stand on this? And someone asked, is this, you know, a regular thing in Australia and when you're dating?
2: Yep.
1: So these two people have met online and this lady has posted their interaction. They met up once and obviously, yeah, they had the first date.
2: Yeah.
1: They went their separate ways. And then the guy or the girl that she went on the date with has messaged and said, would you like to meet again sometime?
0: Right.
2: Okay.
1: And she has said, I think you're a great guy. Oh, there we go. She went on a date with the guy. I think you're a great guy, but unfortunately I don't feel the connection. Praying hands emoji, which Terry Creasy, my father, loves.
0: Yes.
1: This guy then replies, thank you.
0: Thank you, next.
1: A high five. Yeah, thank you, next. He said, that's all right. Please transfer me the $38 for that breakfast. Thank you.
2: Whoa.
0: First of all, expensive breakfast. Second of all,
1: who goes on a breakfast date? Like, that's friend zoning someone straight away.
0: It's low commitment, isn't it? Yeah.
2: But, if you're unsure, it's not a bad way to start,
0: is it? It's not a bad way.
2: Just have breakfast, then you can get away. You got the rest of the day to hide from that person.
1: Find someone else.
2: Find someone else, yeah.
1: You've still got
2: to have a lunch and a dinner to go.
1: And second dinner.
2: Yes.
0: I think you've just got to cop it on the chin. If you paid for it at the time, you've got to cop it on the chin.
2: Of course you do.
0: Somebody who thinks that the guy should pay for dates all the time. Like, I don't believe that because I'm a modern woman.
1: But if you have paid,
0: you don't get to then ask for money back because she doesn't want to see you again.
2: Oh, 100%.
0: Yeah. Like, you've just got to cop that on the chin and move on.
2: Yeah, absolutely.
0: Yeah.
2: That's very petty. Like, oh, she won't go with me now. All right, well, give me money back and I'll be on my way.
0: That's fine. I need the money for that avocado toast.
1: Yeah. Okay, what if it was dinner then and the bill was, say, $600 and he's gone, give me the $300.
0: Well, the only person I know who would spend $300 on dinner for me is Joel Creasy.
1: I've got to spoil the queen when she comes to town. I paid on Jack and my first date and never stopped. Really set the precedent there.
0: So did you have a conversation about it? Did he offer? Did you expect him
1: no,
0: to?
1: No, I didn't expect it. I organised it.
0: Yes,
1: so
0: if you organise it and pick the restaurant, I think it's on you to pay for it.
1: Yeah, I think this guy's just upset. Yeah.
2: But either way, if you go out with someone and they've asked you and you go there and you decide that you're going to pay for whatever reason, you just go, oh, no, I'll get it. No problem. I'm not then going, okay, then.
0: Yes.
2: I'm not looking for money back in return at any stage.
0: Not.
2: Even if we don't see each other again, because I've offered to pay.
0: In that moment,
2: this guy's
0: 100%.
2: Clearly offered to pay.
0: Yeah, but in his mind, he's thinking this is an investment in our future happiness. Therefore, if she's sticking around, I don't mind paying. But seeing that she doesn't want to see me again, okay, no worries. You can pay your half.
1: I don't agree with that either.
0: I don't agree with it either. But, also I similarly would have offered to say, let me put in, when the bill came, especially if I wasn't feeling it.
2: Do you do that one where you go, you go to reach for your wallet, Nat, or your purse, or your handbag?
1: Yeah, and you fumble.
2: I don't know what you're taking out. Anyway. And then, I've got my wad of cash.
1: Nat only deals in cash.
0: That's right. I just peel off some crisp 50s.
2: That would be gold. Intimidating.
1: Yeah. Yeah, I do get the pettiness of it because I have been petty before. I remember when a guy told me he didn't want to see me anymore. I said, it's not my fault you put on weight as I was crying on the floor.
2: Don't take it out of me.
1: Yeah,
2: put those burgers down, mate.
1: I know, yeah.
2: Stop eating dessert.
1: Look, I know. I don't know what my rationale was.
2: I need that sticky date pudding.
0: We want to know.
2: I slammed the door.
0: Have you been in that awkward paying for the date situation and did they ask for a share? Did they lay down the law? Was it because there was no vibe and you're like, okay, let's just, pay our own way and get out of here? Or were you like, oh, they're a real cheapskate. Obviously, I don't want to get involved with them. Or did you?
2: You can't ask for money after
0: that. Because, maybe that you go, they're a great money manager. I'm going to... therefore, that's a great asset. Great asset in a partner in the future. Yeah.
1: Or if you pay, if you don't feel the date, sometimes I'd feel inclined just to pay so I could run.
0: Get it off.
2: That's a good idea.
1: Yeah.
2: If you've been in that situation, give us a call. We have a family annual pass for SciTech. No weekend plans. Take the kids to SciTech. Book now and thank us later.
0: Good thing to do in winter when it's raining. All right, 13 24 10. We want to know about paying on a date. Did they expect you to cough up? Did they ask later when you said you weren't interested? Yeah. okay, can you give me some money then to pay for the dinner I bought you and the three cocktails? How does it work? Modern dating. All right.
1: Fill us in.
0: Give us a call. 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
18: 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Broken down track remains in Bayswater, Tonkin Highway northbound before Collie Road in the left emergency lane, but the driver is out of the vehicle there. Freeway southbound busy Whitfords Avenue to Reed Highway, then Hutton Street to Scarborough Beach Road. Freeway northbound Anchortel to Rowley, Berrigan Drive, Farrington Road to the Mount Henry Bridge and Mill Point Road. Anything else, call 0489 1777. 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
20: Good morning, Ash Gardner with you.
11: There'll be emotional scenes at the MCG today. The life and legacy of Neil Danaher is honoured. Thousands will pack out the Jeep for the state funeral for the AFL legend and MND campaigner, the Prime Minister and Governor-General to be among them. He lost his battle with motor neuron disease at the age of 65 2 weeks ago. One Nation has launched its own donation drive, calling for supporters to donate $29 for its ad campaign against the government. The party is hoping to raise $1 million for the Fire the Liar campaign. Donald Trump has vowed to respond after a US military helicopter was shot down by Iranian forces over the Strait of Hormuz. The two crew members on board escaped injury. The US president has taken to Truth Social, saying they must respond out of necessity. Authorities in Northern Ireland are calling for calm as protests turn violent in Belfast. The anti-immigration protest broke out after a Sudanese national was charged with attempted murder over an alleged stabbing attack. Vision shows vehicles on fire on the city streets. And singer-songwriter Sienna Spiro is coming to Australia. She'll be heading to Perth, Melbourne, Brisbane and Sydney for her My House tour in January 2027. Nova Sport is next.
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2: Footy first, and Gary Ablett Jr. headlined the AFL Hall of Fame inductees last night. The son of a gun telling the audience he was worried he wasn't good enough to make it.
20: There was a lot of talk at that time on whether I'd been drafted because of my name. Probably took a good 3 or 4 years for me to actually believe that I was good enough to make it at the top level. And I think reflecting back on my career and everything I've been able to achieve, it's just been so special.
2: Joining Ablett was West Coast Premiership captain and coach John Worsfold. Essendon Grey Dustin Fletcher was among the group of six as well. A big win for Nick Kyrgios in the first round match at the Stuttgart Open. He's beaten the eighth seed Corentin Moutet 6-3, 6-4 to move into the round of 16. Wins also to fellow Aussies James Duckworth and Rinky Hijikata. And Bangladesh have beaten Australia in their first ODI in Mirpur by 86 runs. It's the Aussies' first loss to the host nation since 2005. That's the latest in sport. You're up to date on Nova.
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0: It is 26 to 8. We're talking about the big issues. There was a girl who went on a date with a guy. He then messaged her and said, hey, how about a second date? She said, sorry, wasn't feeling it. Wasn't feeling the vibe, but you're a lovely guy and I wish you all the best. And he said, that's great. No worries. Can you please send me the $38
2: Here's
0: that I paid for your breakfast?
1: I know.
0: And he goes, oh, no, it seems a little tight to me. Dot's in Two Rocks. Morning, Dot.
1: Hey, Dot.
22: Good morning. Hey, how are you?
0: What's your take on it, Dot?
22: Hey, I've been around the dating scene a while. I'm a young 71-year-old.
2: Hey, fresh chicken.
1: Good on you, Dot.
0: Yes.
22: And I think a lot of life experiences. He wanted to put his hand...
2: Oh, Dot, we need to hear from you. Just cut out.
1: Cut out a very awkward time, Dot.
0: Where did he put his hands, Dot? All right, Dot? We'll see if we can get... Dot, are you there, Dot?
22: Yes, sorry. I said he'd be wanting to put his hand in your pocket for the rest of his life.
1: Oh, yes, very good point, Dot.
0: I see.
1: Yeah,
0: so the least he can do is put...
22: Yes. He'd be wanting you to pay for everything all his life. If that's the first date, it's a really bad indicator, girl.
1: Interesting. Your girlfriend.
0: So she's saying if the girl pays on the first date, he's going to expect that for the rest of your life together.
1: Yeah.
0: Sean, is that
2: who
0: true?
2: Knows a person like that? Dot, I wouldn't have
0: thought
2: so.
0: Thank you, Dot.
1: Oh, Dot, get out there.
0: Carol's in Melville. Hello, Carol.
23: Hey, guys. Love your show.
0: Oh, thanks, Carol. What's your take on this?
23: Obviously, we've all been on a few dates. I've found... Usually, you know, straight away when someone's just not it.
0: Yes.
1: Yeah.
23: You know, there's always that immediate thing. So what I've found when I'm in that situation is I've gone, look, you know what, I offer at the time, I said, oh, look, I'm just going to pay for my stuff, it's fine.
0: Yes.
23: I don't even sort of get in it. I find that works best. I mean, one of the weirdest things that did happen to me once, which I think pushed me in this direction, was that this one guy, we went on one date, it was nice, and then we thought, we'll try a second date, and this time he was going... all out. So, you know, to rock to the casino. I think dinner was about $500 or $600.
1: Whoa. Oh, so
23: and then halfway
1: lot.
23: Through, and it was amazing, right? I think, oh, this is really special. But then, you know, halfway through the dinner, this woman comes up to the table and they were sort of talking, and she didn't say anything specific, but I saw his face get really dark and cloudy, like, okay,
1: oh dear.
23: This feels a bit odd. Then she left and I said, oh, you know, who was that? He goes, that was my ex. I'm really sorry. And I thought,
1: what?
23: Oh, I'm going, oh, and then I just got that, you know, Bunny Boiler vibe. And I thought, you know, I've got a young child as well. And, you know, he said, oh, look, don't worry about it. Let's just go have fun here. Let's, you know, I'm not going to bet. Let's go into the casino, win some money, that kind of thing.
1: Uh-huh.
23: So we went in and he just, yeah, do whatever you like. And I hardly ever, you know, play the casino. But I ended up winning nearly $1,000.
2: Hey! Wow. Carol!
23: Yes. It was really weird. Like, on two up, I did, and this one lady even said to me while I was doing two up, she goes, oh, no, don't do that. I had no idea what I was doing. I said, no, put one there. She goes, oh, no, that's not going to happen tonight. So that's already won. You're bad luck. But it won so much. I thought, stuff it. At the end of the night, just because of the vibe of how it felt, I split the money with him.
0: Yes.
1: Yeah.
23: As I did take half that pay for dinner. But I'm sorry, but I'm not going to see you again.
0: Yes.
23: Just because of the vibe of her hanging around there. That's just, I'm sorry. It's too much.
2: Yeah,
23: so
2: yeah.
23: And we left it. And it felt right, you know. And we both went home with money, that kind of thing. But then we left it sort of clean.
1: Everyone's a winner.
2: Yeah, and now you're gambling, Ali.
0: Just like that. That's what happened to me. Thank you, Carol.
1: Could be a lucky charm.
2: Yeah, it could have been.
0: And to finish, it's Louise is in Gosnells. Hello, Louise.
4: Good morning, guys.
0: All right.
2: Hi, Lou.
0: Who do you think should pay on the first date, Lou? What's your take on it?
4: Oh, look, definitely them. But especially when it was my 19th birthday. It's actually regarding my current partner. This was 25 years ago.
1: Yeah.
4: And it was my first dinner out with a boyfriend. And he took me to the old Steve's Hotel. And it was all like fine dining.
0: Yes.
1: Oh, yeah.
4: And my 19th birthday, getting shouted dinner. And then at the end of the dinner, he goes, so we're going to go Dutch?
0: Oh.
4: And I was like, oh, yeah, sure, no problem. And so found the money in my in my wallet and had to pay my half.
0: So, hang on, I've got a couple of questions about this. So was he taking you out because it was your birthday?
4: Yes.
0: And he chose the restaurant?
4: Yes.
0: No, yes.
2: And you went back.
0: And you married him. Did
4: actually,
0: that?
4: We did then, and then we revisited. So 20 years later.
0: Amazing.
1: Wow.
0: Amazing.
1: And the cost of the wedding?
4: Now he's a gentleman.
0: Now he's a gentleman.
1: That's beautiful.
0: Do you bring that up often about how he treated you on your 19th birthday?
4: Oh, yeah, all the time.
0: Yeah, good. Okay, I would too.
4: He chooses
0: absolutely.
4: Not to remember.
0: Yeah.
1: How many radio shows have you called into this morning with this story?
2: Yeah. Exactly. It's amazing how wives have got an amazing ability to think back to those stories.
0: Oh, what, remember the things you did wrong?
2: Yeah. Mm. Uncanny,
1: isn't it? Birthday, Louise.
0: I can't believe that Louise went back there.
2: Louise, we've got a family annual pass for SciTech coming your way.
0: All yours, Louise. Well deserved.
4: Thank you.
1: Dots on a
0: but
1: next
0: you
1: date.
0: Are going to have to send us half.
2: That's right.
1: Yeah, you have to take us.
0: It's 21-8 on Nova. Here's Coldplay, Sky Full of Stars, Ruben Jimby joining us shortly.

0: Coldplay, A Sky Full of Stars. It is 17 to 8. Now, Joel, it was been officially announced this morning, the host of the Logies this year, because, of course, Sam Pang, after doing it for 3 years and to critical acclaim, has said, I'm done, I can't be bothered anymore. And we know that there are a lot of names, and that second in the betting was one Jay Creasy.
1: Yeah. I know. A lot of rumour circulating around me. So I'm so excited to announce the news.
0: Yes.
1: That Robert Irwin will be hosting the Logies.
2: Oh, what?
1: I mean, they've gone with the vibe, haven't they?
0: Haven't they?
2: The vibe of the moment. But what
1: he's
2: kind of
1: so
2: experience?
1: I know.
0: He is massively popular. There's no doubt about it.
2: It's not an easy event, and you would host this on your ear.
1: Yeah, I mean, I've done a lot of these events, but I have replaced Sam Pang before and know how tricky it can be, because it took me and Miff 8 years of Eurovision to somewhat win people over.
0: Of course.
1: So I think Robert's a very, very different vibe. It's going to be a very friendly Logies.
0: It is almost like they've swung the pendulum the other way, away from the, you know, the roast type monologue at the top, and that, because I can't imagine Robert Irwin delivering that kind of thing, right?
1: Imagine if he does, though. Goes out and it's like full slaying roast people. Battle.
0: Absolutely
1: hammering people.
0: Any of that in him at any stage.
1: I would love it if he did in a khaki tux.
0: Yes.
1: Just absolutely skewering Australian pop culture like Nikki Glaser at the Golden Globes.
0: Right?
2: Yeah. And going up to people with a snake around his neck and just...
0: Yes.
1: Just like taking down like Sandra Sully and Poe and like the nation's sweethearts.
0: Yeah, just making out with
1: the
0: wombat.
1: I'm actually quite excited now. Yeah.
2: The first people you thought about was Sandra Sully and Poe. Then
0: they're
1: Australia's sweethearts.
0: Because he's been to the Logies. He knows he's there.
1: I sat next to Poe 1 year.
2: Oh, that would have been fun.
0: She's a big deal. I
1: sat next to Ranger Stacey 1 year too. Yeah. I sat on the same table as the Sharks from Shark Tank and Ranger Stacey.
0: That is the dizzy highs, obviously.
1: It was totally wild.
0: Yeah, totally wild. I get it. Hey, Super Ranger Stacey Gag.
2: Rupert
0: is in the building, everybody. He'll be joining us shortly. It is 7:45 on Nova.
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0: Top of 18 today, a shower or two, and the tears flowing out of my eyes as I see Reuben Jinby walk in. 17 and a fair bit of rain around tomorrow. Then it'll ease off
1: the
0: on Friday.
1: Crying.
0: And on some more rain on Sunday. So factor that into your weekend plans. Here's Christy with the latest.
5: There's a serious crash now in Whiteman, Marshall Road at Alton Road, and traffic is slow on the approach. Also, the earlier broken down track in Bayswater, Tonkin Highway northbound before Collier Road, that has cleared. But now there is a breakdown, Graham Farmer Freeway westbound after the Northbridge Tunnel. The left lane has been closed by incident response. Emerge carefully as you exit the tunnel. Freeway southbound, slow Whitfords Avenue to Reed Highway, Harton Street to Scarborough Beach Road, and

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1: All right, coming up next, we're going to find out what it feels like to rip a quad.
2: Yeah, well, Ruben's just walked in, as we know.
1: He did walk
2: Star
1: in.
2: Eagle. Will he play this week?
1: Will he play this week? I'm going to say no.
2: Oh, soft.
1: We'll get the official word, shall we? He's Alex Warren with Fever Dream.

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6: Sensational. North Melbourne are hosting the Eagles at Optus Stadium because they've got those two home games
7: so
6: in WA.
7: $6 million they're getting for that.
6: $6 million
7: for the two games. For the two games in WA.
6: Wow, blow me over. They need the money, by the way. If you've seen their accounting,
8: tax
6: returns, not very good. Anyway, Who cares about that? Ruben Jimby, our man, is injured on the weekend.
7: Most talked about chicken legs in town.
6: Oh, Rubes, what's going on?
9: Yeah, I'm back, but I won't be playing this weekend. I ended my streak of 59 games in a row. Just running back to goals, trying to save goals as I do, and some in the crowd pulled their sniper out, thought it'd be a good idea to shoot my left quad off.
7: So it would have felt like that, did it? Like just an instant, like, bang.
9: Yeah, it was by the reaction of my face and punching the ground like a little wuss, I could kind of feel it peel and pop and whatever you imagine a big quaddy tear to feel like,
8: Which part's your quad? Which one's your quad?
7: Yeah.
9: The one at the front.
7: Front thigh.
8: The front thigh.
7: So it's four muscles. Four muscles.
6: You feel, picture this, Joel, that you feel it tearing like Ruben's just saying.
8: How are you even here right now? You want good meds?
9: Yeah, not really. I walked in all right, so I heal quickly like Wolverine.
7: So
6: yes, I love it.
7: The big news that broke, you know, the other day was that you don't need surgery. So because that was a fear that you were going to, which would be season ending, obviously.
9: Yeah.
7: So you went and saw the docs, and they said it's not as bad as we first anticipated.
9: Yeah. So it was close, but quad surgery, you need to pretty much get your leg cut off. So it wasn't quite that bad, but it was close to it, which is not great. But we'll work out soonish how long the timeline is, but it's probably pushing 8-10 weeks kind of thing.
7: We're just getting close to the end of the year anyway.
9: Yeah, there's probably two games left, so we might be able to squeeze in the last couple, but we'll have to wait and see.
6: Ruben, it was interesting watching that moment because I could see the speed in which you're chasing Mitch Georgiades towards goal. And I've seen this happen before because one of the Eagles' old school guys chasing Clive Waterhouse in the goal square and did his hammy because you're giving it everything, right? I thought when initially you hit the deck, that's a hamstring for sure because it was just one of those moments where your body went faster than it's possibly capable of?
9: Yeah, definitely. I think, and I still didn't catch him either. So that was the worst bit. He was quicker than me, and I'm the one that hurt myself. But normally that's a hammy mechanism. The doc thought it was a hammy, and everyone did when I was walking off. But it was a quaddy, so the chicken legs finally let me down. So anyone listening who has a free and able quad, any size or shape, I'll take it for the next 8 weeks.
7: Don't leg day.
8: Yeah. So what does the rehab look like for your torn, busted quad?
9: Yeah, so not sure for the next couple of weeks. We're going to sort that out. But, next 2 weeks, probably just resting it, getting the pain away. Because when you tear it, it's obviously a lot of blood and yuckness going on in there. So I've got to sort that out. And then it's just pretty much strengthening. And with quads, it's mainly kicking. And, high-speed running, that's what you get last. So I won't be able to have a kick for a while.
6: Now, you've probably got the boots already, but I know Joel has got the recovery boots. And I'm sure he will come to the party.
8: They're the best. Yeah, they're so wonderful. Have you got a pair?
7: Thigh-high compression boots.
9: No, I actually don't. So I'm going to have to borrow yours. Like, what do you recover from yours, Joel?
8: Oh, life.
9: What do you think?
8: Yeah. They've got to carry me all 10 metres from this studio to my studio each day. Yeah. I do a lot of spin, Ruben.
7: A lot of high kicks.
8: Yeah. 1, 2, 3, step or change. But no, they're really great. And you can just lie on the couch and it's like getting a leg massage.
9: Oh, how good. Might have to kick back and get some of those.
7: Yeah. You're about to spend a lot of time doing not much at all. How do you go with that?
9: Nah, horribly. I don't game anymore. What do I do for fun? Surf. So maybe I have to throw that in as well. Yeah. So I'll have to find a new hobby. I bought a guitar 3 years ago and I've played it three times.
7: You're going to have to get that out.
9: Have to maybe
7: start serenading people. Yeah. What a treat that'll be for your housemates.
9: Oh, they'll hate it. Well, we've got a DJ downstairs, so we've got to sound better than
6: that. Exactly. Yeah, righto. Hey, Rubens, I've always wondered, I was thinking about this a couple of years ago when we had a bit of a swimming race at one stage, and I thought there's no way that you can keep going back to the gym. Most people spend their life in the gym after being injured for a period of time.
7: Yeah.
6: You're not just going to be doing weights, are you? Because you won't There won't be a T-shirt that fits you.
7: You can't do more upper body work.
6: No.
9: Yeah, well, we've got a Europe holiday planned, so that was the benefit. So, you know, shreds, put it on a bit of muscle and get ready for the end of Euro summer. So that is the plan at the moment.
6: Is it devastating mentally? Honestly, you've been having an amazing year. I know you keep you come in here and we pat you on the back, but the reality is you've been the club's best player, and it must be a great feeling to be on top of your game and really contributing, and for that not to take place over the next period, it's going to hurt you.
9: Yeah, that is the most disappointing part. I think, especially the way the team's been going as well the last month. We've been winning games of footy,
7: showing really positive signs.
9: And yeah, I was just starting to hit career best form over the last couple of weeks. But yeah, that's all part of footy. And I mean, in long term, 8 weeks is nothing really. So we'll be back.
7: On the upside, Rubes, I mean, I don't want to be a conspiracy theorist, but you sign a contract extension for big bucks, and then next minute, you're injured. Like, did you just go queue in the rack? I can take some foot off the pedal now.
8: Clever man.
9: You got something to do with a lemon. A lemon's unlucky. I don't know.
7: Yeah. There's a busy week. I forgot about the lemon.
8: Oh, but bloody lemon. Yeah. Is it like in theatre? Do you have an understudy who's just like ready to go on and really excited? Yeah. Like, oh, it's my time in the spotlight.
7: Yes. Who is your understudy?
9: That's a good question. I think we have a few underneath that could step up. You know, we got obviously Stars come back in.
7: Yes.
9: Which is great. So
7: good timing.
9: Yeah, perfect timing. Trade must have been...
7: How's Harry Edwards' head? Is he any danger of coming back? Or are they still looking after
9: him? Yeah, I think his head at the moment's like perfectly fine. He's training and that kind of thing. I think it's just giving it a few extra weeks to settle. And obviously he had a few knocks, but yeah, he'll be back for the back end of the year, I reckon, as well. So he'll definitely be able to step up.
6: Well, Stas is likely to take a mid-size forward. Youngie's probably going to step up. Who else is down there?
9: Rhett
6: Bazo. So those two guys are going to have to take the key position, and or you move Job Shanahan, should I say, down into the back line.
9: Yeah, I think Kevin would be really great at times, though, for younger players as well, bit of added responsibility.
6: Yeah, it's a good point.
9: I guess that was like me last year, you know, unfortunately Gov finished early with his head. That gave me a lot of added responsibility.
7: Yes.
9: Probably struggled for the first few weeks, and then you find your feet and step up to the level. So it could be a blessing in disguise.
7: And speaking of Gov, you know, he was recruited as a forward, and then finally they went, oh, maybe we'll stick you down back and see how it goes. So it's possible that somebody who doesn't know that they can play this position could actually play this position.
9: Yeah, definitely. I think forwards have it tougher than us in terms of reading the ball. Sometimes fighting against two, you know, especially when you got like big Alira and Radicalia. So someone like Job, who's doesn't have a big monster like that playing on him, he could do some special things down there.
6: Yeah.
7: Oh, well,
6: best position
7: so.
6: To play. That'll ruck. Play in the ruck. You get paid a fortune, you do nothing.
7: Yeah. Just stand around and be tall.
9: And stay
6: at least 10 years. Stay at least 10 years. Why? Because I'm tall.
9: Yeah, pretty much.
6: Hey, Roots, we wish you all the best going forward in your rehab. A lot of visits to the physio, no doubt. And we look forward to hopefully seeing you by the end of the year. But we'll be chatting the whole way through.
7: Yeah, you're not going anywhere.
9: Absolutely, I'll be in here. I've got some free time now.
7: Yes, it's all he's got to do. Get on your roof. It's 3-8 on Nova.
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